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1: Man, we better have more time.
0: Everton on the radio, man, coming to it,
1: yes, yeah.
0: Yeah, what were you wicked?
1: Now for them, can't sleep

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Big man thing, eh? 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
1: Letting you know, girl, that you're my type. Remember.
0: Listen to man, listen to boy.
1: Girl, you're so appealing, and your smile is
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1: Loving you all.
0: Ladies,
1: you
0: I want you to look at yourself in the

say you know we in the afternoon, 3 to 6 p.m. Jay Wise, midday to 3 p.m. You can check him out. No, alongside Wattie. 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The Wise guys. 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
0: selected. 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

0: Good morning. I am Chester with headline news on CNC3 and the TBC Radio Network. Calls are this morning being made by members of the legal fraternity for the government to clear the air regarding the leaked audio of Star Sabga's phone conversation with Genevieve Hadid. Excerpts of the recordings were used in an affidavit presented to the court by Homeland Security Minister Roger Alexander on Friday. However, one day later, the entire 15-minute phone conversation made its way to social media. Attorney Fareed Ali wants the government to say if the recordings are authentic and how it made its way into the public domain.
1: State needs to come out in the open and say whether this is indeed a leaked version. We don't know for sure whether that is indeed the audio. I think the public is social media has gone crazy in listening to this, and they're acting disproportionately in relation to what is heard.
0: To some other news, a major human trafficking bust has shocked Tobago, leaving residents of Signal Hill disturbed by the allegations. On Saturday, police arrested 38-year-old Damon Dominic Charles and raided his property in Aquamarine Drive. Charles is being held under preventive detention order pending investigations into trafficking in children and sexual penetration of a minor. Three police vehicles returned to the property on Sunday, with officers taking pictures and gathering further evidence. Residents tell CNC3 News they were in disbelief that such activity could occur in their peaceful community. One neighbor, speaking on the condition of anonymity, said Charles would visit the house occasionally, but expressed a doubt he could be involved in nefarious activities. However, Homeland Security Minister Roger Alexander says it is a mistake to judge a book by its cover.
2: Why we see everybody else in this great state, you know, jacket and tie and all that. You never know what they're involved in. Some people disguise themselves to a certain extent, and it's almost impossible to believe.
0: Meanwhile, police from various divisions are investigating three separate home invasions which took place between Friday and Saturday night. In the most recent incident on Saturday night, police say bandits stormed the Belandra home of a couple, tying them up and stealing their Toyota Axio car. Hours earlier, at around 2:40 p.m., a 45-year-old woman was at her 9th Avenue Barataria apartment when two bandits walked into her home and pistol-whipped her before stealing over $18,000 before escaping in a waiting car. On Friday night, bandits also broke into the home of a family on Boise Trace, Kelly Village, stealing $400, a Canadian passport, and jewelry. Officers of the multi-operational police section were called in and arrested three suspects, including two 18-year-olds at the nearby riverbank. Well, stay tuned for another news update at the top of the hour and for comprehensive coverage in our midday news and major newscast at 7 p.m. on CNC3.
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0: Just about 40 minutes past the hour of 6 o'clock. Good morning, good morning, good morning, good morning to you. Welcome to the Grand Slam Morning Show. Chris Kennedy alongside Selector Miles. Miles, what's going on, morning, bro?
1: Yep, morning, morning. I'm cool. All is well. Can't complain.
0: Nice.
1: How things on your end?
0: Yeah, good man, good man. You know, fresh up the weekend. Didn't do much over the weekend, you know, just relax and you know, was with family. So that was about it. I know Ike Sasha had his event over the weekend, The Journey. Yeah. Unfortunately, I wasn't able to make. What about you, Miles? He was unable to make as well, right?
1: Yeah, right? I mean, I planned to, but
0: yeah,
1: water was more than flour.
0: Yeah, but I saw that the event was well attended, so yeah. Hats off going out to Ike Sasha and his team.
1: Yeah, congratulations.
0: Great event from what I've been seeing, you know, on social media. So yeah, well done. Easy, Ike Sasha. All the best. But yeah, you know, what about you over the weekend? You just...
1: No, this weekend was a cool weekend.
0: Nice.
1: I mean, errands here and there, sorted out certain things. But more or less a cool weekend. Can't complain.
0: Nice. All right. Hey, you can let me know, Nation, how was your weekend? 707-7526 on the Slam WhatsApp. Right about now, we're going to jump into your early morning check-ins. Your check-ins before 6. Eagle Sword checking in from Sid James at 8:43 p.m. Eagle Sword. Eagle Sword. Sonny's still running the show around that time. Eagle
1: yeah.
0: Sword. After nine on a Sunday. also, a good morning going out to Sean Ali and the Port Authority team. And a special good morning going out to Tamara Sanchez and the Anthem Macamo to ladies checking in at 9:18 p.m. Well done, Sean. Also, good morning going out to Candice. Checking in at 12 a.m. Candice says she didn't do much this weekend. She just rested and relaxed for the
1: good
0: entire vibes. Weekend. So that's nice.
1: Good
0: that's
1: vibes,
0: nice. Candice. That's nice. Also, at 12, checking in, we have Gaylan. Gaylan said that I'm doing a really good job. Thank you so much. I appreciate that. And she's really looking forward to the show this morning. Both of us keep it up. Thank you so much,
1: Gaylan.
0: I appreciate it. Good morning also going out to

0: morning going out to Fire, Easy Fire, Best Fire, checking in at 3:13 a.m. A special happy birthday going out to Nikki. That's coming out from your sister Candy, and Candy is checking in at 4:35 a.m. And all the best going out to Nikki. Happy birthday. Lion Paul checking in at 4:41 a.m. Also, Candice from Edinburgh 500 checking in at 4:53 a.m. Our family, our Grand Slam family from Turks and Caicos Islands checking in at 4:55 a.m. Yoles checking in 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at 5:43 a.m. Good morning also going out to, who is this? Andrew from the Coco in Bournes Road, St. James. Sending a safe morning to everyone that is locked on, checking in at 5:52 a.m. Nurse Francis and Mr. Speck checking in at 5:54 a.m. Let me see what else is here. Altia checking in at, well, Altia checked in after 6. So good morning going out to Altia. Good morning going out to Lover. Lover morning. My main squeeze. Checking in. Main squeeze in my video here now. Better enjoying herself in the journey. Nice.
1: Good vibes.
0: Nice. Good morning also going out to Kelvin and Kavita from El Dorado. I'm seeing here that they celebrated their 21st wedding anniversary yesterday. So,
1: congratulations.
0: 21 years. Yes, yeah, it's great. It's great. Indeed. Also, a good morning going out to Alvin from Carapo. He's sending some love to his beautiful girlfriend, Laura. And he wants Laura to know that he loves her very, very much. So, yeah. That was your early morning check-ins. Nah, love is lovely, man. Love is lovely. And all your leave that alone. You know what this nation is.
1: That's why I smiled, because, you know, love is lovely.
0: Love is lovely every time, but nation.
1: But boy, oh boy.
0: And no, I'm not going to send any video that Lover sent us. No. Oh my goodness, it's 6:20 a.m. Why only get it like this?
1: Monday morning.
0: I didn't even watch the video properly. I just saw the video and, you know, I just mentioned it. But anyway, we're going to touch some of the big stories in your Trinidad and Tobago Guardian. Guardian of the People, I'm seeing here on the front page. Clear the air on audio tape. Legal experts urge government to say if leaked Sabga Hadid phone conversation clip is authentic. Raise concerns about wiretapping. That's on page 5. I know, of course, a lot of that was moving around social media and WhatsApp and TikTok and over the weekend. So I know for sure a lot of y'all heard that conversation. Also, in some good news, I'm seeing here the MV Golden Carrier makes maiden voyage to Tobago. I believe that replaces the MV Blue Wave.
1: Right.
0: So that's good. I'm also seeing here in some other news, one dead, two rescued after boat sinks off Ikakas. And that's on page 7. And on page 8, CCJ awaits CARICOM referral to Barnett reappointment. So let me jump into the main story here. Leaked Sabga Hadid audio sparks national debate. So a leaked audio recording involving members of the Sabga Hadid family has become one of the country's biggest talking points. The recording, referenced in a high court affidavit, has raised serious concerns about privacy, surveillance, and how confidential conversations ended up in the public domain. Opposition figures and attorneys are demanding an independent investigation, while others argue the focus should remain on the criminal case itself. The controversy has also renewed a debate over the powers being exercised during the state of emergency. As legal proceedings continue, many are questioning where the line should be drawn between national security and personal privacy. So we'll see what the nation have to say about that this morning. I'm also seeing here two charged over alleged prison drone operation.

0: Senior, two people are expected to appear before the court after being accused of using drones to deliver contraband into the prison. Investigators believe the drones were carrying prohibited items intended for inmates, highlighting a growing security challenge facing correctional facilities. The incident has raised questions about whether prisons have the technology and resources needed to detect and stop drone activity. Officials say investigations are continuing, while security experts are calling for tougher counter-drone measures. The case also highlights how criminals continue to adapt to modern technology. And some shocking news here as well in Tobago. Tobago human trafficking bust shocks community. So residents of Signal Hill, Tobago are trying to process news of a major human trafficking operation uncovered by police. Authorities reportedly rescued several victims and arrested multiple suspects following an intelligence-led operation. The discovery has surprised many residents who never imagined such activity was happening in their community. Investigators say the case is part of a wider effort to dismantle trafficking network operations across the region. The incident has also renewed calls for stronger public awareness about the signs of human trafficking. What is going on in Tobago? Also, I'm seeing here, and it's something I saw on social media as well. I was like, what? Former human trafficker speaks out. In a rare and revealing interview, a former human trafficker has shared details about how trafficking networks operated in Trinidad and Tobago. He described how vulnerable women were recruited, transported, and exploited, while explaining the methods used to avoid detection. The interview offers a disturbing look into the realities of organized crime and the challenges faced by law enforcement. It also raises questions about how many victims may still be trapped in similar situations today. Experts say public education remains one of the strongest tools in preventing trafficking. So this man is doing interviews and he's out there and he's free.
1: Well, yeah, that's what I was about to ask, you know.
0: Yeah.
1: This is a free man.
0: Yeah. Doing interviews.
1: And the interview happened with whom? Like, what?
0: I think it was, if I'm not wrong, I think it was with CNC3.
1: Okay.
0: Yeah.
1: All right.
0: Yeah. Also, I'm seeing here TNT experts join Guyana ferry disaster investigation. Two Trinidad and Tobago maritime experts have been appointed to assist in the investigation into the recent ferry disaster in Guyana. Their role will be to determine what caused the incident and recommend ways to improve maritime safety in the future. The appointment highlights this country's expertise in marine operations and accident investigations. Authorities hope the findings will help prevent similar tragedies across the Caribbean. Families of those affected continue to wait for answers as the investigation progresses. In some other news as well, I'm seeing here one dead after boat sinks off Ikakus. One man has died after a boat reportedly carrying copper sank off the coast of Ikakus in South Trinidad. Two other people survived the incident and were rescued by emergency responders. Investigators are now trying to determine what caused the vessel to capsize and whether it was involved in illegal cross-border activity. The tragedy has once again highlighted the dangers faced by people traveling across the Gulf of Paria. Authorities continue to urge mariners to follow safety regulations and avoid risky voyages. I'm also seeing here a woman assaulted during Barataria home invasion. Police are investigating a violent home invasion after a woman was reportedly pistol-whipped by armed intruders in Barataria. The attackers forced their way into the home before assaulting the victim and making their escape. The incident has left residents concerned about increasing number of violent home invasions across the country. Community leaders are calling for increased police patrols and better neighborhood security. Investigators are urging anyone with information to come forward. And in my last story here, I'm seeing here Mova residents fear escalating gang violence. So what's going on in Mova? What is going on in Mova? So residents in Mova say they are becoming increasingly fearful as tensions between rival gangs continue to rise. Many believe young people are being drawn into crime because of limited opportunities and lack of community programs. Residents are calling for stronger policing, better social support, and more youth development initiatives to break the cycle of violence. Community leaders argue that enforcement alone will not solve the problem. They believe lasting change requires both security and social investment. Over to you, Miles.
1: In international news today, we head first to Cairo, where they're saying U.S. and Iran pause strikes as efforts continue for ceasefire talks. Moving to Ukraine, they're saying Russian strikes hit Kyiv as attacks intensify. In France, they're saying wildfire forces mass evacuations in France. And in final story, we head to Berlin, where police kill suspect accused of Berlin Pride terror attack.
0: What?
1: Mm-hmm. The man
0: Pride terror attack?
1: Yeah, he attacked a Pride. All right, let me get it here. The suspect in the deadly Berlin Pride attack that killed one person and injured 29 others was shot and killed by police yesterday after a nearly 24-hour search, authorities said. So yeah, he attacked a Pride
0: Pride group. Wow.
1: So yeah, it was at the festival on Saturday night.
0: Wow.
1: So those are international stories today. You can check them out on page 14 of The Guardian and The Guardian World Digest.
0: All right, that was some of your big stories making today's Trinidad and Tobago Guardian. Get your Guardian today and check those stories out. $4 at your local newsstand, The Guardian of the People. But right about now, we're going to turn it over to you, Nation. Give us a call, 624-1005 or 623-5001. It's time for your views after the news. Give us a call. I mean, a lot happening in the nation.
1: And worldwide.
0: It's
1: a weekend. Yeah. We'll be back with a Monday morning after the weekend. So, you know, a lot of reports, a lot of things to talk about.
0: Yeah.
1: Some things we might have missed because it may not have been in the news this morning, but it was in the news over the weekend. Yeah. So, yeah, bring it forward.
0: Bring it forward, nation. Hell, good morning.
2: Morning, brothers. Morning.
0: Morning, brothers.
2: Morning. Everything correct for the weekend?
1: Yes, the weekend was good. How was your weekend?
2: Yeah, it was nice, man. It was nice, you know. I like this morning, so can't ask for anything more than that, you know.
1: I hear that.
2: Yeah. But that thing in, anybody check up on Parrot and Saddam without thinking bullying?
1: Brothers.
0: Brothers, come on, brothers. It's 6:30 a.m., brothers.
2: Them didn't go in Germany for something.
1: Brothers, I can't believe.
2: I don't know.
1: We'll find out.
2: They say that's one casualty and the rest damage.
0: Brothers.
1: Yeah, we'll find out. I mean, here's what. Brothers, you do the research and you get
0: I'll
1: back
0: bring
1: to
0: it
1: us.
0: Forward, yeah.
2: Nah, well, I don't have the number. Blaze had the number. I think he could probably find out.
1: Unfortunately, he's on air. We don't call each other when we on air.
2: Yeah.
1: So
2: yeah, I know that. Yeah. Let me go do that.
1: Right, so...
2: Right, go find out from him. If I hear anything... Check on them stories especially.
1: Yes, most definitely. if I hear anything, I'll let you know, brothers, for sure.
2: But that audio leaked the bus on the weekend.
0: Yeah.
2: The weekend they bust the audio.
1: Mm-hmm.
2: Yeah. The so-called leak.
1: Yeah.
2: That is us. Well, I see in the paper, it is The Guardian. Yeah, they say the government had to verify if it's authentic because, I mean, there's so much AI thing going on. I don't know if it's real or if it's not real.
0: True.
2: But, that madness.
0: Yeah, because that's supposed to come from, what, the SSE or something like that? Yeah?
2: Yeah. But then they had a bacchanal with some fella and they lock him up. That is with the female commissioner, I think, at the time.
0: Oh, yes.
2: Some weapon that they bring for somebody.
0: Yeah.
2: And it was on song. So it's bacchanal with the SEC, right, children?
0: Boy, I don't know.
2: So now it's audio leaking.
0: A whole 15 minutes now.
1: Yeah.
2: Got people saying, well, they're like spying on me now, so we can't say nothing in private and it stays private.
0: Boy, I don't know. And then it raises questions of, you know, whose cell phone is tapped, you know?
2: Who is listening to? That's the thing, you know. So, I mean, I can understand. I was watching some of the comments, you know, so they were saying, I mean, it's not a nice thing she said.
0: Mm-hmm.
2: But people say all kind of drastic things in a private setting, you know?
0: Yeah, correct.
2: They say all kind of things they shouldn't say, you know? All kind of extreme things. Exactly, you know? Because in a private setting, you and your family or your friend, wherever, and all, they're saying all kind of things that you shouldn't say, but that's the thing, is in a private setting. And they're like, she went and make a post on Facebook about those stuff, you know?
0: Yeah.
2: So if you're saying something in a private setting, instead of a phone call, how that... If you had to remember before, they say if you post threats against the politicians or whatever, they could lock you up for that.
0: Yeah.
2: That is understandable because that is a public space. But if you're saying something in a private space and they're tapping into that, how... If you understand what I'm trying to ask.
0: I understand.
2: How is that related?
0: That's actually a great question.
2: Anyway, like I said, them had an answer on that, you know, because, I mean, it's a, like I said, it's a private setting.
0: Mm-hmm.
2: So that means they had to watch what you're saying in the house then.
0: Boy.
2: They could come and lock you up.
0: Mm.
2: But anyway, we'll find out what we know with Padarat and them, and we continue.
0: All right.
1: You might
0: want to know that, boy, brothers, boy. If it's one thing you want to know Monday morning, is that?
2: Well, yeah, we gotta make sure we favorite boy, you know? He's safe.
1: Yes, I hear you.
2: I hardly hear him these days, so we gotta make sure.
0: He good. I sure.
2: He good?
0: I sure he good.
2: All right, then.
0: Easy, brothers.
2: I think any sizing up there, so I'll go on there.
1: Take care, brothers.
0: Hello, good morning.
3: Greetings and salutations.
1: Greetings, lover.
0: Greetings, my main squeeze.
3: Hey, what's there? It's a good thing. I'm not wild.
0: Mm.
3: A glimpse and look twice to make sure it wasn't you, eh? I saw you in the jury, eh? I'm going to run up on you. Please, boy, you can't run tonight. Don't move, you know. Lock down, you know. And I roll that tongue on you.
0: Oh gosh, look at that.
3: Yeah, I learned something from my Tasha. Roll it.
0: Love, you know, you see that.
3: Hey, well, any news? Brothers, we go check up and send them a condolence card. Don't worry.
1: Wow.
3: We go look for a colorful one. Yeah, this, eh? This, anyhow, Jen is the hero. Is Jen right?
0: Is who?
3: Jen, with the so called allegedly leaked his voice
1: star
3: recording.
0: Star.
3: Auntie Star.
0: Auntie? Yeah, Auntie
3: when
0: Star.
3: When nobody left Auntie, you saying where everybody's saying in the house or no?
0: Mm.
3: And it's true, come on.
0: Mm-hmm.
3: It just is what it is. This said, worse than that about the ketchup when they was in power. They said worse than that. They call him Oreo. They use the N-word. Bobby head. It's all kind of thing. Then they wanted to cuff down somebody in parliament and nobody did anything about it. She even called herself, you know, the word from, you know, you can't hear. You see it so much.
0: Mm-hmm.
3: And then now move a steamy because it's alleged police shot one of the leaders, which is fishy, after was when? Sometime during the week, I think.
0: Oh.
1: Okay.
3: So, yeah, they say he critical.
0: Hmm.
3: So, you know, well, I think it's in the expectations that indicator to simmer down what going on because an innocent person was murdered. Outside of the ongoing nonsense, the back and forth killings between them, and they fail to realize there's only one set of people doing it with what it put in all year, what profit is having it.
0: Mm-hmm.
3: Half the time they don't even have money to buy a rose to put in on the grave.
0: Mm-hmm.
3: That the parents and them now have to be the ones to find money now to bury all year and burial. Wow, it's expensive. Here is my baby, you want us to open up a funeral home or something? Because it's making money, you know. Because people throwing with their life, you know.
0: I don't know.
3: And then all these other things are distraction. This next caller now, all of you are alleged ex-trafficker.
0: Trafficker,
3: but
0: yeah.
3: you in the free world, you admitting to things, even though if you ain't get people, you admitting and they still are you in the free world.
0: I was so shocked when I saw that interview. I was like, what?
3: Thank you very much. Oh, you are reform kidnapper or trafficker, whoever. In our reformation after that, right? Well, here they say, well, I could come back because I silent mad. So them surely could bring me back. My madness. But all of them things too is distractions of what really going on.
0: Mm-hmm.
3: Because the same data center. Well, they let them go so they can't build data center again. Oh, they must be cut out of here. Hey, you know, love is lovely, you know. And they will keep the wig jiggy.
0: Of course.
1: For real. I hear that.
3: Let me keep it jiggy because we can't afford to let these people and them stress me out because we still have to survive no matter what.
0: Mm-hmm. Correct.
3: Of course, you're lucky it wasn't you, you know. Eh.
0: That's
3: you
0: what...
3: would not be on the radio right now, you know.
0: Wow. Where would I be?
3: Watch me at a wrap-up, boy. Eh. Hey, where are you again? As I lay myself to sleep. You know, lover boy, lover. That's all you only walking after me. Lover boy, please, my man, please. Lady, our love is lovely, right, Desha?
0: Lover, who is our lady with you?
3: That's my lovely niece.
0: Okay, nice.
3: We riding long time, you know. People thought she was my child, you know. We riding long time, you know. You know, when they get old and they get boyfriend and thing. You know, it is good. It is lucky off. But I get a little blind with her this weekend, so I was grateful.
0: That's nice. We happy to hear that you enjoyed the concert.
3: Yeah, hey, it was nice.
1: That's it. That's
3: I only sit here. What's my only sit here locking your neck there, you know, and was hoping it was you.
0: Oh,
3: Hey, what's the matter? I run up on you and just put my hand nice on your neck and whisper in your ear.
0: No, love, no.
3: Hey. Honey roast it and I freeze your neck with a lock.
0: I'm not looking for me to run when I see you.
1: What did you say that to them?
0: Hello, good morning.
4: Sawa, you better
0: learn. Hey, Sawa, what are you doing?
4: A long time I touch your mind, so.
1: Everything cool, Sawa. Who's your other?
4: In China's looking boy.
1: Good.
4: Can't complain. Nice. Hey, Chris, I went down south this weekend, boy.
0: How this out look?
4: Real good. I'm Pleasantville. I passed you Duncan Village or Diamond Village, boy. That's the one by the gas station. It's by the private thing. It's Harry. I'm in Gulf City. It's Gulf City, well, the big mall.
1: Yeah, it's Gulf City. That's...
4: Yeah.
0: I passed you. It's Duncan.
4: Duncan Village, right?
0: Yeah, Duncan Village.
4: Yeah. Nice place, man. Beautiful place. Clean place, so to say.
0: Yeah.
4: Boy, I come on the highway yesterday, boy. And my cam sensor play mad. And shut down my car, boy.
0: Oof.
4: I ain't lying. I talk to a real love, you know. I pull up on the highway, boy. And pull the jeep stop. I tell him, I saw him, boy. Nobody carry me nothing, boy. And the man stay there and make sure. They have 10 seconds, you know, it's an traffic, you know.
0: That's nice. That's good.
4: Your South is real love, boy.
0: Come on.
4: I can't remember the policeman's name, but I can't remember it here. But anyway, South is love. All the hard-working TPS officers in San Fernando and Monipo Police Station. You want to big up on yourself this morning. Good morning, you know what I mean?
0: Well done. Going on to Monipo Police Station, man. Yeah,
4: man, don't know. Sour! How sound good?
0: Easy, Sour. Easy. Yeah, that's good, man. That's good news because, I mean, most times you always hear, you know, people always come with negative, you know, towards the TTPS. So, yeah, and the TTPS in a really positive light is a good thing. Thumbs up to that, all right? Anyway, my friends, we're gonna take a quick pause. That's the end of your views after the news. We take a quick pause and we come back with your calls. Remember, my number 6241005 or 6235001, and you know, bring forth anything today is your open day today for you to, you know, highlight anything in the community, anything that happened over the weekend, anything in the news, alright, anything you feel to talk about today is the day, alright. 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Chris Kennedy alongside Selector Miles on the Grand Slam Morning Show. 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

0: Monday. This is actually the final week of July.
1: It is.
0: Yeah, and today, also, if you didn't know, well, I believe you should know, today marks the anniversary of the 1990 coup. You know, I believe it's the 36th anniversary of those events. Unfortunately, I wasn't around at that time to witness anything of the sort. So I don't know anything that went on around them timing.
1: Oh, but, gosh, no. I mean, you weren't wrong, but I'm sure.
0: No, I wasn't there to experience it. That is what I should have said.
1: So don't say you don't know. I think, no, and that's something that people do a lot. They constantly say, well, boy, I too young, I don't know. Listen, we understand that people are different ages in life, right? Some are older than some are younger than some, but that doesn't excuse you or that doesn't give you
0: a reason
1: to say.
0: No, I know about it.
1: Yeah, so let's adjust the approach to it there.
0: Which I did.
1: And
0: right?
1: I give thanks for that, though, but I speak it now in general. Because everyone says something similar to that, like, 36 years ago, I didn't know about that. I wasn't born yet that old. But that played, that's a big part of our history.
0: Yeah, correct.
1: And certain things happened because of that, and many things changed because of that. Mm-hmm. So we can't just dismiss it.
0: Yeah. Yeah, well said.
1: And that's that old.
0: Yeah. So give us a call, 624-1005 or 623-5001. What could you remember from around that time? And and feel free to call us up, open day today, where you can bring forth your issues, your questions, anything that you may want to speak about today. Today's the day to do so. All right? Hello, good morning.
2: Greetings, love. Hi, Gary.
1: Hello, love.
2: Pretty cool. Well, I'm timing, yes. I was Muslim. Well, still
0: okay.
2: Muslim.
0: Okay.
2: Right? But I was pregnant with my daughter.
1: Right.
2: Mm. My belly hides in my throat.
0: Aye, aye, aye.
2: Going to lie with twin, my sister and them. They end up in a fight with a man in town.
0: What?
2: He gets some chop, them get some chop, so they're in hospital. So
0: what?
2: Me and one of my girlfriends, we went up to the hospital.
0: Mm-hmm.
2: I on the hospital compound now, outside of A&E, with him, waiting for them to come out because they were being attended to. Next thing you know, I stop now and listen, and I see a nurse running down the stairs. Hey, watch me. It was a scene from a morning. You hear what I tell you? The patient started to get chaotic. But what I've learned is, in the midst of chaos, you keep still and assess the situation to see what direction it's coming from, where people running, so you would know how to function and don't get caught up.
0: Exactly.
2: Well, like I say, my baby victimage.
1: Right.
2: You know?
0: Mm-hmm.
2: And, well, after that, well, we had to walk from Port of Spain Hospital down to Independence Square. When we reached Independence Square, it was complete chaos. It looked worse than, Independence in the night when everybody looking for transport to go home.
0: Yeah.
2: It was a scene.
0: Wow.
2: Eventually, he called somebody and they came and they picked us up. You know? But them time, I kind of take advantage of breaking curfew. I was with my big belly walking the road and thing. You know, they ain't going to do me nothing because, you know, love a belly big now. And I outside, walking the road until I break curfew when I was supposed to be inside. And I walk down by Western Station and tell them I want to go home. I had to drop me home eventually. But those days, they were fun.
0: Mm-hmm.
2: Because, you know, little and things take place. We come home covered in flour like Casper. It was as much as it was nice, despite, you know, it had casualties and war. But the whole question is now, normally the ballistics, right?
0: Mm-hmm.
2: Ask them who killed the innocent people. Let them prove it ballistics. Anyhow, I go on right to all you. Well, joy.
0: Have a good one, lover. 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
3: Christmas morning.
0: Morning.
1: Morning, Miss Arimo.
3: How are you doing? Good?
1: Everything cool.
0: All is well.
3: All right, nice, nice. For the coup, I was one. I was born in 89. So I was 1 year old.
0: Okay.
3: Yeah. So I know nothing. But what I heard, my mom, they got the loot. So I'm gonna get a real groceries. Groceries, grocery stuff, milk, sugar, you name it, meat, chicken, everything, you name it, they get that. That was here. Wow. I can't remember that, but that was here, you know.
1: Okay.
3: Yeah, and I see it was 7 o'clock now. I know we're going to news.
0: Yeah, we're going to the next news. Hour.
1: Yeah, Mr. Rima, cool. Right. Thank you.
0: Bye bye. Yeah, so let us know, you know, what you can remember from the 1990 coup, and we'll read some facts as well. When we come back in the next hour, we got your network news, your 7 a.m. news up next. Keep it locked to the Grand Slam Morning Show. Chris Kennedy alongside Selector Miles all the way till 9 on Slam. Keep it locked.

0: Good morning. I am Chester Sambrano with headline news on CNC3 and the TBC Radio Network. Amid concerns of a brewing gang war in Mova, residents in several affected communities are hopeful that peace and unity can be restored. But without proper social interventions, some fear that the problem would only get worse. Lavantil East Mova MP Christian Birchwood laments the spate of murders, noting that while crime is the most visible problem, it's only one part of a much wider issue affecting neighborhoods, as he appealed for urgent community-level intervention to take away the appeal of criminality for young people.
1: By extension, I would say we have a societal problem that needs to be fixed, right? That is the only way I could see someone using a weapon to end another person's life.
0: To some other news, a Venezuelan man is dead, while two others survived after a pirogue allegedly carrying copper to Venezuela sank in rough seas off Icacas between Friday night and Saturday morning. The incident comes just days after another pirogue capsized off Lucero, killing two Venezuelan migrants, including a six-year-old girl. Head of the Hunter Search and Rescue Team, Valence Rambarat, says the boat allegedly left Arian Beach loaded with copper. Three Venezuelans and one Trinidadian male were on board when the boat overturned around 6 o'clock on Saturday.
2: We could confirm he swam and came out in Icacas village. Two others were clinging to a fuel tank, and One unfortunately lost his life, and his body was recovered here in Icacas.
0: More than 1,000 pounds of plastic bottles, wrappers, glass, and other household waste were removed from the mangroves along the Canupia River on Saturday. The cleanup, led by Calpu's Bird Sanctuary Tours, through volunteers, forestry officials, environmental groups, and Agriculture Minister Ravi Ratiram. Volunteers braved mosquito-infested mangroves to clear debris trapped among the roots. Ratiram says the effort helps protect one of Trinidad and Tobago's most important mangrove ecosystems and supports the country's biodiversity and tourism.
3: It really creates a golden opportunity for us with respect to local, domestic, and even regional and international tourism, because we have people from all over the world coming here to Trinidad and Tobago to enjoy what our mangroves and our wetlands have to offer. Our scarlet ibis, yes. Our flamingos, yes. And all the other animals that are there in the mangrove. People take tours from all over the world to come here to Trinidad to enjoy that.
0: But stay tuned for another news update at the top of the hour and for comprehensive coverage in our midday newscast and major newscast at 7 p.m. on CNC3.
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Highlight anything that you may want to highlight this morning. 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Mm-hmm.

0: 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Feel free to call us up with any concerns, anything that, you saw over the weekend that you say, you know what, I need to highlight this. I need to bring it forward to the nation. Anything in the papers that you heard this morning from our news, or anything you could remember from the 1990 coup. All right, seeing that we, today marks the anniversary of the 1990 attempted coup. All right, we head to the phone lines. Hello, good morning.
1: Hey, you saying morning, guys?
0: Hey, Vice, what's going on?
2: Vice, morning.
1: Hey, my, I'm late morning, start back, Vice. It was a weekend, man. I want to say happy birthday to share. You know, yesterday we were by she, you know, celebrating life, giving thanks to life, so you don't know.
0: Happy birthday to who?
1: Cheryl.
0: Cheryl, okay.
1: Right, what I'm saying too, right, so something I encountered that I see often my grandma's outside, but it just really dangerous. But you see, stopping on the highway, and let me tell you, I saw some, I would just say, stupid police officers do it by heading south side. Now, I proceeded south, and I noticed a few vehicles high up, they just pull in on the into the right lane, right? But I talking, you know, just, you know, merging over. If I talking very, you see what I'm looking for, man? My brain still sleeping, yes? But you understand what I'm saying? Real aggressively, right? So I was like, what's going on? And then when I see the first guy, it's like, well, I'm to Hebei, but then our next week, I'll do it. And it kind of puzzled me. Lo and behold, we have a car on the shoulder. And a police vehicle is in the lane on the highway, on the side of the car on the shoulder, talking to them. Now, I don't know if they were cautioning them or whatever, but you have to be mindful that this is the highway. Vehicles are coming down the highway, maybe at the maximum speed.
0: Yeah.
1: You understand? And you're not supposed to be stopped there. Because persons in a split second could run into you or now have to try to evade you, and they could, you know, create a dangerous settings for others.
0: Yeah, correct.
1: And we have to be mindful of that. Just like grandmas are when you're coming off the highway. Now, that intersection there, we had to cut off from the westbound to head to the southbound, right? It is always have a backup there, right? And persons now just be trying to avoid the long line, and they're on long this side of the traffic, and then they're stopping on the left lane to try to cut in. But we have to understand just how serious that is, because a man who coming up the road at full speed, it takes just a second to run into you, and it could be detrimental.
0: Yeah.
1: Even in the traffic backup, we need to pull onto the shoulder if we ain't reached onto the merging lane just yet. Because again, you don't want to be stopping any highway. Because sometimes too, it's a split second, you know. Sometimes I just look down, I'm going to be picking up a bottle of water. I'm going to be eating something and a little crumb for a man. As I look down and dust myself, it's because as I wake up, I'm raised up, sorry. And because you stop in front of me, and come on, we're risking lives by being so reckless. It's important for us to be aware of our surroundings and be cautious of what we are doing. It is much safer to just pull onto the shoulder and join the traffic than to stop on the highway itself. That is crazy. Huh. Yes, sir.
0: Nice.
1: That is just my little contribution. Yeah, I saw that and I was really upset. Because, I mean, is it that we're not thinking at all, right? No, we're going to tell you otherwise. And I'll get away. I need that for the morning.
0: Nah, we good. All is well. All is well on our ends, man.
1: All right, nice.
0: All is well.
1: Well, all right,
0: good day from here, brother.
1: Yeah, man, I'll leave you on that. I don't know, love you outside.
0: Every time, don't know.
2: Yeah, but it's easy.
0: Hello, good morning.
3: Good.
0: Hey, what's going on?
3: Oh, my, Jason.
2: How you cool, Jason?
0: What's going on?
3: Hashtag free Starboy.
0: Free what?
2: Free Star.
3: Free Star.
0: My boy.
3: My boy, what? Chris, you hear that footage? You hear that in that audio?
0: I hear the audio, yes. I hear the audio over the weekend, yes.
3: That, Chris, I want you to know your story.
0: Why were
3: we on
0: that SOE for,
3: Chris?
0: I guess so.
3: If that started with that PDO, then she quartered in a sense to lock up. That is the feeling of the people all over on the ground, on the corner, by the cooler,
0: mm-hmm.
3: by the corner, Eric.
0: Yeah.
3: And even if they stand outside that old person, that's 70. You know when you reach a certain age, you ain't care what you say again.
0: Yeah.
3: So even if you want to say, well, nah, you know you can't talk about the Prime Minister like that. What Genevieve do? What Genevieve is like, all right, Auntie, you're going to be okay, don't worry yourself.
0: Yeah, that's all she was saying, yeah. Yeah.
3: What she do?
0: She ain't doing nothing.
3: Yeah, but that's not the call.
0: Yeah, no. Free.
3: Yeah. And it's them who leak the thing, because if it was, now this is my opinion,
0: yeah.
3: if it was the Samga family were adding oil and they wanted to leak it, they'd leak it to try to help the case to get out.
0: Mm.
3: As they get out, as the husband and wife come out, they leak the information, Sunshine had a post, when they realize they didn't get any traction, they wanted to pull it down. And then now, all they come to ban mid-sized hybrid vehicles.
0: Yeah,
3: who's
0: boy.
3: The largest importer that's all targeting a particular family? So we're using the government, the riches of the government for personal vendettas.
0: Hmm. Boy. And I saw they highlighted the types of vehicles, too.
3: Yeah, what I'm telling you.
0: Yeah, they highlighted the types of vehicles.
3: So it's really a mini Trump. So you see, when Trump get back in office, all the people who was against him, he said to target them. I like what Star says. Star says, if you don't like me, don't come to ask me for no money. I know you're back.
0: Yeah.
3: Star says, wait a while, that's 50,000. Now we can get half.
0: Of course.
3: What by that man?
0: All right. I heard that part. Yes, I heard that part.
2: All right, Wood. Wood, we don't have to revisit the whole conversation.
0: I heard that part.
3: I guess we're going to listen to Star, will we?
2: For real. Eh? And refreshing. Eh? Easy, Wood.
0: Don't know, Wood. Oh, boy. Hey, yeah, give us a call, Nation. 624-1005 or 623-5001. Yeah, the hybrid vehicles were. I forget to speak about that. I saw that late last week. So that came into play. You know, what are your thoughts on that? All right, call us up. Also, feeling drained by the Caribbean heat? 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Yeah, man. Check it out. New things on the market.
2: Mm-hmm.
0: Also, we were talking about the coup, the 1990 attempted coup. So, of course, yes, we know on July 27, 1990, members of the Jamaat al-Muslimin launch an attempt, well, an armed attempted well, they launch an armed attempt to overthrow the elected government. So I know, of course, the one is that they stormed the Red House, taking Prime Minister Yana Robinson and members of his cabinet hostage. They seized the state, well, state television, and announced that the government had been overthrown, and triggered a 6-day national crisis that ended with their surrender on August 1st, 1990. 6 days, boy?
2: Yeah, it was 6 days.
0: Oh. Morning.
2: Good morning.
3: I have a caller calling about the car situation, the new cars and the new laws, the new cars.
0: Yes.
2: Mm-hmm.
3: If you push that car from a dealer and it's on the water is coming, what is your response now?
0: I think you had to pay more. You would have to pay more. Yeah.
3: Yeah, but that car, you can't just bring a law just like that and as of midnight tonight. If you want to bring a law like that, you have to give people time frame.
0: Well, I think
3: you
0: that's
3: can't just
0: what
3: come out of midnight, because the law in within the budget,
0: mm-hmm.
3: that has always put provisions as of so and so date.
0: Yeah.
3: Gas might raise as of midnight, as of the budget date, but there's always say other laws as of January 1st, as of December 1st, as of so and so forth. You can't just come midnight tonight. I order my car from Japan coming, knowing that I have no taxes, no duties to pay on it, and it's on the water coming, and then suddenly you just change the law just so.
0: What vehicle? Well, did you or?
2: You're just saying. Hypothetically speaking, yeah.
0: All right.
2: Which one?
3: No, well, the hybrid cars. What is changing the law on?
2: No, yeah, we understand that. We were wondering if you actually ordered one.
3: No, I did not order
2: one. Oh, you're just asking.
0: Okay,
2: that's it. Right. But I don't know, and I guess someone who works in that field, I'm sure one of our lovely family members listening works in that field, and they could give us some insight.
0: Yeah, yeah.
2: But I mean, first conclusion we will come to is that you'll have to pay. But someone could clear that up for us, and I would like to, whoever that is, could call us at 624-1005 or 623-5001 and clear it up. Because that's a great question.
0: Because, well, I'm seeing here again, there's some messages that persons are saying that it's not a new law. So you see, I'm seeing here importers face an extra 20% duty plus 12.5% VAT, increasing retail vehicles prices over 40,000 to 50,000 TT. Somebody's saying here, I have an account report I order from a dealer. The whole process is on hold until the new price can be agreed on.
2: Yeah.
0: So, you see, you get the nation to weigh in. Hello, good morning.
1: Yeah, this question I have, man.
0: Mm-hmm.
1: Why would they say attempted coup?
2: Why would they say
1: siege
2: that?
1: To the government for a full 6 days.
0: Well, I mean, they weren't successful.
1: They effectively incapacitated the administration. So, what was it attempted? They actually pulled it off. And then, when you listen to the late, great Abu Bakr, may he so rest in peace.
2: The late, great.
1: I mean, that he want, that, he, that after Dolce, he's like one of the greatest men to ever live in Trinidad.
2: After Dolce.
1: Come on. I mean, I ain't support things against the law, but these men and thing was them was the real elite. But what I'm saying is, who else you know across the world overthrew our government?
0: Yeah, and but they weren't successful. They weren't unsuccessful. Yeah.
1: Alright, define unsuccessful.
2: Were because they in charge of the country?
1: No, but
2: so if we say we overthrew the government, doesn't that mean that I am in charge?
1: Right, but how I look at it, right? Abu Bakr now was able to negotiate from a position of strength, whereas he never see a day in jail. He never had to face the court and answer for what he did.
2: I understand that advice, but it doesn't mean that the coup wasn't an attempted coup, because they didn't take over
0: didn't
2: the
0: take
2: country.
0: Over, they wasn't. They weren't ruling.
2: They weren't in charge of the country.
1: But to me, at least when I listen to his interviews and things, he seemed like, listen, he laces. And he was able to negotiate his way out of it and get what he wants out of it and lay down his demands and things, and he get through.
2: I understand that, and that's fine. But what your first question was, why we say attempted coup, and that's what we're talking about.
1: I understand it by definition now. And this thing with this hybrid thing, boy, I find that real unjust. And in the sense where, okay, it was in the law from before, and we now kind of fully understand it and implement it. Because that is what they're saying, eh? But my thing about it is, like, men crying because they had vehicles, they don't pay for things done in the yard, and they had the paperwork held back. And then it wasn't no fault of the dealers that we understood it to be X and it really Y. And all they implemented change and made it effective immediately. Persons, you know, didn't cater for that and thing. And at the end of the day, it hurts the man on the street, the layman, the poor man. And that for me, I think, is the worst part. I mean, you can, you know, have your vendettas against the people without having it to affect the poor man, right? That is the worst part about it for me, right? But anyhow, love me else.
0: Easy Vice.
2: Yeah, Vice.
0: Yeah, man.
2: I feel like Vice still needs to wake up. Chris, I don't have, honestly, we don't have the time and I don't have the energy to engage in those types of conversations, but be mindful that you're on national radio.
0: Yeah.
2: And in some cases, international. Because
0: mm-hmm.
2: people locked on the world via the web and certain things. And you can't make statements like that, partner.
0: Mm-hmm.
2: Even if that is your personal opinion, I think that would be one of the times where you keep your opinion to yourself.
0: Mm-hmm. Also, Sangri Grandi, have you checked out the newest fashion destination in town yet? 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Hey, we're going to take a quick pause and come back with more. Keep it locked. And I wanna say well done going out to the Nation, because the Nation know how to pick sense, how to...
2: Nonsense. Yeah.
0: I love the nation.
2: Y'all don't have any idea how much I love the nation. The nation is why I'm here, you know. Why I come to work.
0: Yeah, the nation is why we come to work. Indeed.
2: All kicks aside.
0: Indeed.
2: Love all your bad.
0: Anyway, nation, we're going to take a quick pause. When we come back, we got your money tip. All brought you compliments, First Citizens. Keep it locked.

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0: Bonjour, boy. 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
1: Brother, you had to do about 4 more songs for me to say that, eh? This one, no, I'm not getting carried away with one song. This one song is good, though.
0: Yeah, this one song is good. But it sounds like the old school Bonjour.
1: Yeah.
0: For sure.
1: You ain't catching me with all that. One song can't catch me.
0: Well, his album is out, so I'll, you know what? I'll take a listen.
1: I'll take a listen first.
0: I'll take a listen.
1: But I have not yet, so the one song, Butterflies, great. I'm going to listen to the album first before I say Buchu is back.
0: Now, like the next thing you get, a song like the Coconut Water.
1: Yeah, or some kind of madness.
0: Coconut Water.
1: Some kind of madness.
0: Nation only remember that Coconut Water?
1: I don't think Nation want to remember that Coconut Water.
0: Coconut Water. Good for your heart.
1: Boy.
0: Hey, we're going to open up the phone lines before we head to your ATM news. Give us a call, 624-1005 or 623-5001. Open day today, of course. We're going to open up the phone lines for you to, you know, bring forth your concerns, anything that you may want to speak about today. That happened over the weekend or last week or even today, you know, something you witness in your community, in your area. Feel free to bring it forward. Also, speaking of your community, anything that, any concerns you may have, give us a call, 624-1005 or 623-5001, and we'll see how best we could also, you know, help to mitigate that issue, you know. And, you know, that's what we're here for. We're just here to help coordination. Yeah, yeah, to help out the nation. So, call us up. Somebody sent me on the WhatsApp. My grandfather used to walk me from Independence Square to Richmond Street, boys, so I knew of all the buildings. When school reopened in September, I saw buildings that used to be present burnt down. It was a difficult ordeal that the country went through during the attempted coup. All right. Hello, good morning.
2: Yes, sir. Elian.
0: Elian.
2: Boys, are you still in a comeback? You're boss me tune.
0: Wait, that's Buju?
1: Apparently.
2: I'm here, man. Buju Bantam.
0: Oh, I said, I'm here, man. I think it's Shabbat. Yeah.
2: No, man. Buju. I've been waiting for a long time. You just... Same song, you know, for that killer.
0: Gargamel, why you sang that Coconut Water song? What was?
2: Yes, Tima, we just love the coconut water, you know, and it's healthy. It's good for your ear, good for your back.
0: Good for your back?
2: When you go by the girls, them, you know, you attack. What you want to tell about? Me about some more tune, man. Don't worry, man.
1: Yeah, release them. Release them.
2: Me not fly on no plane and talk about no cocaine no more.
1: All right, cool. Good vibes. Glad to hear
0: good
1: that.
0: Vibes. Well done. Well done, Buju. Well done.
1: I applaud that.
0: Yeah, well done. Well done. Anyway.
1: Side track. All right, Buju,
0: yeah. Ah, boy. Nisha, we're gonna head to ATM News. And when we come back, we take your calls, all right? Give us a call, 624-1005 or 623-5001.
3: Good morning. I am Chester Sambrano with headline news on CNC3 and the TBC Radio Network. No official request has yet been sent to the Caribbean Court of Justice for an advisory opinion on the reappointment of CARICOM Secretary General Dr. Carla Barnett. The CCG says it is aware of public reports that a request may be forthcoming, but has not received any formal application from CARICOM. The issue stems from Trinidad and Tobago's objection to the process used to reappoint Barnett for a second 5-year term. CARICOM leaders agreed earlier this month to refer the matter to the CCG while allowing the reappointment to remain in effect until the court gives its opinion. The CCG says advisory opinions are usually delivered within 6 months of a hearing, although matters can be expedited. And two Trinidad and Tobago marine experts have been appointed to Guyana's Commission of Inquiry into the capsizing and sinking of the MV Barima. Attorney Nairi Don Alfonso, and retired Rear Admiral Hayden Pritchard are among five commissioners tasked with investigating the disaster. The commission will be chaired by Justice Godfrey Philip Smith of Belize. The MV Barima capsized and sank off Guyana's coast on July 18th while traveling from Georgetown to Port Kaituma. The commission will examine the causes of the tragedy, including the condition of the vessel, passenger management, safety procedures, crew conduct, and the search, rescue, and recovery response. Now to this, the MV Golden Carrier made its maiden trip from Trinidad to Tobago on Sunday as it commenced sea trials before officially taking over on the Seabridge. The vessel left Port of Spain at 8:50 a.m. and took approximately 5 hours and 20 minutes to arrive at the Scarborough Port. The Port Authority confirms technical onboard inspections were conducted to scrutinize the vessel's readiness for loaded sea trials. The authority says the vessel has impressed stakeholders since its arrival on Saturday, with smooth berthing in Port of Spain and Scarborough. Although leaving Trinidad empty, the vessel was expected to be loaded with cargo as it makes its way back to Trinidad at 11 o'clock last night. In a video release, Port Authority Chairman Rodney Ramroop praised the vessel as the most superior in this country's history. It replaces the MV Blue Wave Harmony, which has been pulled from service to undergo maintenance and upgrades. The authority says commercial sailings are expected to begin shortly. Well, stay tuned for comprehensive coverage in our midday news and our major newscast at 7 p.m. on CNC3 and across all digital platforms.
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1: Hold on. 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
0: I bought the new Kiss Lucky Ice Cupcakes and won prizes.
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1: Just so?
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1: Well, move aside. 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

0: 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Tell you you's a big dancer. 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
1: I'm in love with bad, bad, but I really like good women. 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

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Chris Kennedy alongside Selector Miles on your Grand Slam Morning Show final hour. We're going to open up the phone lines. Give us a call, 624-1005 or 623-5001. Yeah, open day today. Give us a call and let us know, you know, things you want to highlight today in the community, anything that may be going on in the nation that you saw that, you know, you want to bring forth, and, you know, it may be of some concern.

0: saying as well that the coup attempt had lasting consequences. 24 people were killed and many more were injured.
1: Yeah.
0: Large parts of Port of Spain suffered looting. Well, I know of a lot of people speak about the looting. Fires and extensive property damage.
1: Yeah.
0: The events exposed significant weaknesses in national security and had a profound impact on Trinidad and Tobago's politics, justice system, and public memory for decades afterwards. So, yeah. Let us know. Around that time, in 1990, July 27th, what you could remember as well from the coup. Feel free to call us up and let us know. All right? Also, parents, get ready. The most exciting kids event of the year is here. 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And Trinidad and Tobago, are you ready? The People's Show is back on Saturday, the 22nd of August. 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Get your tickets. Don't miss it. Mm-hmm. So I'm seeing here somebody is highlighting something here on the WhatsApp. Miles and Chris, can you please ask the powers that be to kindly pave Bagwan Singh Trace Road in Gasparillo? At this point, please, we begging. More hole than road, yes? Wow. So yeah, those are some of the things that we want to highlight too. At the same time, in your communities, feel free to give us a call, and I'd rather y'all call than me read these things, because they need to hear it from your voice, Nation.
1: Yeah, you know the situation.
0: Exactly.
1: You know how extreme it is.
0: Exactly. They need to hear it directly from you. So I'd rather the Nation call us up, 6241005 or 6235001. Call us up and, you know, I like these things. Let me see what else is going on here. I'm hearing of an accident after UE Lights eastbound. And, well, of course, the Marco traffic westbound. Thanks, first and last. Yeah, boy. Somebody's in here. I could see. You see, or let's see why I don't speak on phones. I will write letters, yes. Wow. But yeah, give us a call. 6241005 or 6235001. The lines are open. Let us know about the whole scenario there with the hybrid vehicles as well. What are your thoughts? So for people who have, you know, vehicles that are going to be arriving soon. So wait now, hold on. So that means that

0: and he was just going to go up. Yeah, those hybrid vehicles, yeah, just going
1: those,
0: to go up.
1: Yeah, those vehicles. The highlighted brands, the hybrid vehicles. Yeah.
0: Wow. And under pressure, boy. Under pressure, boy, nation, boy. Hello, good morning.
2: Hey, this is Lover again.
0: Lover.
1: Yeah, Lover.
0: Talk to me.
2: Yeah, they said looting was a serious thing at that time. Maybe because people, you know, the usual panicking food. Mm-hmm. Because it happened spontaneously then. Because I, as you know, as a Muslim at that time, they never involved women in those things, right?
0: Okay.
2: So the woman had no clue of what was going on.
0: Oh.
2: Right? The woman really was not privy to what was going on. And a lot of sisters, eventually, they got slightly advantage during that time because, you know, some of them, because of their husbands who was part of it, you know, and then hence, a lot of the sisters, so they end up taking off hijab and whatnot because they had to survive.
0: Yeah.
2: You know, because they were locked up for a while.
0: Mm-hmm.
2: And it, from my perspective, they wanted a little different within the country. And not, no, don't get me wrong, right? Just overstand my comment from it. It's not like a yay and it and that kind of thing, right?
0: Right.
1: Mm-hmm.
2: You know, they wanted a difference, a change
0: right.
2: in governance and certain things that was going on and corruption and whatnot, so forth and so forth, allegedly, right?
0: Yeah.
2: So, I guess they wanted a change, but it just ended up, well, it ended up how it ended up then.
0: Mm-hmm.
2: You know? And for the thing was not the same.
0: Yeah.
2: For the thing was going down, it had just pillars. All on Charlotte Street, Henry Street. You couldn't even recognize where you was when you were in the city at that particular point in time.
0: Wow, I can't even imagine that, and I can't imagine.
2: No, it was, it was in a mess.
0: Yeah.
2: And I would not lie. I give the 1% that hats off in how they build back, you know, these structures, certain structures.
0: Mm.
2: You know, they did bring it back, in truth. And, you know, still the country still come under a different level of love too. And, you know, people who had food, gifts, you know, the usual, which was nice.
0: Mm.
2: And, but, you know, they build back the city still and give you some nice structures because the buildings were really old. Mm. Even though, you know, we still have some antique buildings all on Frederick Street that they really need to deal with because if one building catch on fire, it will go with the entire block.
0: Yeah.
2: Because Saturday, where my daughter working,
0: yeah,
2: they had a fire upstairs and it was electrical. And the officer said if they did not reach in time, the whole block
0: would
2: look like part of the street would look like the coup again.
0: Wow.
2: You know, so they need to really like, and the powers that be who own these buildings and whatnot, all they need to do, all the rewiring and make sure they have proper fire extinguishers and all these other things because these people are renting from you. Those are really your bosses there. The people who buy from your business is their bosses there. You're not the boss, you know, you just own the business, you know.
0: Mm-hmm.
2: Because with all the people purchasing from you, you wouldn't have no money, you wouldn't have no business.
0: Correct.
2: So you know what you need to do? The bosses and the people who are renting from you who have, you know, make sure and have certain things in place for them.
0: Well said.
2: You know, before life, it's serious.
0: Yeah, well said, well said.
2: But all in all, at least, you know, the country came back. Even though, you know, it has some people who lost family and think condolences still to them, and I know it still is, and it was traumatic for a lot of people.
0: Yeah.
2: You know? I can't imagine and fathom really and truly being in that situation. I was just on the outskirts.
0: Mm-hmm.
2: And it was a bit traumatizing.
0: Well, I appreciate that you're sharing your stories, you know, from
2: also,
0: you know, what you can remember.
2: All in all,
0: I appreciate that.
2: Nation, we survived. We survived because we could survive many other things too.
0: Indeed. Indeed.
2: Right? So Lover, one again, no other job than training school.
3: Take your Lover.
0: All right, Lover. School?
3: Yeah, camp.
0: Oh, camp. Okay. Thanks. Somebody saying here on the WhatsApp, Chris, I was now waiting to go into Form 4 and remember Dominic Kaliprasad reeling the news and the guys come on with the guns, you know? I seriously thought it was a new play in the theater being advertised.
3: Right.
0: Wow.
1: Yeah, that's a serious thing.
0: That's crazy. I can't imagine. Chris, I can't imagine that at all.
1: That was real dread.
0: Hello. Morning.
4: Miles, I wasn't born yet. I could tell you what my mother and them all born.
0: Yeah, go ahead.
3: No problem.
4: Well, my father, you know the gas station right before which part they blow up the I want to tell you something here. The gas station right before the whisper they blow up the headquarters.
5: Yeah.
4: Right. The fellas who blow up the headquarters actually buy gas in the gas station, not there for my fault.
1: Serious.
4: Right? And right after that, the headquarters blow up.
0: Wow.
4: And he was like, what's someone buy no self gas? That fellas may be dead on there. Not knowing what them same fellas.
0: Wee.
4: Actually, them fellas was living not too far from us. Actually.
0: Wow.
4: You understand?
0: Yeah, yeah.
4: Right. My mother say they look like hell. they really peanut butter factory.
0: Peanut butter? Man, really peanut butter? What?
4: My grandfather teach two sewing machine.
0: Right? Nah.
4: But yeah, it's not. He buried the sewing machine in the yard.
0: Yeah.
4: The night they say police came and was searching the house for anything. Hold on, let me kiss my bina.
0: Yeah.
4: And a policeman asked for some water, right? And the policeman said this water only choked my ear. I shoot all the in this house.
0: What?
4: Yeah, and the policeman and my mother, them are actually good friends now.
0: Wow.
4: Because the policeman wife taught me in school.
1: Wow.
0: That's crazy.
4: That's your story, fellas.
1: Yeah, man, that's your story.
0: Peanut butter, boy?
1: Chris, it was anything, you know? And it wasn't... It wasn't you were taking it because you needed it. I think people were just taking it because
0: they couldn't take it.
1: Yeah, it's like you had access. Whoever went, break the glass, do whatever they did, they got in, and it's just like you have access to take something.
0: Well, okay, I mean, I could understand like if it a TV and thing, you know what I mean?
1: Anything.
0: TV.
1: It was anything.
0: Peanut butter
1: and snacks and anything. It was anything.
0: Wow. Hello, good morning.
6: Morning.
1: Morning.
6: Yeah, what did you see? That experience, the stuff that happened to me up in upper level in West Mall.
0: Mm-hmm.
6: When I look out the window, I see the whole place burning down. Days after that, they can only line up the gas unit, gas station, because I get gas from, and summer was the one by Rips, that I gas station by Rips.
1: Right.
6: And I was getting free gas. The police aren't giving anybody gas.
0: Wow.
6: On the evenings, they seen people passing up with big half a cow, big thing of cheese. So my partner's running the truck, so the teeth are set at tablet, they don't know.
0: No, tablets.
6: I'm telling you, watch me, them didn't have butter in sour.
0: Yeah.
6: Then running, so teeth bag of shoes, and it's sure only left side of shoe.
1: Yeah.
6: Then I'm asking my dad, of course, we didn't talk about it.
0: I live in a dream,
6: it was.
0: So wait, hold on, Devin didn't pay attention to what they were sick, and they're sick left side alone.
6: Steady it,
1: you just grab it.
6: That milk was, of course, I was the driver in some of them.
0: Yeah.
6: Milk fall down a man. I took off big thing a claim. It was a good experience,
0: yeah.
6: But a bad experience in the country.
0: Yeah.
6: To see where could I go to that way.
0: Yeah,
6: man.
0: Easy. Hello, good morning.
1: You're ready, basically.
0: Panadol? Peanut butter? Nah, man.
4: Panadol and peanut butter, that small thing, I'm antifa. Do them people clip on them?
0: Nah. You're making us up. Paper clips?
4: I see that. I see this man walking down the road with his big box. I said, they have big box, I tell you. I told you that. I said, yeah, boy, like I got three, so yeah, boy, when you open this, you pack
1: anything. It was anything.
4: Way, I swear, you get three something, you know.
0: Oh, no, my God.
4: And it's one of them clothes, it's funny, man, break it too, you know. He swear it's close.
0: Paper clips.
4: No, that paper clips.
0: No, wait.
4: You know, I'm supposed to put me. And then the price tag on them, they support the paper clip. They hold the price tag on the clothes.
0: Of all the things, he didn't even take the clothes.
4: But they don't put it.
0: You could have take clothes, you could have take shoes, you could have take electronics, paper clips.
4: I tell you, Dad, I in the back of my house day and watch it tongue. And tongue is only fire, boy. I'll never forget that, boy. I'm watching that and I asked mommy, what's going on? Yeah, she know like something called some coup going on and things, so it's dangerous to go eat tongue right now and things. I live living like right
5: Is there a soldier away from Port of Spain, man?
0: Right, right.
5: And yeah, but I've been witnessing this thing my watch now. It was scary at the point in time, and then again, I really like myself too, you know?
0: What do you mean?
5: But I shopping in the street by me there, you know? I quit by everybody has something. Who are bills, who are clothes, who are jewelry. What's that? That appliance come up in the street.
0: Nah. So I've loot so much and sat our appliance, so?
5: That everything I wanted, what's that? When the police pass through, they clean out everything.
0: Well, that's good. That's
5: no,
0: good.
5: But they didn't see the fridge on top of the man's house. You didn't see that one. I remember, Jim.
0: Easy. That way. Paper clips in it. Nah, man.
7: Hello?
0: True.
1: Hi, morning.
7: Morning. So I just want to give a little story.
0: Right.
7: I was not in the Port of Spain location. I was in the east.
0: Right.
7: So I don't know if you know, back then it had a so-called down still on the highway just by Maloney.
0: Yes.
7: So in anything. And daddy said, let's sit down in this yard, let's don't move. Or they won't believe the things I see people running with. The top part of a cash register. They're running with a fishing rod. But the one who run with the fishing rod, grandmother beat him and asked him, this part of Maloney, you see in water.
0: Wait.
7: That you pick up a fishing rod. So just keeping things that was senseless.
0: Yeah.
7: Like, what you going to do with the top part of a cash register?
1: Dan
7: still selling clothes. It's selling food stuff. They're selling household things. They were selling hardware stuff and you see top part of a cash register. Them are supposed to get licked. It was just ridiculous, but it was crazy and really prayed at this to hit our country again because it was really frightening. As a child, seeing all of this and the police and this whole day, whole night, police just running into your house to see who took what. But yeah, that was crazy with what it was different.
0: Mm-hmm. All right. Thanks for your contribution.
7: So, yeah.
0: I appreciate it. Bye bye. Hey, Western Union has the best transfer fees and FX industry TNT with lowered sending fees, sending customers save on transfers sent abroad or anywhere across Trinidad and Tobago. 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Hello, good morning.
8: Hi, good morning.
0: Morning.
1: Good morning.
8: So, I listened to you all this morning and I'm saying, I want to call and say my little story.
0: Mm-hmm.
1: Sure.
8: I was born next week after the coup.
0: Right.
8: And from the stories that my mother gave me, we were under curfew and whatnot. My mother is a hot foot, so she never used to stay home.
0: Mm-hmm.
8: And my girl decided she going into labor during the curfew and outside.
0: Lord.
8: And the thing is, we're driving down the road this morning and she listening to, right? So I want her to tell you, she was playing the car here.
0: Mm.
8: I want her to tell you what was her experience.
0: Yeah, let me.
8: She said she had to go down in a police jeep to have me.
0: Wow. Let me hear from mommy. Let me hear from mommy quickly.
8: Good morning.
0: Good
9: morning.
0: Morning, mommy.
9: Morning.
0: Mommy, let me hear your experience.
8: They had a bounce to call for umbrellas after the curfew.
0: Mm-hmm.
8: We keep calling doctor, but nobody answered. So we called the St. Joseph Police.
0: Mm-hmm.
8: And three police officers came with lockers and took me and my mother to the hospital to make my daughter.
0: Hmm.
8: So after they dropped my mother there, she can't come home because it's curfew.
0: Yeah.
8: And they get a cup of coffee and beverage and she has to wait till next day to go home.
0: To leave.
8: That was the story. And she was born the next morning. Very early in the morning.
0: Okay. Nice. All right, well, that's
8: yeah.
1: That curfew, baby. But,
0: curfew, baby.
8: But the losing and stuff, I hear people talking about the losing and stuff. So yeah. I also heard stories that, you know, we used to get... So then once your neighborhood losing and they know that you're sick or you have a baby or something,
0: mm-hmm.
8: My mother was getting pampered by the cases. milk by the cases. They're just passing and throwing in the yard. So I guess it worked out for me in a good kind of way. Right?
0: Your parents didn't have to spend most of that money because Pampas and milk was running.
1: At least for a little
0: while. At least for a little while.
8: The container mess. You know, things going on. Mommy don't have to go outside to spend no money and look for to buy no milk and things. She can't get it right in front of her.
0: Nice.
8: All right, guys. Well, have a good day.
0: You too. Thanks, have a good one.
8: I like it. The experience so far.
0: Thank you.
1: Yeah, it was truly a sense of community. Mm-hmm. And that is true in terms of, because if you left, let me say you and four brethren move, you all went and did stuff, guaranteed everybody on the street was getting some kind of blessing.
0: Wow.
1: Something out of it, thing, whatever. Yes, and I'm sure even the caller who said, a man set up an electronic store. That's what he said. I mean, I doubt it highly. It was a proper store, but he had things and he was selling it. Wow. It wasn't selling for no cash price, like the original price of the
0: thing. Yeah,
1: sort of
0: thing.
1: So he blessed people in the community same way.
0: Wow. Hey, Trinidad and Tobago, the future is foldable with the new Samsung Galaxy Z series. 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Hello, good morning. Gonna take one more and then we hit
9: support.
0: Greetings,
1: Rastaropa.
9: Well, I
0: Rastaropa, don't tell me you salute.
9: No. Loot.
0: Okay.
1: You benefit from looting?
9: I probably watch TV.
1: You see that?
9: I probably watch TV. Yeah. My father moving with the men and them in khaki uniform. In
0: wow.
1: Oh.
9: They were stealing like 4 fridge, 4 TV, 4 in everything.
1: Right.
9: And everybody share. But they get rid of, you know, certain stuff. Mm. I see on the news, it's because man... Chris, you would need help to lift up a fridge right now, right?
0: Yes, correct.
9: A man going with a fridge on his desk, you know?
0: Nah, I don't believe that. Yeah. I cannot believe that.
9: Chris,
0: a fridge?
9: I don't know who, somebody could remember seeing that. By the man, by people going with fridge on their back.
0: This is one man lifting up a whole fridge.
1: One man. Moving.
0: Nah, that's moving. Unbelievable. That's unbelievable. I don't believe
9: you
0: that.
9: You can't come out. It's 6 o'clock in the morning to 6 in the evening. You can't be outside. So after 6, we sit down in the garage. I'm a friend up the road there. And it's because the police and them pass. You know, the bus shot behind me in the garage.
0: Wow.
9: Probably about 50 feet from the road. Huh. We had to run in the back. All right, well, we get out of that. Okay, it's because, you know, 1990... I remember that I wrote my first song, Khaki Suit, because I seen my father moving with these men in khaki suit who was police officers. I wrote my first song on pen and paper going in Standard 2 in Mountup Junior Sec.
0: Rasta Rupa, you can remember any lyrics from that song?
9: I have the song.
0: Well, yeah, what's going on? On Friday, you bring forward the song in the chanto.
9: Okay, watch my first the song old is about 30 something years now.
0: Yeah,
9: that song 36. Is right. Some of the words in the second verse sort of fade away.
1: Like you wrote it, remember?
9: It sort of fade away. Wow. One brethren, Akel, big up yourself. Akel could attest to that. Wow. Good brethren, you know.
0: Right.
9: Yeah, man. But Rasta tried up in a him khaki suit, militant and ready. Rasta comfy recruit, yo.
0: Hey,
9: that was the chorus, but
0: yeah,
9: save it for the chance.
0: Yeah, save that for the chance.
9: Yes.
0: Sir. Yeah.
9: Okay. Blessed love.
0: Blessed love, Rasta Rupa. Easy. Yeah, man.
1: I know we have commitments, but I want to say good morning and congratulations to Pensacola FC team. They won the League of Club Nations Championship last night.
0: Okay.
1: In Dallas, and. I know this is a U.S. thing. However, the coach and assistant coach, they're both trainees. That's Dean and Jason Providence, two brethren out there doing things, flying the flag for Trinidad and Tobago. So two nationals coaching foreign teams out there, and they won. So congratulations to them.
0: All right, congratulations going on to the team, man.
1: Easy, nice. Dean. Easy, Jason.
0: Easy.
1: And congrats to the entire team, man.
0: Indeed, indeed. TTFA played a game over the weekend as well. A friendly or something.
1: Yeah. Really want to talk about that? No, I just asking. You want to talk about it?
0: Let me come back. When you come back.
1: You really?
0: When we come back. When we come back.
1: All right, cool. Let's talk about it. If you want to talk about it, we go talk about it. As your brethren, I go leave you to talk by yourself. We go talk.
0: You think about it. Anyway, somebody is saying that there's a clip of that man carrying the fridge.
1: Yeah, the
0: that
1: fridge. Clip. No, the fridge is a real thing.
0: Nation, all I need to find that clip and send it to me now. Send it to me now. I need to see that
1: thing.
0: Clip.
1: The fridge is a real thing.
0: A whole fridge on the back?
1: Proper, proper.
0: Nah.
1: And moving.
0: Nah, I don't believe that. All I need to find that clip. Let me see that clip. Find it and send it to me, Nation. All right? We come back after these.
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1: 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Excuse me. 1990 attempted coup. Hey. All right.
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1: 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Hello, good morning. Hello.
3: Hey, good morning, guys.
1: Hey, Brian, what's up? What's
2: good
1: going
2: morning,
1: on?
2: Good morning, Brian.
3: Good morning, Miles. How are you, my friend?
2: All is well. What's going on with you?
3: I'm good. Well, I just waiting for the league to restart, my boy.
1: Is that Premier League?
3: Premier League, of course.
1: Who is your team in Premier League?
3: The same team at Miles Support, the best team ever, Manchester United.
1: Oh, Lord. Wow.
2: What I agree with you there.
3: Well, you know, today is a special day in our country's history.
1: Yes.
3: And I'll always remember this day. I was actually 8 years old. I was actually, my family and my mom, we were actually away.
1: Okay.
3: We were in Canada when we saw the coup happening.
1: Wow.
3: And,
1: okay.
3: You know, it was interesting to see, and we were on vacation. My father had just, it's too long, passed away.
1: Mm-hmm.
3: And our mom decided to just, you know, take us out to get away from all the, you know, sadness. And we saw everything, and eventually we had to come back, and we came through Miami, and I'll always remember sleeping in the Miami airport with my mom, my brother, and my sister. That was an experience. Coming back to Piako Airport, I remember it was soldiers and police checking our bags.
1: Wow.
3: Yeah.
1: So flights were coming in and out as per usual.
3: When we came back is when they reopened the airport.
1: Okay.
3: I think they said it was still declared, but they had reopened the airport.
1: Okay.
3: To allow flights. And it is a day that we must always remember it happened. It is a day that we must know that it should never, ever happen again. No matter who.
1: Yes.
3: Is in office. Right? Because at the end of the day, We are a democratic country.
1: Yes.
3: And we must operate by the tenets of democracy, where we are a nation where we are a government of the people, by the people, and for the people. And we must not try to erode that by taking it away by the means of violence. Mm-hmm. Violence will never be supported. Violence will never be accepted. So I think Trinidad and Tobago, this is a day we must remember at all times. So anyway, you guys have a great day.
1: You too.
2: Yeah, Brian, thanks. Yeah. Same to you.
1: Yeah, give us a call. 624-1005 or 623-5001. Nobody can find that clip with our man carrying the refrigerator on his back.
2: I'm sure if I look for it, I'll find it too, Chris.
1: Somebody find it and tell me. I need to see that because I can't believe that. In some other news too, I saw that Commonwealth Games boxer. Well, listen to this man's name. This man have a name. His name is Try Again Morning Nivaldo. He wins by default after Anthony Thomas misses call time, you know?
2: Wait, hold on. Hit me that from the top.
1: Anthony Joseph, he missed call time.
2: Right.
1: His name is Try Again Morning Nivaldo.
2: And Try Again is from where?
1: Try Again is from... Hold on, I'll tell you.

0: fantasy.
1: Namibia.
0: Namibia, right. Yes, I've seen it, you know.
1: Namibia.
0: Yeah, try again. It's from Namibia. So, try again. Stand up in the boxing ring waiting for Anthony Joseph. Anthony Joseph never show. Hello.
2: Good morning.
0: Good morning. Chris,
2: good morning, Miles.
1: Hi,
0: morning,
1: good morning,
0: Charmin.
2: How are you all?
0: We're good.
2: I just called to give my experience. So I didn't really have an experience. I just had my son.
0: Mm-hmm.
2: So I was locked down in La Hokita. I was traveling to La Hokita to go spend the weekend with my sister. And then I heard about the coup. But my son died at the time. He called and he told us what was going on and everything like that.
0: Right.
2: So I told him, I said, well, I want to come down here to go and loot. In town.
0: Shami, you tell him anyone to come down here to loot?
2: Yes. I was looking for pampers and milk at the time.
0: Shami, no!
2: Anyhow, he tell me no. He said, keep your tail up the road.
0: Right, well done. Well done to you.
2: Days old, you know?
0: Yeah.
2: And I heard he told me about different experiences with people.
0: Mm-hmm.
2: This guy, he went into Apang on the old road up there, and he came with a big stab of meat. And some police officers was passing on a swim, and he asked him, hey, where are you going with that? He said, I had the boss going home. But then told him to sit down and eat that.
0: What?
2: So as it was.
0: Nah.
2: A whole slab of meat, yeah? And different experiences. And that thing with the people toting fridges on your backs, that was shoot, because he said people from Manibitam especially, they got a lot of things like fridge washing machine, and you're seeing single people carrying these things home. So I believe that was shoot. Although I wasn't there, but what he said, and then, you know, like, if you come outside, when you come outside and the police pass in the field, they shoot him. You understand? So, you know, that was something else. But I was kind of upset because I couldn't come down here to go in town, because I...
0: Because you wanted to loot.
2: A lot of people who went in town and get a thing.
0: No,
2: and
0: but
2: I was like, shoot, and I said, oh gosh, I quite up in now. Well, afterwards I realized it was kind of detrimental.
0: Yeah.
2: But at the time, I just wanted to go and see, you know, what I could have gotten.
0: Okay.
2: But that's my experience. But a lot of pipers and those there, they was carrying fridges on the back.
1: Yeah, chemicals moved.
2: So
1: the
2: that
1: things.
2: Was shoot.
0: Wait.
2: You know? Yeah.
0: All right.
2: Anyhow, guys, love you guys. Have a good day. Miles.
1: Yeah, Charmin. Have a great day.
0: Bye bye, Charmin. Have a good one. Wow. Charmin says she back, she get to come down in town and loot.
1: Yeah, Charmin.
0: Yes.
1: Charmin wanted it on the back. But that was dangerous, Champion. It's not good to get stayed where you were.
0: Hey, Sammy Grandi, have you checked out the newest fashion destination in town yet? 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Hello, good morning.
3: I thought to this day, I just took you that bad for sure.
0: Nah. See, so when you see, that's what we like. That's what we like, freeness. Hello, good morning.
4: Hey, morning, fellas.
0: Morning.
4: You hear me?
0: Yeah, loud and clear.
4: I was actually 9 years old when the coup happened. Mm. I was in Port of Spain with my father and my sister. actually very close to where it happened because my father was good friends with a Chinese wholesaler.
0: Right.
4: And I think we were there doing some business and we started hearing the commotion. And back in those days, police cars were Shaman. I don't know if you know the brand Shama.
0: Shaman, not familiar.
4: The police used to drive these old vehicles and we saw them flying across. I was on the corner of Prince and Henry. And mm-hmm. they flew across Henry with somebody bloodied in the car. And then we started to see people running. So when we left, because I was living up on the hills at that time, we saw people running. And so we headed up and we saw the big flame up in the air. So we knew about the actual explosion or whatever.
0: Mm-hmm.
4: And that night, bro, people telling you that I saw with my own eyes, people toting fridge on their back, stove on their back.
0: Stove? Hold on, Bridget.
4: Chemicals. And regular men.
0: Yeah, but Bridget.
4: Mostly chemicals.
0: You can lift up a stove and paint on your back and tote a stove.
4: Bro, back then the chemicals had a different kind of strength, bro. But I'm telling you, I saw it with my own eyes because I was home watching through the gate.
0: Yeah.
4: And I seen these men toting fridge on their back. Next one pass with a stove on the back. We see fellas going down the road to do their business, men coming back. That is the era when everybody starts wearing mismatched travel fucks because back in the days, they used to have different, they all have a left and a right, but it would be different styles of the same shoe.
0: Right.
4: So when men grabbing, they're just grabbing because you wouldn't get the same pay in the displays, boy. So it was a different time back then because I remember the curfew, we couldn't do anything. But it was really traumatic. I think that is when we actually got TV6 actually start to kind of show a little bit. So it was an interesting time. It was a scary but interesting time.
0: Mm. All right, Bridget.
4: Yeah, man.
0: Easy.
1: Yeah, man, thanks for calling.
0: Yeah. I don't think nowadays anybody tooting in the fridge or stove or whatever. I can't believe that way. I can't believe. You know what I'm going to do? I'm going to go home and see if I can find that that clip. I'm going to go on YouTube and see if I can find that clip because, wow. That is interesting. You need to lift up a fridge in this year time. A fridge or a stove and paint on your back and put it on your back. Nah.
1: They did it.
0: Wow.
1: It was done.
0: Somebody said, I know men wearing mismatched travel fox till this day in Chaguanas. I understand now. Look at that. We're going to take one more and then we make our exit and leave you in the capable hands of Janine and the DJ Hero. They're going to take over next. Hello. Good morning.
5: Morning.
0: Morning.
1: Good morning.
5: Well, we have to take in consideration the stove was not as big as like stoves now, eh?
0: Okay.
5: And fridge, yeah.
0: Okay.
5: But my mother-in-law, she from move herself.
0: Mm-hmm.
5: She hired cars and went and got market goods for all the old people in the area and topped them up with stuff to, so they'll have to cook now.
0: Mm-hmm.
5: And she brought back and sheltered the old people in the area.
0: Wow.
5: So that's a good thing.
0: Yeah, well, I mean, out of, you know, the attempted coup, some good did happen, you know?
5: Yeah.
0: Amongst the...
5: Although it's wrong now, negative. But it's still far good.
0: Yeah.
5: Yeah,
0: right.
5: Man.
0: Easy, bro. Respect. Yeah. So yeah, what you showing me there, Miles? I've seen those.
1: I've seen
0: that footage. But a man tooting that fridge on the back. Nah, boy. That is one I need to do some research. I will go and do my research and see if I find that video.
1: Yeah.
0: And I'll post it to my social media. I'll post it and ask. You think anybody can do this nowadays?
1: I doubt anyone can do it. No. But back then?
0: Yeah. Men was tooting. Yeah, well, I mean, you know, anything to... They get what they want because my mother's turn out there, so yeah. Boy, anyway, Nation.
1: Yeah, that's the time.
0: Yeah, we're getting ready to make our exit. Somebody said now people tooting feelings. Yeah, that's what people tooting nowadays, feelings.
1: Yeah. Very true. It's a bag of feelings. Richie feelings all get it.
0: We getting ready to make our exit. Janine and the DJ Hero up next. They're gonna take over and take you all the way till noon. Enjoy the rest of your Monday. See you tomorrow. Talk it out Tuesday. That is on tomorrow, so keep it locked. Right at the Slam 100.5 FM and see you tomorrow, you know, for more fun on the Grand Slam Morning Show. Chris Kennedy, Selector Miles. Have a good one, bro.
1: Yeah, thanks, Chris. You too.
0: Yeah, man, every time.

0: with Sherwin. Upsize the thing.
1: Players must be 18 years and over. Please play responsibly.
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1: Make some noise for
0: Slam 100.5.
1: Ladies and gentlemen,
0: yeah. Slam 100.5.

0: Oh, yes, beautiful people. This is how we're going to kick it off right here. Slam 100.5. What a magnificent way to kick it off, my friends. We're celebrating so much right here on Slam and in this beautiful country. I say good morning and blessings going out to you guys. It's your girl, Janine, alongside that AJ Hero this morning. How are you, Hero?
1: Hey, hey, hey. Hi. Morning to you, nation. Morning to the rest of the world. Hola, ¿cómo está? Hope you all are muy bien, you know?
0: All right, I like it.
1: I trying my little Spanish outside.
0: I hear you, buddy.
1: I had to go down see just enough. You had to go and do a little event out there in a time.
0: Right now, I still summer bunny and listen, summer bunny.
2: Nice.
0: Big up DJ Private Ryan every single time. I still in summer bunny right now.
1: Big up my family, Wally, who do the system for summer bunny, man.
0: Yes, man. Yeah, man. No, well, it sounded great. I had a fantastic time. And you know what I love about Trinidad, boy? Everybody I work today, no. But where we went on Lime After. That's what you're saying. You don't put just one party. Who does do that?
1: Yeah, for you after.
0: Oh, good. Big up Tipsy, I best. Big up Sips. I love my Sips, you know.
2: Sips was nice.
0: I love Sips. I always love the Sips. Love the Sips. Listen, anyway, Ole, at a banker in a little bit because I ain't going crap over this year. Oh, I just said it. It hurts so bad. But because I'm not, I want to play as much of my Bayesian music as I possibly can.

0: celebrate. It's going to be phenomenal. For those of you jumping with Aura, it's going to be great, my friends. Trust me, it always is. And for those of you heading over to Spice Mass after, man, big up your whole self, man, the Spice team. Woo! Well, let's see where I had to go next, yeah? Yeah, because it's a manga. Just be real and that kind of thing. We carve that. Right, so we're going to feature some of the new music, my friends. Today is also the Boldface, the Lawless, and the Horning. We have that segment coming up. And we have our new one, Calypso Corner. And of course, today is the day we remember the coup, right? How many years ago it happened? I could tell you. You know why? I was alive. I was 2 years old. So let me tell you, looking like 36 years ago. What saying? My count right? How are we saying that? My count is all right? 36? Is it 36 years? People, let me know. Let's see if I get my maths right there. You know, I just show off the thing same way. Anyway, we remember. We're not celebrating. We're remembering, you know, what happened on that day. I think our brothers touched on it this morning a little bit. Yeah. I touched on it a little bit, man. Some persons were toting the fridge and the stove and whatnot, you know. I have only one memory of the coup. I was only two. So I have one memory. I think I pointed the TV and say, Abu, Abu.
1: Wow.
0: Yeah, that's the only thing that I was told. I was told that's what I did. So I was aware of what was happening. I just didn't, you know. Anyway, Hero, we ready? 36, right? Gucci on point for the ads. Like, any mads, big up St. Joseph's Convent. Yeah. Anyway, so we ready, Hero? My money. Can I get some beige and walk up? I want some.
2: It's gonna be a dirty mess.
0: And the thing is, you just really feel the energy when you're there, no? And you're there, boy?
2: It's gonna be a dirty
0: big up a boy Bush, he going over. The Bush going over and Bush left Friday. Hi, darling. Yeah, 10 o'clock for them. After 10. 10 past 10, they said. Yeah. Thank you, Tosca. Big up, Tosca. Here, Tosca scored the winning goal for Slam 100.5. Big up, Tosca.
1: Big up, Tosca.
0: That's my sister from Freedom. And Friday, we had what? An inter something.
1: Yeah.
0: Let's call it an in-house football.
1: Yeah.
0: And we won, right?
1: Yes, we did.
0: Congratulations going out to the guys. I saw Situation, Versi, Tosca. Yeah. Who else play on the team? I'm missing some people.
1: I saw
0: that's it. Correct. He was there too. You're absolutely right, Hero. He was there and he was also there. He did a great job. So we say big up everybody that won.
1: Ken Simmons was there. Also big Nigel was there. That is one, that is two. Also Antex was also on the team as well.
0: Oh yes, okay, big up the whole self. All right, let's go back to the cup over now. Let me go and walk up a little bit now. Walk

take you up the islands again. This time to Grenada. All right, this is Trending Music in Grenada. The next one we're about to play coming in from Muddy, and it was done by our very own Explicit Mevon. It's called Next Blessing. I hope you guys enjoy this one, especially those of you looking to come now. Somebody said it like the Bouncy Clap. Yeah. That was who again, Skinny? That's Skinny Fabulous. Sing that one, right? Again, you're familiar with all the latest coming in from the islands, my friend. So this one is coming in from Muddy. It was produced by Explicit Mevon. So big up yourself, Mevon. It's called Next Blessing.

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That is beautiful. We got another one coming in from St. Vincent and the Grenadines, my friends. This is the number one song trending over there as of, for the season. It's called Polygamy. I know they know this one. 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

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All the DJs.

0: Oh, God, oi. 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Because this, oh, my God, the best part about it for me is I finally again to see my Master T. He will be here for the big concert in August. Hello, he's going to be here for summer stage. So again to see him. I might be in Barbados this year, but he's coming to me. You understand? Oh, my God. But Crapo is going to be a movie this year. A girl still open, you know? Anything happen this week, I'm gonna know. Let me dance. This one is called the Crap Hot. You know it's Master T too. Let me go. Oh, God.
1: It was 11:16. The crap too hot. So my face look mean. Steam. Girl, what do you

0: just like me.
1: Mash it up! Mash it up! Mash it up! Mash it up!
0: It was 11:16. You cropped too hot, so I'm fierce like me. Steam. Girl, what do you mean? She said she

0: Follow the wild left out West Jamaica. 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Gosh. Don't do me that now, hero. Give me the master tea again now. Use it for woman. The Jordan English are taking it. I'll take the Jordan.
1: I mean, like a different word to describe you. I mean, actually, it's just like, is it type of woman that I like?

0: It's been special, the power washer. Yeah. All right, then.
1: You got it.
0: Got it. You got it. You got
1: it. The sunny road.
0: You got it. You got it. Who got it? You river giver. This is my figure. Yes, grip, grip, grip.
2: Level 16. You crop too hot. Someone fierce like me. Steam. Girl, what do you mean? She said she want me for the G19. On she back from the back till she feet get beat. You see her dying, girl. You still left me on scene.

There's the kind of lyrics I like, hero. I like, look at man, I'll say. But Janine, to me, you're 26. Like, well, I find a shiny sentence day. You have your other things at the end of the sentence, but forget her. You're taking that, baby. You're right. That's the kind of. Hold on. I really want to hear something I'm hearing. You tell me if you're hearing the same thing. I hear something at the beginning of this song here. Come on again, the hero. What's that? No, come again. The Bayesian accent strong. I from Trinidad. Somebody tell me what is he saying here. If you know, if you are Bayesian and you know what it is Master T is saying here at the beginning of the crop hot. Hold on. Right, let me go again. There we go. Listen.

What, the level is 16? Go again, hero. Go again. Go again. The level 16. What is it? Bajans. Hold on, what hero? Bajans, where you? Listen, listen. Tell me now. What this is? What this is?

the fibbing. Stop the fibbing. That makes sense. It was 11:16. Crop too hot. Yes. It's in the middle of the day picking crops. Remember, crop over is about the end of the crop. Eh? It's a festival, not a carnival. Learn this. Wow. I love it. Let's do it again. Now I know. Now I know. Now we all know.

Listen, getting sexy, eh? Listen. You see the bim hole? It's starting to sound. I starting to like the Bajans and them now. You understand? Aside from falling in love with Mia Motley long time, and I love everything about her and what she stands for. Now I have some Jordan English and the Master T. All of a sudden, I've been drinking Master T for lunch, you know? You understand? I want Master T for dinner. You understand? I just having so much fun. Whew. Yeah, Hero thought it was something naughty. But it was just 11:16. Oh, gosh. There we go again. I love it.

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Because you see the kind of behavior I get with in studio. You know it is 4 day morning and crop over morning. Nah. Right now, is it, and when you see it's 11:16 on the road, so we say, it was 11:16.

0: Go, Larry, go, Larry, go. Hey, hey, hey.
1: Master tea for breakfast.
0: There we go.
1: Master tea for lunch. Master tea for dinner.
0: I'm in love with.
2: But I really like good women. I'm in love with.
0: I just like when he just say he like these Slims. You understand? He called me out. Yeah, I like calling my name, Junior Edwards. He balls Slim. You understand?
1: Yeah, right.
0: Big up Master T. Can't wait to see you on 22nd of August, baby.
1: Master iced tea for lunch. Master sleepy time tea for

0: Italy. 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That is it. Pretty beautiful ladies. This is for you, my friends. Hey, I'm in love with.
1: But I really like good women.

0: I hope you see Rihanna on the road. I hope you have an amazing time, my friends. Shout out to everybody who's going Oystens.
1: Oh, God.
0: Staying at the Hilton. Pick up your whole self. All right. We're going to commercial, all right, friends? When we come back, I think I have some beauty pageant ladies. Yeah, we're going to jump into the beauty industry a little bit and talk to them now. They're pretty bad, bad, bad. All right, so when we come back, we have more of that. By the way, Hero, you try the limited edition Shani Caraba. Here for a good time, darling, not a long time. Ole hear my voice on that? Ole make out my voice? Here for a long time, not a good time.
2: I know you're here for a long time, not a good time, but listen up.
0: I'm here for a good time, not a long time.
2: Listen up.
0: Yes, darling.
2: Yes.
0: No, I have to do it with that. Well, sister, I'm here for a good time, not a long time. But it was more fruity on the ad. Right. Anyway, go ahead.
2: Tell me. You know, I tried your remedy from last week.
0: Okay.
2: 12%.
0: Why wait? Hold on. Last week I went shop. Listen to me. All of you lucky, I just have plenty of confidence in myself. You know? When I just listen to the radio, I just really say, but what my cross is. I hear my name call on the people and them. Yes, I hear my name call on the people on radio this morning, all kind of thing.
2: But listener.
0: When you're out here as a public figure, you're out here. You have no two ways about it. They can't run from it. But
2: Nation?
0: I never say nothing about rude boy and backers. No. And listen. Chris, they're wrong for that. They're wrong for that. So they're wrong for that. They have to pull up the Nation and guide them accordingly. So that never happened. You all know what happened. Hero was playing music.
2: Right.
0: And we were talking about alcohol. And I was saying what we had to drink over the weekend. And they had no more pink Moscato. So I had some Rude Boy. And he was playing the Skilly Bang because I like Skilly Bang. That's all it was, you know. All you come and say nothing is a naughty thing. And then this next one coming to tell me about
2: listen.
0: I don't even like 12%.
2: We dubbed it.
0: Who is shot. We?
2: Miama Squad.
0: But what did you?
2: Because then we got it. Because he was like, hey.
0: All he wanted.
2: we was liming. It was a nice little lime.
0: Here in this nation.
2: It was a nice little lime. Mm-hmm. So he was like, hey.
0: You know.
2: My partner say, hey, look your girl. Pommels, you know. I was like, hey.
0: Oh, yes, I'm Pommy.
2: Look, Pommas in your hand. I have the Pommas in my hand. I was like, hey.
0: I am Pommy, yes.
2: Yeah, wanna? Let me make the cupcake special.
0: Aye, aye, aye.
2: Yeah, man.
0: aye, I'm special.
2: Let me make the cupcake special. He's like,
0: what is that?
2: Like, let me take the Pommas and mix it with the 12.
0: Right. The Pommas and Rude Boy 12%.
2: Oh, you mean?
0: No punching, no? Come on.
2: Listen. Hold on.
0: If you're calling it a cupcake.
2: Hold on, you gotta add some
0: more things to the mix.
2: Hey, we wasn't going to look for that kind of fight.
0: I don't know why you're talking something now.
2: We wasn't looking for that kind of fight last night.
0: Oh,
2: we
0: wasn't
2: looking for that type of fight. A tame
0: evening.
2: Yeah. That wasn't
0: Friday.
2: It was a low-carb cupcake.
0: Oh, right. Because on a Friday, you would have to add something. Because digest chaser, you call it.
2: Wow!
0: You had to add... You gotta add the alkies.
2: I hope they are listening because they would be like, yo, I wonder how they would describe our products when they try it out. Because I'm telling you.
0: No, but you know, that's great chaser for the drink.
2: And I look at the
0: I would make a nice cocktail. So here's the recipe. Shandy, Pommy, yes. Pomerac, right? The one that I represent. Shandy, Pomerac. Then we mix it up with the 12%.
2: Right.
0: Big up Rude Boy. Then... You must pour.
2: Hey,
0: hold on. We tell people how to pour their drink.
2: Yeah, that is true.
0: Then you must pick up Angostura. So you had to put in. It's your choice. If you want to do rum, do rum. If you want to do punchin, spice it up. Do the punchin, spice it up. But anyhow you take it, that is what you will call the cupcakes. That is what you will call the cupcakes. All right? So I just given you the recipe. Have a good time. We are on vacation. For some, they are heading to Crop Over, honey. And if you can, get yourself your new Pomerac Shandy. Get yourself a 12% and a shot of some White Oak or Porsche.
2: And you call that the cupcakes.
0: You call that the cupcakes, all right?
2: If you want a low carb
0: mixology
2: cupcake.
0: Mixology one on one here.
2: If you want a low carb cupcake, take out the
0: yes,
2: hard rum.
0: Right, exactly.
2: And if it's still there.
0: There you go. There you go, right? Big up your whole self, right? That is the cupcake. New mix. Look it. New mix.
2: Just know, Judy, we're not come out a whole lifestyle brand. This is...
0: I'm going to throw up one when I'm going to throw up one. Anyway, I'll go into the commercials, right? Because I realized I didn't go yet. And I really told them 10-10 to come in for the interview. So when we come in, let me jump in. Big up the beautiful ladies that will be representing us, you know? You know how I feel about the beauty industry. All right, so let me come back. Yeah. Big up for me.
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1: Okay!
0: 9 to 12 noon. 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

beautiful people, we are back. And as promised, I told you I have the future and the beauty queens of Trinidad and Tobago. They're representing Miss Beauty Trinidad and Tobago. And if you didn't know, this is a personal development pageant dedicated to building confidence, leadership, poise, and community involvement among young and older women from the ages of 5 and older. Actually, they're celebrating their 11th year. And this initiative is not for profit. We're all... sponsorship and donation goes to the delegates. It's geared to empower the delegates through training, mentorship, and community development, character enhancing, and more, while preparing them to become positive.

0: Jana V, right?
1: Jana V.
0: Jana V, I got it right. Yay, so Jana V, tell them how old you are.
1: I'm 9 years of age.
0: And you represent what area in Trinidad and Tobago?
1: I represent Mascouva, which I am Mascouva.
0: Congratulations to you. Is this your first time in the pageant world?
1: Yes.
0: Wow. What else do you like and what else gives you a lot of joy?
1: I love playing the steel pan. I love singing. I love acting. I love roller skating. I love swimming.
0: What?
1: I love drawing.
0: What? Girl, you're talented.
1: Yes.
0: Oh my goodness, I'm so happy to have you as the Mascouva representative in the 9 to 12 age category in Miss Beauty Trinidad and Tobago. Congratulations to you, all right, my love?
1: Yes.
0: All right, let's move on to my darling here, Janaya. Yes. Janaya Francis, Miss Beatham Gardens, and you represent the age group 13 to 17. You look beautiful, honey. Talk to us a little bit.
2: Good morning, Trinidad and Tobago. I am 17-year-old Janaya Francis, proudly representing the vibrant community of Beatham Gardens.
0: That is it. Well poised and rehearsed, I might add. So how has the journey been thus far?
2: It has been difficult, but it will get there.
0: Okay. All right. All right. You'll let me know why it's difficult in a little while. Let's go on to Miss Maraval, and she is in the 26 and over category, the beautiful Camille Pear. How are you?
3: Fine, thank you. Very nervous, but anxious, excited. So the nervousness disappearing.
0: That is beautiful.
3: Nice to be here. Good morning.
0: You are gorgeous.
3: Thank you so much.
0: Most welcome. What made you decide that you wanted to be part of this pageant
3: well,
0: world?
3: Honey, for the experience, I always had a passion for beauty.
0: Right.
3: Beauty in everything that you could think about, right? Mm-hmm. Not only skin, beauty, flowers, people. I love people.
0: Right.
3: So, I always had a passion for it, and reaching the age of my age,
0: right,
3: I decided that
0: we're 26, darling. We're 20, forever 26, right?
3: Right?
0: Yes,
3: 49, uh-huh. Feeling like 29.
0: No, right.
3: So, this is an accomplishment for me.
0: That's beautiful.
3: So, I'm here enjoying the now moment. Mm-hmm. I'm not only here for the competition, it's just to claim beauty and virtue as a woman.
0: Nice.
3: So I'm here also to encourage other women. Don't stop. Don't give up on yourself.
0: Nice.
3: Don't give up.
0: All right. So when is the pageant itself? Okay.
4: Okay. So
0: Precious.
4: The pageant will be held on August the 30th.
0: Uh-huh.
4: All right. So it will be at Little's Gardens Community Center, which is at Couva. So okay. Don't miss it. You could get the tickets. So you could contact anyone, any of the delegates, or you could contact us on the Miss Beauty Trinidad and Tobago page, Facebook, Instagram, or TikTok.
0: And that's Miss Beauty Trinidad and Tobago, right?
4: Yes.
0: You all go and follow the page so you could get to see all the beautiful faces. So y'all are all participating. You are my reigning queen.
4: I am.
0: Right? And y'all are all behind that crown, looking to get the crown.
4: Yes.
0: So y'all all have your reason for wanting to be here.
4: Exactly.
0: So can I start with the youngest? Can you tell me why you wanted to be part of the Miss Beauty Trinidad and Tobago?
1: The reason why I want to be part of Miss Beauty Trinidad and Tobago is because I love beauty.
0: Mm-hmm.
1: I love myself.
0: Right.
1: I love to just look in the mirror and say, I'm beautiful.
0: That's beautiful. I love that.
1: I love nature. I love cute stuff.
0: Mm-hmm.
1: Just to be girly.
0: Yes, that's beautiful. I love that for you, you know, 9 years old and well-spoken. Now tell me, Miss, that was Miss Couva we just spoke to. Now we go to Miss Beatham Gardens in the 13 to 17 category. Talk to me, the beautiful Miss Francis. Tell me why you decided you wanted to be part of the Miss Beauty Trinidad and Tobago pageant.
2: I decided to be a part of this pageant because where I live, it's our stigma, but as you can see, it's a multi-talented people like myself, Curry Marcel, and I want to show the young ladies in and out of my community how to pursue their dreams, how to go about their life, and to show Trinidad Tobago who I am.
0: That is it. Beauty and brains as well, right? So my beautiful Camille representing Miss Maraval, tell me why you decided to be part of this pageant.
3: Sweetheart, I just, you know, I'm overwhelmed. I have seven children.
0: Wow.
3: Seven children. Got married at 17. I always had a part.

0: fashion for beauty, as I said before.
1: Looks so good.
0: Right? You might find a stylish and think, this, I'm not even new today. I just naturally love niceness.
1: Nice.
0: Beauty.
1: Right.
0: Right? So this opportunity has given me a chance to see how far I could reach.
1: Right.
0: Right?
1: Yeah.
0: While everything is still kind of standing. I, you know, to give women encouragement and right. thing, and it's all for me.
1: A personal thing.
0: Yes, to see how far I could still reach.
1: Yes. Beautiful mom of seven. That is amazing. You look gorgeous.
0: Thank you. So this is for my children too.
1: That is beautiful. I love that. I love that. And I love that this pageant is so inclusive. I love that it's not a limited thing. They say, well, you're too young, you're too old. No. It, Granny. Oh, beautiful. Your grandmommy as well.
0: Oh, beautiful.
1: Girl, watch my life must be going mad on you right now. Honey. But I'm loving that this pageant is an all-inclusive pageant. So many beautiful faces, so many different backgrounds and ages. On the 30th of August, it's going to be a night to remember. You said at Lisa's Gardens in Coover, right? Where can we get tickets and how much are the tickets? Y'all know?
2: Okay, yes, so you could get tickets, you could reach out to any one of our delegates, and you could get them from them, or as I said, you can contact us on the Miss Beauty Trinidad Tobago page, whether it's Facebook, Instagram, or TikTok, so that you will get your tickets.
1: That is it.
2: You can pay for the two shows, or you could attend one. So one show is $150, and the both shows are $275.
1: Oh, that's real good. Yeah.
2: We do have another age group, so it's not just four age categories. There are five, so we have a 5 to 8 category as well.
1: Okay, I love that. All right. So in closing, ladies, tell me something now. Tell me something nice in closing. Can I get a response from you and we go straight back down, right? So, Miss Beecham Gardens, tell me something nice as we close off. You could give us your handles one time so they could get to know you as well, right?
3: Y'all can find me on Instagram at Naya3763. And I just want to tell you all a little bit about my hobbies and more about me. I am also a model. I love football. And I also have a brother in a wheelchair. That is my heart. He makes me push. I'm sure you listen right now, but he makes me keep going. He said never stop. He's also in the hospital right now. So I just want to say thank you to my mommy, my number one supporter.
1: Yeah.
3: That is a woman who will never leave my side until it's time for... Until God say, time to go.
1: Right.
3: She would say, sometime, shalom money. But she will find it.
1: Mm-hmm.
3: I just want to give a little thing before the show. I wanted to enter the show, but then I say, I have CXC next year. I have lessons. CXC come first. And then I study my mommy pocket. I went to her, I said, mommy, I want to drop out. And she was like, why? I say, I studying the money, the funds. We need funds for this. She said, no, you're going out there to do your best. And to show Trinidad and Tobago what comes from Beecham Gardens. Thank you.
1: All right, my love, thank you so much. Now give us your handles, my love. Do you have a handles? You can give mommy, give all the... mommy, she can give her handles. Right.
4: So, I am a youth ambassador for Touch of Joy. You can find me on social media, Facebook, Janavi, the vocal fan princess.
1: You're the fan princess, darling. Love that.
4: I won the school's intellectuals. Chutney Soka, taking the titles of People's Choice and Best Lyrics.
1: Congratulations. A big congratulations in store for you. All right?
4: And this is all thank you to my mother. She's been pushing me letting me do everything I want. So I thank you to her.
1: Beautiful. And all the best, right?
4: I wanted to be a musician when I grew up, an international singer.
1: Right.
4: And my mother wants to make me who I am. So thank you to everything. Thank you.
1: That is beautiful. Love that for you. All right, babe. All right, Camille, give us your handles, your beautiful self.
0: I don't have these handles.
1: But
0: what I would love to say is
1: yes.
0: We need support also in all the ways that you can think about. So thank you for having me here. And I look forward to now and then.
1: Nice.
0: Thank you.
1: Beautiful. Yeah. Precious, our reigning Miss Beauty Trinidad and Tobago 2025. In closing, tell us.
2: So, Trinidad and Tobago, come out to the show on August the 30th, right? I also want to big up my mom who's listening and also big up the coordinator and organizer of this pageant, Felicia Dos Santos.
1: Beautiful. Congratulations going out to you guys. All
2: thank
1: the best.
2: You. Thank you.
1: On August 30th. All right. May the best lady win in her category.
0: Oh, yes.
1: And you all just remember to you. Yes, relax.
0: Joy.
1: And you should probably enjoy the moment, all right?
3: Yes.
1: Yes. All right, my ladies, thanks have a

Beauty, the Miss Beauty Trinidad and Tobago pageant happening on August 30th, as you guys heard, out there in Coover at Lisa's Gardens, all right? If you want more information, you go online and you go to Miss Beauty Trinidad and Tobago, purchase your tickets. You heard how reasonable it is. $150 for one show, $275 for the boat shows. You want to be there, you want to enjoy it and be part of this. Support these ladies. Every bit counts, all right? So come on out on August 30th. Ladies, we really want to say a big congratulations going out to you guys, and have a blessed and beautiful day, all right? Yeah, all right. So

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0: 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In the ticket package are one adult and one children's ticket. All right? So one adult, one child. All right, my friends? So you know the numbers 6241005 and 6235001. 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Be the first caller to answer today's questions, and you and your child will be heading to Kids Brunch Experience Wonderland. All right, let's play, my friends. Ella, good morning. Welcome.
1: Hi, good morning.
0: Good morning, Mommy. How are you going? I want you to win, you know.
1: Yes, I won the win.
0: Hello, girl. One easy question. What time does the event start?
1: It starts at 2 p.m.
0: Fantastic. You're a winner, honey. I know you might be taking
1: Thank you.
0: I know you're sneaking the call. Tell somebody hi, good morning this morning, quick.
1: I want to say hi to my sister, Giselle.
0: That is it. All you're going out on the kids' line, right?
1: Yes.
0: That is it, girl. We outside.
1: Hi.
0: All right. Hold up the line for me. I'll take information off air, right?
1: Thank you.
0: You're welcome, babe. Yeah, I just know any ladies, I just know any sneaking the call, the voices be, hello, kitty. Yes, the office voice. Yes, I had to give them the office voice, but I love that for her. So congratulations going out to our winner. You just won yourself a ticket for you and your child to head on down to the Kids Brunch Experience Wonderland, my friends. We're

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0: it's time for us to jump into our segment. We do this on a Monday morning. We highlight the drama in Trinidad and Tobago. It's called the Bullface, the Lawless, and the Horning. You know, my number is 624-1005-623-5001. I coming in hot and sweaty for them this morning. This morning, my bold face and my lawless going to the same people. I don't like the, what they do to my friends and them. You see, my friends was talking normal on the phone. That normal conversation was no need for all that drama. Me hear no plot. You hear a plot, I never hear a plot. As a matter of fact, I had a conversation just like that this morning. You understand what I say? Hero and I just have conversations like that all the time. You understand? So I did not like that. I find that is both bold-faced and I find that is very lawless.
1: Yeah,
0: and the person's responsible. I find you're bold-faced and you're lawless. That was just a normal conversation. I never hear no plan. I never hear no plot. Never. Did you hear one? Because we all hear it. And I beg up the person who leak it. Me calling your name. Beg up the person who leaked the thing. Because I was looking for that. I was looking forward to that because I wanted to hear.
2: How is the place so hard?
0: I wanted to hear for myself. I wanted to hear for myself. And when I hear, I say, nah.
3: There was no plot.
0: There was no plot. There was no plan and there was no plot. I disagree. I do not like it. That's a regular schmegular conversation among frustrated and disgruntled citizens. I see nothing wrong there. Hero and I speak like that all the time. It actually gets a little worse. But we come back on air and we are good. Right? So that is who gets my bold face and my lawless this morning. Now, warning. Well, I went summer bunny. I went summer bunny. And let me tell Ollie something. Okay, I don't like man boy.
3: Whoa.
0: I don't like all the man boy. All the man tread out there, you know. All go have all the side bird and main bird in the same dance, you know. I don't like them kind of thing. You understand? You're making a mockery thing, now, man. Yeah, you're making a mockery thing,
3: so
0: man.
3: So what you trying to say?
0: Me and I hailing out everybody.
3: The side bird was in the dance and the main bird was in the hotel or the side bird was in the hotel?
0: But there was both there.
3: What?
0: It was both the side thing and the main thing, but he handled the stories well.
3: That man brawling so dread?
0: He handled his stories well. That's all I could say.
3: The man brawling so dread?
0: Yeah.
3: Nah.
0: But the party part
3: from what I see,
0: nice.
3: From what I saw on the pictures, and the videos, Summer Bunny, it had a lot of people. I wouldn't lie. It had a lot of people. For you to navigate and do that inside Summer Bunny, your game.
0: You can do that. You can do that.
3: Your game had to be clutch.
0: Nah, you can do that.
3: Because again, it must be that we must have people that know that. Hey,
0: well, we
3: you
0: know,
3: share with your wife.
0: But we
3: you
0: know.
3: You share with your wife.
0: So we know, but we ain't saying nothing. I know. I healing everybody, but me ain't saying nothing. That's not
3: we
0: my.
3: Judge. We judge that we don't.
0: That's not my purpose. I can't tell. I can't, you know. Me go tell her bird. Nothing.
3: We listen, but we don't judge.
0: Yeah. I can't tell her. I go sell out. You know, I just be in a very tough position, right? As a female, no. This is, again, why I am single. Because I am in a tough position because I know some of the looseness are going on. And then, you know, I mean, I greet everybody nice. Hi, wifey. Hi, darling.
3: You is everybody friend.
0: Yeah, he's everybody friend. So I just be in a tough position sometimes. It's been a very peculiar
3: space. Like, are you live too as well?
0: I am very live.
3: I was
0: going to
3: ask you about. I was going to ask you about somebody now.
0: Who would you like to ask me about you?
3: Nah.
0: Tell me now.
3: Nessa.
0: Who?
3: Nessa.
0: True. On the People Radio Station. On the live.
3: Now we're going to come and talk about that.
0: When I come up, they're like, sure. No problem.
3: Because again, I saw some pictures over the
0: she looks delicious. I find she looks very nutritious and delicious. Big up my darling Nessa.
3: Like a soup.
0: Looking very
3: like
0: yummy.
3: Like a soup.
0: She have a master tea business going on.
3: I'm a master tea. She's the steam in the anything, boy.
0: Somebody say that theme song bring back a lot of memories. When I hear that it's time to put coffee on the stove for my mom's, else is licks. And when I heard that, I knew. When I heard the theme song to Young and Restless, I knew immediately if Granny was cooking, the rice might again burn. Everything would have slowed down. Everything would have slowed down at that point in time. Because story going on. And we saw, and if you know, you know. We didn't used to have a name for it. It's called the story. Right?
3: My stories.
0: The story going on. Put on the story. It didn't have a name. You know, we just call it the story. Turn up the story. All it talk now, the story going on.
3: I will switch it.
0: Go outside and play. The story's going on.
3: I will switch the theme song for the next month. Going into August.
0: We're going for Bold and Beautiful.
3: And I'm
0: going
3: to tell you.
0: You're not telling me?
3: No, I'm going to surprise.
0: Okay, fine. All right. I'll take that. All right, friends. The bold face. Hero, you have a bold face, a lawless and a honing over on your side?
3: I will say the same thing as you because, again...
0: Yes, my phone just going on... Go ahead.
3: I would have said the same thing as you because, again, I just find it weird that how a private conversation of that caliber get released and nobody even say, hey, this is a national security matter. How did that conversation leak?

0: Sorry, not the orange, my bold face. I'm a lawless. Uh-huh. I wanted to tell you, you know, congrats on the flick with Anson Carl, you know, that's on the flick, RL. Yeah, that forward. When I think about a Pomeroy, I think about you.
1: That's it.
0: I say it very fitting, because you know, slim and tough and buff underneath,
1: that
0: and we
1: it.
0: Know what we know, right?
1: That is it.
0: We know what we know. I want to get the minister side too, you know.
1: That is
0: because
1: it. Go ahead.
0: Hear this, right?
1: Uh-huh.
0: Hear this. We seeing that, you know, we from the audio leak aspect, right?
1: Uh-huh.
0: But we are looking at, he's saying that the court violate he right to give basically to answer, to give the rebuttal when they ruled in favor of releasing them now.
1: Uh-huh.
0: Yes, he's talking about his rights as violated. But these people have in a private condition.
1: Uh-huh.
0: And
1: that's what
0: you understand? And that normal conversation because...
1: Normal.
0: Especially with a disgruntled population like mm-hmm. we are based mm-hmm. on what we have seen in government.
1: Mm-hmm.
0: You know, it's normal talk.
1: Normal thing.
0: And for you to invade the people's privacy, lock them up.
1: Uh-uh.
0: You understand?
1: I will say they had plot and mathematics, a sketch, a drawing. I will say they had a time, a date, somebody they hired. Nothing. I don't like that.
0: When you listen to them, them lost. Just like we, them we can't understand what's going on. You understand?
1: Mm.
0: But as artists say, you understand? At least in my way, they didn't get the money. The ones that go behind, she's doing it, but she took him out. They ain't like we, but you want we money. You understand?
1: Oh.
0: The two out of place, man. I find that real bullface.
1: That bullface.
0: You want your rights to be respected, but the people don't have the right to freedom of speech to be able to interact within themselves. They're not even coming on a public platform and I'm blasting the government who in actuality deserve it. They had a private conversation and all you who just have a personal act to grind and all your own vendetta on it by, you know, just say die bullfaces and die lawlessness. To the maximum because I don't know if you don't know the law or if it's just I don't know illiteracy prevail, but you ain't hear no threat, you ain't hear no plot,
1: right?
0: You ain't hear no third party being your friend, nothing.
1: I didn't hear nothing. I listened to the whole thing about twice, you know.
0: But I listened to this thing and I still waiting for Dominic to say it is. You understand?
1: I understand.
0: Because in here, he's so what is going on? Anyhow, let me do a value from his former. Gosh, yeah. Hey, but I know we're not segment, but I'm going to get a little piece of the arm thing one time now.
1: Oh, piece of it. Oh, my love letters. Oh, God, love letters. This is for tomorrow. Get my little peek. Get my little peek.
0: A little snippet, right?
1: Right, baby.
0: Say, Janine.
1: Yes?
0: You don't know, right, but. You don't beat your body and give all that fat.
2: Come on, man.
0: Beautiful. Hold
1: on. I am still on the first line. I still on the first line, you know. I still on the first line, baby.
0: Yeah.
1: What am I not?
0: You're not no rat bat.
1: I am not no rat bat. Thank you, babe.
0: Yeah, you're not beating up your body, giving up that fat.
1: No.
0: You're mad? You're so beautiful. You're pretty. You're perfect. Hashtag Snapchat. Come on,
2: Hey,
1: love letters tomorrow.
0: I'm Master Cuba.
1: Every single day you get stuck on IG. I like it. Somebody bully rolling here, you know. Hear what? My life going on cut off. Come here. Run quick. Plug it in. It's on 2%. Pull out your from my dollar. What? That's how we can, you know. Unplug it. Put it in the desk. Unplug it. Right. Come here. There we go. Well, here is her hand, yeah? When Janine say no strings in the Shandy ad, LOL. Well, yeah, when I record our Shandy ad, it's not charging. Oh, it's working now. Good, I got it back.

0: Ole, when I record, okay, coming out of the segment, right? You was no rat bat, I love her. My God, who's ever referred to me as a rat bat? Hey, I don't know. I'm gone. I'm coming out of the segment. Is 11 or 2 beautiful people?
1: You're no rat bat. I expected more. I expected a little bit more out of my bedroom, you know.
0: I coming out of the segment.
1: I really wanted, I really expected more because, you know, this man trying for the longest while now, you understand?
0: Anyway, only taking the rest of the steam song here, I coming out of this. The story going on.

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I don't know. I just feel all kind of way when I hear this man sing this verse, you know. When he sing it, I say no. I'll bring him down for the summer stage, yeah. I can take in the song live.

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I need summer bunny. Hey, this

0: beautiful people, this is how we're gonna open hour number three. It's 23 minutes after 11 and I'm coming with some fire this hour. I know we used to have a lot of fun, but I want to take a poll. It's on my mind, it's bothering me. I'm feeling a how. I don't know if I will get thing after, but I small thing. I just taking a poll. I don't want too much discussion here or there. I just want a poll from the audience, right? How will I really feel about these AI data centers? I just want to ask a question. How you really feel? You're in support of it or you're not in support of it? That's all I'm asking. Yes or no? You're in support of it? Yes? You're not in support of it? Nah, the word I hear. Right? That's all Jay trying to find out. I tell you, let me just take a poll. Right?
1: As quick as possible.
0: I don't want to jump down all your throats with all my information. But if you watch my social media, if you are someone that follows me on the social media, you would see all the information that I have put out there. Concerning these AI data centers, of which 14 states in the United States of America have banned any AI centers from being built, and one of those states included is New York. So let's put it, I just want to hear from all you now. I just want to hear from the nation, like how all you feel about it. What's the scene? Somebody say, nah, they shouldn't bring that here. I like that. I like how you say that. I didn't say that. He said that. I like that. So I want to take a poll from the nation. You know the number 6241005, 6235001. If you can't call right now, but you can send a message, you can send any message to 707-7526. Thanks so much for that. Another person says, what's that man name? One of them, the old man, superhero man. Person say, hell no, they don't want that here. All right. So it looked like some noise coming in. If the phone charging properly, let me see. Yeah, I just needed to come off that live. hey, I can't say that one on the radio, but everyone will finish it for me. Tell CAMS to put the data center between.
2: Whoa.
0: Right. Well, you know how that center is going on end off. Yeah? If you know about Granny, and she's going to know. That granny, rest in peace,
2: yeah,
0: little boy.
2: She immortalized.
0: She gone, boy. But she will always be with us. You understand? Don't mind I like the highway, eh? The highways are vibe. And it's time for Borodie and thing. The highways are vibe. But we don't want no... That's what the person say. They don't want no AI data center here. Ow. You know, it's just to wear earrings. You know what happens to me, guys?

0: I wear earrings and people just go give me a kiss. And then, you know, the back of the earring is stab me. So behind my ears, I have, it's very sensitive. Let me just take off these earrings right now. So let me see, Olin calling to tell my body AI sensor. No? All right. No problem.
1: You rather send a message?
0: No, they rather talk about horn. If I call horn now, phone lines gone or no? I trying to go a little thing with little education, some substance for all you. All you. But if I tell all you somebody wanting somebody, know all you want me call name. You see? Ah, Lord. Last week I went out, I see Wadix. Wadix, you know, Wadix is a different kind of chap, eh? Wadix, but I fed up at these radio announcers when he talking about horn. I sure he don't remember he say that. But he was looking at me when he said, let me take a call here.
2: That good.
0: Hello, good morning. Welcome, my love.
2: Thanks for listening, Wadix.
3: If there's anyone to call, I go call. We go talk.
0: Oh, gosh, Papi. Thank you. How are you, Papi? You have an answer for me? How you feel about our data center thing, boy?
3: I don't feel good about it at all.
0: I
3: have friends on the East West Corridor. Mm-hmm. I have family, my uncle, Sheldon, big up yourself.
0: Mm-hmm.
3: Right? And they constantly complain about their water supply.
0: Mm-hmm.
3: I know people have to leave on the East West Corridor to go to family elsewhere or pay the laundry just to have their clothes clean.
0: Mm-hmm.
3: And other than China, who actually think of data center in the ocean,
0: yeah,
3: I've not seen it anywhere else in the world where they are using anything other than fresh drinking water.
0: Correct.
3: To be able to cool down the data center. And I did a little research, and it shows that even to run a mega center, right, it takes between 10 to 100 employees, you know.
0: Exactly.
3: So this illusion that was painted that we gained 5,000 jobs.
0: No, exactly.
3: And listen properly.
0: That is what they're talking about. That 5,000 is all together.
2: Oh.
0: Is all together. So they're talking about 5,000. It might have 3,200. They might be doing the building, right? And then we'll have 1,000 for cleaners. You understand?
3: No,
0: and maintainers.
3: Not only that, you know, they talk about the data center and the steel plant, you know.
0: Right.
3: So it's not even 5,000 on the data center.
0: Exactly.
3: It will be shared. And then that is more or less for the construction aspect of it, which
0: exactly.
3: is short-term jobs.
0: Correct.
3: And although we appreciate the short-term jobs, but men look for, or rather, we should be looking for longevity because our bills don't run short-term. If you understand what I'm saying.
0: Of course.
3: And then when we look at places, Sandy Grande in particular, I spent about 3 years in Sandy Grande, so I could tell you they have a problem with electricity on a very regular basis.
0: Mm-hmm.
3: Their current cuts in and out, right?
2: Mm.
3: So I believe it's a situation where because
0: yes,
3: of development housing schemes that the existing grid cannot take the capacity, right?
0: Mm-hmm.
3: So we have these types of problems that not being fixed or not addressed. But you're trying to add something that would further strain the existing infrastructure.
0: Exactly.
3: And then take that away, right?
0: Oh.
3: The energy sector, we see in places closing down because they can't get the natural gas, right?
2: Mm-hmm.
3: But
2: mm-hmm.
3: to me now, I would say we're not even making that push to renewable energy for the the domestic market, and that we're redirecting energy into propping up our energy sector, which is the cash center that brings in foreign exchange for us. You understand?
0: Mm-hmm.
3: And to put that volume into one endeavor that may not necessarily yield the same volume profit, it doesn't make sense to me.
0: No.
2: Hmm.
3: At least that's my little opinion.
0: I mean,
3: no economist and thing.
0: Right.
3: Somebody might be saying, we're shipping it by talking anyway.
0: Yes,
3: but
0: people,
3: I don't know. At least in my opinion, that's how it looks now.
0: Yeah. Well, I appreciate it.
3: Right. And you can finish the statement, but I can finish it fair, right?
0: Yes.
3: And I'm saying it big.
0: No, you don't.
2: Don't
3: say
2: it.
3: Margaret,
2: No. We like your work. We like our work.
0: It's okay.
3: I'm not about to shout it out loud.
0: Please.
3: Yes. In the universe, right?
0: Yes. Thank you, baby.
3: Yeah, but hero, don't underestimate me, you know.
2: No, I don't.
3: So
2: brother, I don't underestimate you at all.
3: No,
2: you know?
3: I could come with lyrics.
2: But,
0: tomorrow we will deal with the love letter. We will
2: understand where you're coming
0: from. We'll do lyrics tomorrow.
2: I understand.
3: So
0: goodbye.
3: You, I go on, my lovely.
2: The man fighting a dog to the gristle.
0: Anyway, data centers is what we're talking about this morning. I put up a lot of information about it since I heard that it was something that was signed and sealed. So, speaking of signed and sealed, there is a petition that is going on. Did you sign it?
2: Yes, I did.
0: Okay, so I don't know if y'all know, but there's a petition that's going on. I will reshare it on my social media, but y'all could feel free to sign. But hey, I don't even think it would make a difference at this point. Because if you Google it, have you Googled AI data centers in Trinidad and Tobago? If you Google it, I'm pretty sure one of the things that will come up when you search it is the Blue Waters 450-acre property. It's included there. I don't know how or why, but it's included in that search. Anyway. Hello, good morning. How you feel about the AI data center, baby?
4: Morning. I am in total support of the data centers.
0: Tell us why.
4: Well, the data centers are creating jobs. We complaining that the country are not work. And it's set to create 4,000 jobs.
0: Okay. So that's right? Why you support it?
4: And I support that. Once I get in work for my people, I support that.
0: Right.
4: And besides that, the amount of people need to do their proper research and just stop running with the first thing they see on TikTok.
2: I have a question to ask you, sir.
0: Did you do any research, sir?
4: I am well informed.
0: So can you tell us more about what would be like potential damages to the environment and to our water table and to the electricity grid?
2: Or even tell us what are the 5,000 jobs that are going to be brought to us.
4: Well, how are they going to build the data center? They're going to just pull it up from the earth?
0: So you're talking about short-term jobs?
4: No, well, we have to get people to maintain and to run these facilities.
0: So the amount of the numbers that they're going to need to maintain is not going to be 4,000, right?
2: Because it's a computer.
4: You cannot speak on that behalf because there are people who are going to be doing other things right, other than maintaining. There are going to be people who are operational, who are doing research, the IT personnel, things like that.
0: Yeah.
2: So
4: we cannot just condemn the data center based on what we are seeing, the information that is out there, because I am sure that there's good information out there.
0: That is a great point. Have you found any good information about the AI centers that you can share with the nation? Because I have been looking for positive information on it and I couldn't look it because I wanted it to be balanced.
4: Mm-hmm. Janine Edwards.
0: My sir.
4: The facility is not an AI data center. It's a government information center. That's the first.
0: Excuse me?
4: It's not an AI data center.
0: Maybe you're mistaken. So the conversation and topic at hand today, the discussion we are having, is how do you feel about the potential AI data centers being built in Trinidad? That is the conversation we are having, sir. Not about the existing data center that is already here that they have spoken about. We're speaking about the building of the new data center, the AI data center. Stay with me. That's what we're talking about. So how do you feel about it? You said you're in support of it. You said you had positive information about it. You said the jobs that will be created. That's what you're saying, right?
4: Yes.
0: Right. And we are asking you, to send us any information that you have that can help us build a positive light on the AI data centers. Because when I do my research, I am just getting testimonials from persons that are living in and around areas that have existing data centers. And it all comes back to problems with electricity, problems with drinking water, problems with noise.
4: Janine, they wouldn't directly go into Davie and build the center. It would be in some kind of a remote part of Davie.
0: Oh.
4: So the noise pollution wouldn't really impact.
0: Oh, so okay.
4: So carnival time when we have all these big trucks on the road,
0: right?
4: Isn't that noise pollution?
0: Okay, and that's a fantastic point. For 48 hours at most, we are going to have noise on the road, as some persons would call it. I would call it part of our culture, but hey, some persons would call it noise.
4: I have,
0: Hold on. You are talking about 24 hours, 365 non-stop humming. You are talking about that in comparison to 48 hours of a big truck. Is that your comparison, sir?
3: Yes, Janine, but the decibel levels wouldn't be as impactful.
0: No problem.
2: The decibel levels.
0: Did you do your research on what it has done to the environment, the noise pollution? Did you do your research into
3: I'm not in those quarters to...
0: No, but you came to tell me positive things, so I'm asking you if you did any research.
2: And you say you were informed.
3: How good they are trolling you.
2: We can play the game too.
0: It just wasn't making any sense too much. You know, we're just asking for the information. A lot of people were saying that you were slow, hung up the phone, but we were just trying to give everyone their fair say. Now, if you have something positive, I have been searching, dying to find positive news on it. I am literally been dying to find positive news, but I can't find it.
2: Let me make
0: I'm hearing calves are being stillborn. I'm hearing drinking water disgusting. I'm hearing electricity. I'm getting all that information. Not finding the positive.
2: Not only that, Janine. You're talking about a data center. That is a skill set that you have to go to school and learn.
0: Exactly, and we don't even specialized. Have that. Yeah.
2: No.
0: We don't even have it here.
2: We have certain people who could do IT and so on. Yes,
0: certain things, but not specialized.
2: That they are not specialized in that.
0: And I find if we were to make an agreement to have these data centers brought here, I found that why wasn't it a situation where we went to UE and we said, hey UE, we're bringing the AI data centers here. We would like to have a course. We would like to have something implemented in UE now where, hey, we could train persons, specialized persons for these said jobs that were supposed to be given out. Because I feel like only specialized persons will receive those specialized jobs, right? Because I wouldn't have the skill to do that. And a normal IT man mightn't have these set skills. So I'm just saying, if we were making that deal, why didn't we make a deal also to get education? Why we didn't make a deal to actually send some of our AI students over to a university in the States?
2: Or Japan.
0: And Japan and get the proper information. All I'm saying, because I'm not against progress, right? I for progress, but... Are we progressing or are we digressing, you know?
2: You know, it's two questions I also have to put outside in the air.
0: Aguinan, somebody say, trolling nothing. He realized he can't win stoops. Hello, good morning. Welcome. Hello?
5: Morning, guys.
0: Morning, sir. How are you? How are you feeling about that AI data center?
5: Well, let me use a little bit of common sense I have, right?
0: Yes, sir.
5: Now, you all need to sound as unbiased as possible, right? Because you remember you're bringing across a topic, so you don't want to sound like you're favoring one side.
0: Most definitely.
5: Right? If it was a private company, let me say, coming to do just build this AI center in Trinidad and Tobago, and it was not the government given approval, that AI data center would have gone. Building start, construction start. Right? But seeing that it have to do with politics, people need to start politicizing it. So, they're complaining about it might put a strain on the electricity and also our water supply. Do people know there's something called a generator?
0: Which will be powering the data center? Everybody knows about generators.
5: Right. So, they would put a generator in place so it wouldn't have no strain on the electricity of our nation, and also the water supply. Data center use recycled water. So let's say you build, let's say a dam, you fill that with water, and that's it.
0: Okay.
5: It's just going to be recycled water to cool whatever they need to cool. So, you know, it's just simple common sense.
0: Okay, very great point, sir. Can I ask you a question? Have you done any research about the runoff? From the cool off, the water that will be running recently, back into our water table. Did any research on that?
5: Well, that's why it's going to be recycled water. So the runoff is going to be recycled.
0: Okay.
5: It's not to say, it's going to be runoff into a river or into the ocean.
0: Okay.
2: I have a question to ask you.
5: It's like a fish tank.
0: Okay. So it will be recycled and go back into the plants, is what you're saying?
5: Yes.
0: Okay.
2: Let me ask you this question then. Why is it that they are coming to a tropical place or a tropical island for a to have a data center, whereby there are other places in the world that can be placed which is much cooler than Trinidad and Tobago?
5: Now, I don't have the answer for that question.
2: But I
5: recently started doing my research, right. And I've realized that based on my research, Singapore has 70 data centers.
0: Mm-hmm.
5: 70 plus or 70, and they have no natural resources like Trinidad and Tobago.
2: Mm-hmm.
5: And they don't even have a U.S. shortage, and their standard of living is way higher than us. So, I mean, I say, let me give it a try. If it fail and it causing problem, they could shut it down.
0: Okay. So,
5: you know, just like the smelter plan years ago, you know, they could have give it a try.
2: I wonder,
5: rather than we just dependent plan, right? on oil and gas in this country and we're not diversifying.
0: Right.
5: You know, so yeah, there are risks to be taking this life. Let me take the risk.
0: Okay. Understood.
5: And see how it go. And digest it.
0: That's fair.
5: Right?
0: I
5: have a good one.
0: Thank you so much for sharing this
2: morning. So we should just look to set up the place and fire bond the environment now. So we just want to progress now and need already kit.
6: Remember the man series,
0: Hero,
6: the can song bias.
0: The can song bias, yes.
6: But what
0: everybody.
6: I'm saying is, right? I mean, you're coming at me with common sense and that kind of thing, right? But let me be real, we have a water problem, right?
0: Yes.
6: We're not filling new dams.
0: No.
6: So they can't use recycled water. As a matter of fact, pretty much all the water, in my opinion, is recycled because it's water that is collected, a body of water being collected, processed, and then distributed nationwide. Right?
0: Yes.
6: So you feel like the communities don't want to recycle water? Now, I'm not against things that bring revenue. And you're talking about, if people don't know about generator, they mean generator needs fuel.
2: And generator does make noise. And generator does make noise.
6: As well, so
0: but the generator is not going to be running the plants.
6: And that is it.
0: The generator is not going
6: to
0: run the plants.
6: But then it comes like, I have no sense then.
2: That's why boiling for, boy. The man just talk real bobar, boy.
6: I don't know why Brian friends coming out for him to realize.
2: I'll
6: never tell you some private or not at the end of the day. We, the people, want to see our needs serviced first. You understand? People, it's a two types of people in this world, selfish and selfless. And the selfish need their needs met. And especially when you have a basic need, it can never be selfish, like water and that kind of thing, right?
0: All right.
6: So,
0: thank you very much.
6: At the end of the day, people have to realize that we need to fix the little things first. Build a dam to service our AI center. That doesn't sound bad. But here what? Let's build a dam and make sure the entire nation has a proper water supply first. And
0: correct.
6: Then we could look at building anything else. To, you know?
0: Correct. Fix what we have. Fix our existing stuff.
6: I mean, we see DG Homes pop. How much housing schemes? We see Avidan doing the same thing. You understand? Those are two of the people that I know about now, and we don't see no new, like them PNTEC power farms. I don't know what it's called.
2: The solar farm.
6: Service and thing being built to accommodate the hundreds of houses added on. So, of course, the existing infrastructure will be on a strain. And then, I mean, I don't know why. I feel like I just get more dumb when I listen to some people
0: That's how I feel right now.
6: I go on. I know people that's victim too, but I just can't hear nonsense and leave.
0: I appreciate the call. All right?
6: Yeah, man. Loving your house, man.
0: Loving the house, baby. Have a good one. Then, all right. Let me read all the comments that we got, and then I'm going to read some ads. Then I'm going to play some music because that was a little intense. People jump out of self. People were, let's go back. So nobody's studying the amount of U.S. dollars the data center will bring in our country. It might fix the U.S. dollar shortage. Okay, thanks for that point. Somebody says he's very slow. Somebody's saying he's having a wood boy sounding like an A student. Wow. Ah, that's tough. But
2: wow, what's our way to make a comeback?
0: He had shaken that last caller. Not Bryce, the one before. This should give you a general idea. I'll take a look at it after. Somebody says, where's the diesel going to come from to power that generator? Lord, it has some stupid people in this country. I'm just reading what I'm seeing here, but I have to agree with your 686. It has some stupid people out there.
2: The man even answered the question.
0: Noel, my granny had tell me. My grandmother's alive. She said this child will either be a lawyer or an entertainer. Like what my granny tell me. Yeah. To win an argument with me.
2: Imagine that man come real.
0: And I wasn't even anything. I was just asking questions.
2: The first one that started off, you know. The first man.
7: Yeah.
0: So the data centers have them rich. I don't know. Give it a try and waste money and resources. What is he talking about? Thank you so much for that. Somebody says, wasn't there also a big environment issue about 5G cell towers as well? Trinidadians allergic to change. We don't have water issues. We have a water management issue. Very true. No other countries want that there in the first place, but they want to make it a big thing in our country, like we are garbage. So fix your place because you pack it up with different stuff. Like Auntie, you know who, wants AI center, alcohol intake center, punching rum.
2: Yo, stop that conversation right there.
0: Punching, hey, no. Punching hot so they need something big to cool it down. It's fire water, you know. AI, Alcohol International or Alcohol Intake Center. Thanks so much, everybody. I just wanted to hear quickly from you guys where your stance was on it and the knowledge that you had on it. From my feedback, I need to share more on the topic. I am not biased, but I have concerns. Just like you do, and you should have concerns, I have concerns because I am part of the social media and I see what is existing out there, what persons that are experienced living are in and around data centers, AI data centers, what they have had to say, their testimonials, their cry for help. It's not a good, a positive thing. And I can't find, as I'm saying, I'm still trying to find the positive information on the AI data centers. If you have it and it exists, send me my DM, JYNNYN. And we could have the discussion.
2: The only thing that positive about that AI data center is coming from China, whereby they put their data centers in the water.
0: Right. So we are not even going to be having that type of data center. It's going to be the American vision. Now, if you have done some research, you would know that what you saw in China underwater was regulated and it is regulated in China. Mm-hmm. When he speaks of Singapore, I believe it is regulated on that side of the world as well. On this side of the wheel, my love, it has not been regulated yet. That's why the plans are moving so quickly, because it has not been regulated, right? Check it out. Go check it out. That's why they're banning it in the States.
2: There are data centers in China.
0: Yes, there are existing data centers, not AI data centers, but there are existing data centers in Trinidad and Tobago, right? But what the issue is and the concern is the AI data center is a much bigger data center. It takes a lot more water to cool it down. But you all could do your own research. And I'm glad and I'm thankful for everyone that participated in the conversation. Somebody says, I am an IT student and I still don't want that data center here. Trinidad is strategically placed. That's why they want to use us. Okay. Thanks, everybody. I love everybody. The guy said that you all need to be objective in your views, only because it sounds as though, based on your peer review and research, you're not in agreement with them. Well, I'm not. And that's because I found the research. Now, that's what I'm saying. If you all find research that can probably convince me of something different and cool. And isn't that fair? That's what life is about. Because it's about knowledge, right? So if you give me some knowledge and I can open up my eyes and see, hey, these are positive. Then I something good, but until then I over here with the 14 states in the United States that don't want that thing here either.
2: That's reality, that, yeah.
0: Right? As reality. Let me read an ad now. Let me read an ad. Let me read an ad and then we go into ads. Let me read an ad quick. Thanks everybody that participated. Let's read these. Vacation plans, graduation celebrations, independence season around the corner. 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And guys, we are getting ready. I'm so excited. Trinidad and Tobago, are you ready? The People's Show is back on Saturday, the 22nd of August. 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

0: have two ads for y'all. Let me tell you something, right? I didn't get to say this, but it's a very sad situation right now. I'm not going to read this one. 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Thank you so much. Guys, I will not be coming to work tomorrow. I do have a funeral. So at this time, I would like to extend condolences going out to the Celestin family, right? And this would be our second big loss in the space of maybe a year, as we lost Grandma last year. And now we've lost Uncle Dwayne. So tomorrow's my Uncle Dwayne's funeral, so I will not be here tomorrow. So sending some love going out to Amali, to Sydney, and to Auntie Amoy. All right? So yeah, I wouldn't be here tomorrow, guys. But have fun with me. Have fun for me. Enjoy the shift. And I'll be back here on Wednesday, all right? To have some fun. What's the time? 11:57. Yes, thank you for... Oh, yes, we'll do love letters. We'll do love letters on... we'll do love letters on Wednesday, okay? Yes. Yeah. It was a very big shock to the family as well, because I think we all found out, like, I found out last week, Sunday, and he died on Tuesday. So it was very quick. Yeah. But my last memories of him were good memories, great memories at the family line, having a good time, you know? So... there's always that. Yeah. It always reminds me to remind you guys to live a life of purpose, a live a life of intention. You love somebody, tell them. You miss somebody, call them, right? Make time for them. Live in the moment, live in the present, because we don't have anything else, right? We really not guaranteed a future. So live in the present. Call your friend and tell them, hey, I know we fall out, but that is small thing. Like, we get past that now and move forward. All right. All right. I love you guys. Have a good day, okay? I'm going to have a great day today. Don't forget you have your CNC3 midday news coming up. Wait, who going to put Jane Chanel, boy? Who loves Jane Anthony Chanel, bag, boy? Again, that. I could buy myself the Aldo Hero. If I could buy me the Aldo, they had a match a little higher, a little level up. So I could get the Chanel. I could get the Bulgari. You understand? That is the thing. You understand? I want the Chanel. I want the Bulgari. Nothing
1: Bulgari.
0: Nothing wrong with that.
1: I thought you would have said Goya.
0: I
1: thought that you would have said Goya.
0: I want a little Birkin, baby.
1: Who does Birkin girl Goya?
0: Somebody say you're getting 2026 Massey bag, hey? Usher out.
1: She lucky thing that person that say, I pull out a Hilo bag for you from 1990. The brown Hilo bag.
0: Somebody
1: too,
0: give me a Marcus, a market bag, a Crocus bag.
1: Get tired. Yo. There is a Louis Vuitton market bag that is selling for, I think it was like about $1,300.
0: Yeah.
1: Yeah, I saw that the other day. I was like, yo, there's a market bag.
0: I just buy mine for $5 on the Charlotte. That is okay. Anyway, friends, you all have a blessed and beautiful evening and afternoon. Enjoy lunch, okay? Thanks so much for all the support as well. And I'll see you guys on Wednesday, please God, okay? Mm-hmm. Yeah, have a good one. Be good. I'm going to go and have some lunch now. I'm hungry. All right. As always, it's your girl Janine saying peace, love, and cupcakes. Here comes your midday news via CNC3.
2: 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I am Bavita Gopal Chan. Thank you so much for joining us. We begin with news that former National Security Minister and Opposition Chief Whip Marvin Gonzalez says the silence of the police commissioner on the leaking of an intercepted conversation of alleged murder conspirators sends a clear message that the security apparatus is not serious.
3: When the country woke up to this disclosure of alleged interception of communication by the Hadid or someone that is in prison as we speak or is in detention as we speak, and days after, even up to today, the Commissioner of Police, who is an authorized officer under the Act, the Chief of Defense Staff, and the Director of the SSC have not spoken to the country on this very serious issue. And by not so doing, they have damaged the confidence that citizens ought to have, not only in their offices, but in state security.
2: Well, speaking during CNC3's The Morning Brew program today, Gonzalez said the leaking of the conversation came after the state was forced to release two of the three supposed conspirators and are now seeking public sympathy.
3: State officials not having evidence to put persons before a court, they are abusing the use of PDOs to detain innocent citizens. They reach a stage because the Hadids are of means and they can fight their rights before the courts. And all of the way to the Privy Council shut their doors on the government of Trinidad and Tobago. The Minister of Homeland Security was left with no other choice but to revoke the preventative detention orders. And then days after, you issue this leak video to somehow change the narrative.
2: Gonzalez asked that Attorney General John Jeremy must also speak on the issue of the leaked intercepted communication, given that aspects of the SSA falls under his purview. And Prime Minister Kamala Prasad Bises is accusing critics of the government's anti-crime campaign of spreading false narratives and attempting to create division in Trinidad and Tobago. She said the police service, Defense Force, Strategic Services Agency, and prison service remain focused on protecting the country despite criticism. Prasad Bises accredited the protective services with helping to reduce serious crime by 15% in 2026 and pledged that the government would continue working with international partners to dismantle criminal networks. She also maintained that no one, regardless of wealth or status, would be above the law. Former coup hostage Wendell Eversley says Trinidad and Tobago's current political climate reflects the tensions that led to the attempted coup 36 years ago, but without the ammunition. Eversley made the comment as he began his annual remembrance walk from the Arima Dial to the Red House in Port of Spain around 5:30 this morning. He described the July 27, 1990 coup as the darkest day in the nation's history. Eversley says the families of the 24 people killed are still grieving, while those held hostage at the then TTT, Radio Trinidad, and inside Parliament continue to deal with the trauma. He says the political climate today is a reflection of what happened 36 years ago.
4: 36 is a very long time. And today, what we are seeing, what we are witnessing, we had to ask ourselves if our democracy is under threat. In 1990, they tried to steal our democracy with guns. Are they trying to steal our democracy by silence now? A state of emergency should not be a state of silence.
2: And opposition leader Penelope Beckles, who joined Eversley in Arima, echoed his sentiment as she said she supported him for standing up for a cause and called on the population to reflect on the government's actions during the state of emergency.
5: But also to think about what has happened as we continue to exist under the state of emergency. I'm therefore saying to all the right-thinking citizens, please let us be vigilant, let us be conscious of our rights and our freedoms, and let us pay close attention to what this government is doing under this state of emergency.
2: Now to this, services at Rick's credit union branches in Port of Spain, Arima, San Fernando, and Tobago are expected to face major disruptions over the next 3 months as workers step up industrial action over a wage dispute. President of the Banking and Insurance General Workers Union, Don Davinish, says employees have not received a salary increase in 4 years. He says the union is seeking a 15% increase over 3 years, but management has offered 2%. Davinish says the credit union has invested significantly in other financial ventures while failing to invest in its employees. He says that is unfair to the workers.
6: They now tell the very workers who generate the credit union income that there is not enough to provide for them. You see, it is a question of priorities. We are not asking for extravagance. We are asking for fairness.
2: The union body's president says they will keep up their protest action until a respectable offer is made to the employees. Well, the body of a homeless man was found this morning at a vacant lot near the Massey Stores Friends Street branch in Woodbrook. The victim has been identified as Peter Simongal. People living nearby say Simongal was homeless and had been staying in the abandoned compound. His hands were tied behind his back and his feet were bound. A T-shirt was wrapped around his neck, which police believe was used to strangle him. No gunshot or stab wounds were found on the body. Police were called after security officers reported that several people had broken into the Massey Stores warehouse around 2:49 this morning. Preliminary investigations suggest the suspects entered through an abandoned compound on Robert Street in Woodbrook. Officers found a hole in the warehouse wall and several boxes containing wine bottles scattered around the abandoned compound. Massey Stores manager Natalie Owen was informed of the break-in and says the company will conduct a comprehensive inventory to determine what exactly was stolen. That's like a short break. Sport news up ahead.

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2: A blessed afternoon to each and everyone locked into Slam 100.5 FM. On a beautiful Monday, July 27th. Yeah, boy. Good afternoon going out to Janine and DJ Hero. Journey mercies to you both. Hope you have an amazing afternoon as well. To all the crews locked in right now, Yoshuli JY stepping in alongside.
3: What?
2: Yes, guys, in the control room.
3: Good afternoon, TNT. What you mean? Summertime. Wake up and shake up.
2: Wake up and shake up like Jacob. What you mean? How you mean? How you mean?
3: Please shake up.
2: Me, I shake up. Yeah, it's Jeremy.
3: Wake up like Jacob.
2: Yeah, it's Jeremy. Jacob, wake up and shake up. Are you mean? Yeah. Boy, how was the weekend, Wati? How was the weekend? Where did you fly to?
3: Nowhere.
2: No, what?
3: You I'm fighting away. No, I'm fighting away. I was home this weekend.
2: You're so home, right?
3: Yeah. Resting up for the August. Summer, so August, September period.
2: All right.
3: Well, actually, August, September, October.
2: Yeah. Ah, boy, so, a busy time ahead for what, you guys?
3: Yes.
2: Mm-hmm.
3: Yes, but the weekend was quiet. The weekend was quiet.
2: Quiet.
3: Catch up on some movies. Did some work on home.
2: Mm-hmm.
3: Did some homework as well too. The weekend, you know, you find stuff to do around the house and stuff like that. So that's basically it. You know, it's a quiet weekend.
2: All right. I myself, I didn't do much. Of course, you know, Friday and Saturday, I was down at the Rig Restaurant and Lounge.
3: Mm-hmm.
2: All right. Had an amazing weekend down there. Shout out to all the folks that passed through and whatnot, guys. Yeah. The place to be in the Southland right now. A little dining and, you know, some drinks with the friends, celebrating birthdays.
3: Down by the Rig.
2: All them things. Yeah, down by the Rig, boy. Nice place. Nice.
3: I'll come down there daily all weekend.
2: Yeah, come down.
3: Party
2: downstairs. I mean, well, you have your drinks and your food, you dine downstairs and your party upstairs.
3: Well,
2: you know? Yeah, so much things happening by Wati, boy. We had to be careful what we say on the phone and thing, and you had to be careful, all them, careful what you're keeping on your phone. You know, people watching, people listening, all kind of thing. You know? So when you send in your things, feeling is one view.
3: Are we really secure?
2: Secure?
3: In our private space.
2: Secure?
3: In our private conversations that
2: secure.
3: We have.
2: Secure?
3: Are we really? I would already like the AI thing, you know. I am skeptical about that. I have been saying it from day one. I don't trust it. I do not trust it fully. I know that is the time that we're moving in and we have to adapt to that, but I fully do not trust it. You could sit down in an office and you could just be listening into my entire conversation.
2: Yeah, I tell you, it's real serious, guys. Real serious. Now, I mean, if you have nothing, I mean, it's your privacy. You don't want certain things out there.
3: Correct.
2: Certain things you go sit down and say, yeah, really, what that's out there.
3: Yeah, and between me and you.
2: Every time, honestly, every time I hit a pothole, I just have some kind of language to who the authorities are. You understand, man?
3: We're not doing the work.
2: The other day, I opened my pipe. And the water brung.
3: Chocolate.
2: But watch now, somebody in WhatsApp is going to be ringing all now. The kind of things I say.
3: Trinidad is, as the song rightfully says, Trinidad is either a sweet dream or a beautiful nightmare.
2: Boy, I'm more feel we leading towards the latter, but listen, it's power in the tongue. So, you know, I'm going to pull back on that too. But honestly, but the place hard and it's all kind of shipping that's happening.
3: Yeah, and you're pressuring me more.
2: Yeah, boy.
3: So when you're back we against a corner, into a corner, mm-hmm. What do you expect to happen?
2: What do you expect? And you know, today is July 27th, and 36 years ago,
3: yes.
2: Remember what happened. Now, I do not I am not wishing that ever
3: and no country.
2: On the beautiful nation of Trinidad and Tobago.
3: Yeah.
2: People in different parts of the world, it are things they're not taking. You know what? You see what has happened. When they upset in different parts of the world for their rights.
3: And they start to protest.
2: And they start. We are peaceful people here, you know?
3: We are.
2: We are. I mean, we might.
3: Whoa, we are.
2: We might tell you, you're Miley Cyrus, but.
3: Yeah.
2: You know, other than that, if we are very peaceful.
3: If we used to take the accent of, you know, those people in like Germany, France, and all these other mm-hmm. places where they say, boy, we raise gas by 50 cents. And they say no.
2: No way.
3: They say no. And they come out and they protest. And when they protest, they protest loud.
2: Very loud.
3: They stand up for their rights.
2: Yeah. I mean, when you look at the videos and you see the size of the crowd, I mean, one stump could shake the whole place. You know?
3: Yeah.
2: You understand me? Because the people, they stand together. Yeah. You know, and I think really and truly, in Trinidad and Tobago, the focus is more on that thing that divides us. We studying this red and yellow one. Yeah. It's a we and a them. And really and truly, it is we and it is us. All right? And the we and the them, let me tell you how that should apply. You see, we the people with the voting power.
3: Mm-hmm.
2: And them, the politicians.
3: No, but that, and I.
2: That is how I look at it, because it's always something real divisive, boy.
3: No, but I keep saying it over and over. We don't know the power that we have, because these people work for us, you know.
2: Exactly so.
3: They work for us, you know. And until we realize the power that the citizens of Trinidad and Tobago have, they will keep doing us this. Because at the end of the day, y'all work for us. We don't work for y'all.
2: Exactly.
3: The taxpayers is who are paying y'all.
2: Hmm.
3: You are there to do a job to benefit us.
2: And that's, you know,
3: and people don't understand now the power that we have. Not just on election day where you're voting this one. We have power outside of election as well. Day to day, if we're not happy about something, if you have an employee and he's not doing the things that you want them to do, what are you gonna do?
2: You have to pull up on them.
3: And if they continue down that same road, eventually we'll get rid of them.
2: But I mean, we have to wait 5 years though.
3: No, we don't.
2: Well, it seems so.
3: No, we don't. We don't.
2: It seems like we had to wait.
3: Nah, we don't. That's what they want us to believe.
2: Nation, let's hear from you. Let's hear from the nation. Good afternoon. Welcome inside the control room. Jay Wise and what's here?
0: We, the people, are stronger together.
3: Correct.
2: Mm-hmm.
0: But you will never have togetherness that divide this country.
2: Mm-hmm.
0: But you don't think we're able to vote all these people now? But when you vote them out, you're putting them.
2: Exactly.
0: We're ending up in the same position again.
3: Same.
2: And the cycle continues by...
0: not to vote people into power, so vote them out.
3: Vote them out, yeah.
2: Yeah. It's so sad.
0: It's crazy.
2: It's so sad.
0: What we going to do, boy?
3: But we had to do something.
0: We had to do something.
3: We can't continue to go with the flow because we go struggling.
2: Mm-hmm.
3: We go keep struggling.
2: That is
0: let me try something.
2: Let me try something different.
3: I just keep going with the flow, boy.
2: Let me try something different. Thanks a lot.
3: I don't agree with it. I keep going with the flow.
2: We can't keep going with the flow. We cannot keep going with the flow. You know what I mean? And what's he, boy? When you think about it, you know, you're living and you're working hard to provide for yourself and your family, provide a better life for the younger generation, try to leave the world better than you have found it, you know, make certain changes in a positive way, you know.
3: Mm.
2: But when you look at the things that are happening by the ones who have the power, it makes you wonder, all right? When you hear about various arms of the government and they're talking about intelligence, but you're doing a set of nonsense. You're talking about intelligence, but where is it?
3: They use this intelligence to benefit them.
2: It's not supposed to be so, man. It's not supposed to be so.
3: Because if you have that recording, let me say you know your wiretap. Whoever phone, you say wiretap and been going on for the past 5 years, some of the people been wiretap and stuff like that.
2: Mm-hmm.
3: I sure it have for the average person can putting out a plan to execute the average Joe.
2: That is what I'm saying. So how come we could have wiretapping, we could have intelligence, but yet still, last weekend it was with the three guys who got gunned down by the gas station.
4: Yep.
2: You understand me? You know what could have happened there?
3: Could have been worse.
2: You could have a whole crater sitting there.
3: It could have been worse.
2: You understand what I'm saying? So we can't intercept these things. So what is the real crime plan? What is this?
4: It's to protect them.
2: Stop taking Trinidad and Tobago for clung. All you put in the country on that clung thing.
3: Boy.
2: You understand, man? And people have to understand. You have young ones looking at you. All right? How you want to change the course of the young people looking at you when you're occupying a space, you have a certain status in life, you have a position in life. And then what you choose? What are you choosing? What are you choosing to do?
3: Well, let me hear from the people. Let me take some calls.
2: You understand?
3: Well, you call us up.
2: Boy.
3: 623-1005.
2: 6245-5001. When I tell you. Hi, good afternoon, you're live. Welcome to the control room.
0: Hey, and the way it's looking now. Auntie Star could end up in politics, you know.
3: Who?
0: Star, the chanting, you know, making she claims.
2: Mm-hmm.
0: But she's sharing the same sentiment everybody feeling out here, you know.
2: Indeed.
0: Imagine if your phone tap on a quiet conversation and you could just talk the truth without understanding somebody watching you, and that's how you then feel. I feel the same way.
3: But you can't even vent. You can't even vent. You can't even vent.
0: You don't have a voice.
2: Ah, boy. Ah, boy. Ah, boy.
0: Right now, we looking like what's his shadow, you know? Just as black. They do exist.
3: I like that one. I don't feel like we live in a North Korea.
2: You can't say boo. Alright, we're in Venezuela in times before Maduro. Yeah, with Maduro now. You can't say nothing. Even a WhatsApp message.
3: North Korea. North Korea was.
2: Yeah, can't say nothing at all, boy.
3: I said that one came.
2: Boy, I tell you. Hey, shout out to Innovair, Woodbrook team. Somebody saying 36 years ago, we had a coup to make TNT better, and still the government not doing anything. Yeah, that's... Boy. Hey, let me get you some information real quick, guys. 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NESE, learn a skill, build a career, create the life you want. You remember the coup hunting?
3: Yes, I remember it. Part of it.
2: You remember seeing him on the television that evening?
3: No, I was actually by my aunt in Lavante behind Success School.
2: Mm-hmm.
3: And, you know, while the coup was taking place, I was actually spending time there. And my dad, because since it was so close to Port of Spain, you know, what was going on in Port of Spain, the looting and the, you know, the Red House and stuff like that. He left from over, I think he walked. And try and come down in Port of Spain for me. And while I looking outside, I saw them, some soldiers, pay money belly to the island, you know. Gunpoint, you know. Because obviously they want to know, you know, where you're going, where you're doing outside and stuff like that. So it was just a safety measure that, you know, they want to make sure that everybody...
2: Who's outside.
3: Yeah,
2: that's involved anyway.
3: Yeah. So yeah, they had them island there for about 5-10 minutes. And then, you know, he picked me up and then we went home.
2: Yeah, I think it was it was different for the folks living in and around Port of Spain.
3: Yeah.
2: You know? They would have really seen a lot here, explosions, the gunshots and all these things and you know.
3: Yeah, I was too young to actually didn't know what was going on.
2: Mm-hmm.
3: I wasn't at the age so I fully understand.
2: Well, you know, I was actually my aunt screamed out, all you put on the TV. See Abubakar, all these men, a man walking in the back with a rifle.
3: Yeah.
2: You know, and you're
3: like, I don't have that memory of seeing them on TV.
2: On TV.
3: Probably afterwards, you know, the reruns and, you know, that what took place.
2: Boy, I was frightened. I ain't gonna lie.
3: Yeah.
2: But you know that night, my aunt and them still going on party. Then it was different for people in north and people in south. You know, so it was a different kind of vibes. Hey, you know, watch curfew party and thing like that.
4: Yeah,
2: yeah, people leaving. I hear in stories, you know? People leaving to go to work. They had a party closing the bargain. From work straight to the party, you're locked down inside there until the next day.
4: Till next
2: morning after curfew, and then they're gone, you understand? Boy, oh boy. Anyway, guys, we continue with the vibe and the energy right here. 13 minutes before 1 o'clock inside our number one, the control room. JY is the wise one, and Wattie coming back with more after this.
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7: Yeah.

0: Something more than fi understood. 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I'm in love with bad women, but I really like good women. I'm in love with good women, but I really like hood.
1: 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Everything just sounds so.

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2: 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You know how it goes. 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

0: Also, how many limes equal peace of mind? 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Yeah? Yes, guys, so much happening in and around TNT. All right? So that we have a new cargo vessel, all right, the MV Golden made its maiden voyage to Tobago.
1: Yes.
0: Mm-hmm. So, I mean, they said it was smooth sailing, you know. They love how it maneuvered and whatnot. So, I guess, you know, Tobago is gonna really benefit.
1: Yeah.
0: By this addition here, because you know sometimes they just have some moves across it. To get stuff. There's some

0: woes. That's still fun. So much. All right. I seen a photo here of the terminal at the A&R Robinson International Airport. A real nice photo as well.
1: Like this, you to take photos only, though. That is all I see now at the airport, you know. Only photos.
0: Only photos. When so?
1: Like a drone footage as well, too.
0: Yeah, when so we going to open up, boy? When are we going to open up? You understand? That is what.
1: Probably next 3 years.
0: Next 3 years, right? How long that?
1: Well, yeah, you know they like to open thing when you know next on time coming close. Like you say, them do this and them do that. And good parties, eh?
0: Yes, right. Hey, politics is a real funny thing, eh? Politics, right? Yeah, make you shake your head and laugh. Yes. Also, seen volunteers removed 1,022 pounds of garbage from the Canopia River mangroves.
1: Yeah, right.
0: So we still not using bins by what even?
1: Nope. I was passing somewhere actually this morning and I saw a corporation alongside the Eastern Main Road.
0: Mm-hmm.
1: And if you see plastic bottles that they was removing from, I mean, we cause our own problems, eh?
0: As always,
1: we just cause our own problems, and then as sometimes, yes, I know the government is there to do their work, but at the end of the day, we need to play a big part as well too. We can't just keep filling up these drains with old stuff, bottles, and you know, people throwing tires all over the place, and do expect the consequences after when rainfall and all these things back up on the water. I can't go anyway.
0: Fridge and old stove, all and these kind of washer things. And dryer and things they're throwing all over.
1: And then we end up in the bitter end of the stick.
0: Yeah, and
1: all it's a flood.
0: And it's the government fault. Everything the government had to do, you know?
1: No, yeah, we need to take
0: responsibility.
1: And you know,
0: yeah.
1: Papa saying, boy, Papa, that's when I garbage bin. Hold it until you reach a garbage bin.
0: Hold it until you reach home, even if you want to stop people pelting things out of cars and all kinds of things.
1: I think, is it Japan? In Japan, they don't have garbage bins alongside the road. You know how we just have garbage bins? They don't have that at all.
0: They have that.
1: You have to keep your garbage, you know.
0: Lord.
1: Yeah, bro.
0: We had to stop that. We really and truly. Yeah, I mean.
1: Man, we know, man. You know, sometimes somebody takes something that they finish drinking, let's take it and put it on the road. Sometimes I drive and I see people figuring things out. That just boil my blood, boy. See that?
0: Yeah, I don't stop that, man.
1: Yeah, boy. Oh, gosh, boy. Yeah.
0: Use the bin. Yeah, not because they're a corporation, people they will come through and sweep and guard up. You mean you go trade there. Mm-hmm. Yeah, what's the charge? What's the charge for littering right now? That reached 10,000 yet?
1: Nah, I don't think so.
0: That reach about 10 years in jail yet?
1: Well, we have little wardens.
0: We have wardens. Yeah, we do.
1: We have little wardens. I think they're just in like green, I think, eh?
0: Green and something.
1: I've never seen one.
0: I saw where, boy?
1: I have never seen a little ward in my life.
0: Yeah.
1: I know of the red and green.
0: Mm-hmm. But you never see them in
1: I the have gym. Never seen a little ward in my life.
0: Oh, Lord. Hey, let me say a quick happy birthday going out to Mala. Mala Ramroop, happy birthday to you, definitely. Let me know when you jump back in, all right? Mm. They have a little request there for the JaVinci birthday glue, all right? So we'll get to that for Mala Ramroop. Wishing you a blessed and enjoyable birthday. Mm. All right, we want to hear from you, Unity NT 624-155-623-501. We want to hear what you got to say, you know, what's on your mind and all, too. You can tell us, you know, what happened for your weekend, even. Yeah? Hey, good afternoon, you're live. Welcome, control room.
2: Hey, good afternoon.
0: Hey, afternoon.
1: Good afternoon.
2: How are you guys doing today?
0: We are all right. Good. How are you?
2: I'm good. I think you were talking about how the country going. I'm probably the same message that everybody's hearing.
1: Yeah,
2: mm-hmm.
1: Yeah.
2: Mm-hmm. On the media.
1: Yeah.
2: Mm-hmm. I'm not agreeing with the comments that the person made in terms of the threat, right?
0: Mm-hmm.
2: Whether it be a state official or, you know, certain prime minister. But the lady did have a point in terms of what she's doing to the country. And a lot of the, what you call them, senators or the parties involved that we vote in, whether we vote in or we didn't vote in, and they are not representing the country.
3: Yeah.
2: I think they don't ever see country anymore. They reach a point where it's just about me, and my family and who I could help. Because after that, it's like, you know, because I would think if you came into power, it's all about developing and continuing the development of the country.
0: Mm-hmm.
2: Not closing down programs. If you have no other choice but to sign. But look at the country right now. It's bush, it's pothole. You know, it's, we're in a state of emergency. It doesn't even feel like a state of emergency. I think the state of emergency is now being abused beyond recognition. Because, and it's still having killings, home invasions, robberies. You know, it's like it's even slowing down anything.
3: Yeah.
2: Within the country. So, come on. We have to, if we have to develop, we cannot, whether it be Ms. Kamala Pasavi, Sessa, Dr. Keith Rowley, Stuart, or whoever it may be.
3: Yeah.
2: Even Michaela Pandey, which I think was, you know, an okay representative at the point in time. I didn't vote, so she would have been.
3: Yeah.
2: Right? You know, it has to be about country and the development of the country, not about y'all get in parliament and I pointing fingers at you. How come like you and Watchy in the station there? Mm-hmm. Watchy saying you this, you telling Watchy he knew that and it's a back and forth, and nothing is being resolved.
0: Correct. Usual thing with me and Watchy.
3: Yeah.
2: No, I'm not saying that happens.
3: No. We are
2: making it seem when they get into parliament.
3: I won't do that.
2: Yeah. Come on.
3: Yeah, we.
2: And you're forgetting the citizens, and as what he said, we put them there, we could vote them up, but again, a lot of people still believe with this racialism thing, which I don't think, because a lot of us are mixed. Mm-hmm. Back then, it probably could have been in the 70s, the 80s, maybe.
3: Yeah.
2: But in the 2000s, because even my child is a mixed child.
0: Right.
2: Even before, you know, having her with the next partner, I was still a mixed person, even though I'm looking like African descent.
3: Yeah.
2: I'm just saying, and now I have her with a mixed person, she looks even more mixed. So I'm saying, this is it. We don't even have a race anymore to say, well, who is coolie and who is Negro? Sorry for that phrase, but I'm just saying, that should be normal.
3: Yeah, it should, yeah.
2: You know, we're a multicultural nation.
3: Yeah, correct.
2: You know, so that's just my two cents in terms of how they're going about just ruining my beautiful country of Trinidad and Tobago. I wouldn't want to be born anywhere else.
3: Yeah.
2: People who have traveled and live here will say, I love my country. Other than the crime, you know what I mean? You love your country. You can just pull up and hang out any day.
3: I'm for one, I always say that. I always say that.
2: I think Blaze is supposed to be up on the beach today. So I'm sorry. I forget Blaze, I'm sorry no more. Sorry about that. But he's having some events. You know what I'm saying? You can just do anything you want at any given day in this beautiful island. I'm sure that answer to you.
3: Yeah.
0: All right.
3: I call it answer.
0: All right, let me just send apologies to those that, you know, may take offense to the term that she would have used.
3: Yeah.
0: All right. You know, if you look up for the meaning of that word and whatnot, you will see where it really derived of. But then it did take a turn to be, you know, what it is, what a lot of people hold it as. All right. But what it is today is not where the term originated, right? But nonetheless, I'd like to extend apologies to those that may be offended, all right?
3: But, you know, I always find, I think you shouldn't be running a country at a certain age, when you reach a certain age.
0: Yeah, step down.
3: Why are we so poor hungry? Why are we so poor hungry to say that we want, give somebody else a chance? Give
0: somebody else a chance, man.
3: Come on. What's the retirement age in China right now?
0: 65.
3: Why are we having people in our parliament who is zoning? Oh yeah, it's time for you all to retire and go and enjoy your life.
0: Yeah, indeed. Indeed.
3: We just power hungry because of what? You're afraid to stay home? There's something home that bother you, or your house are happy. What going on? Take a trip, take a vacation, or you do
0: what
3: something with your life. No way.
0: The people want to work, they want to work. Or you mean if they're home and happy, if they're bed wet?
3: No, but not to work around the country. I think at a certain age, you should not be
0: allowed
3: to be the head of any, to run any country. You shouldn't be.
0: Yeah.
3: Come on, man.
0: Boy,
3: why are we so poor hungry? What are we poor hungry about? We could control this one and control that one.
0: Yeah,
3: that wanna be your story till you die, till they leave this earth.
0: Boy,
3: and not just enjoy your life itself. Yes, they gave me some years of service. All right, time to pat down. I don't know why.
0: They are what he feeling that kind of way.
3: Really and truly fine. They should pat down. Yeah. After 65, yeah, you retire.
0: Take a little rest. Go on a vacation.
3: Yeah, Or you go and hang up your grandkids. Do something. Not run the country. I don't know. What are we gonna do, man? You gotta do something. You gotta sit down and continue just taking this same treatment over and over. Nothing gonna change, you know, unless we made that change. Nothing gonna change.
0: And that's the thing, boy. Sometimes we act like we don't know how much power we really have, you know, and we let things run. Only a few people want to make a stand for what is right, and it's time that we wake up.
3: Yeah, right? I think they say we can use the voice also.
0: Yeah. Alright. So guys, we want to hear from you. 624-105-623-501-707-7526. Inside the control room. JY Zanwati. Hey, Trinidad and Tobago, are you ready? The People Show is back. It's on Saturday, 22nd of August. The energy, the vibes, and the music return to the iconic Queen's Park Savannah for the biggest summer experience of the year. Summer stage at the festival. 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

0: Yes, guys, we welcome you back. Nice music sweep there, man. What's he dropping them hits? 6 minutes ago before 2 p.m. right here. Slam 100.5 FM. Let me say good afternoon going out to all of the nurses that are locked on. Yeah, yeah, yeah. Where they are heading to work, heading from work, you know. Probably not woke up, getting ready to organize yourself for that night shift later on. Understand? You know, wake up, go in and sort out some food. Some little things now. Yeah, for you to work. All crews that are slamming right now, top of the afternoon to you, those celebrating our birthday. Whether it was the weekend gone, whether it's in the week here, next weekend. Hey, happy birthday to you. Big up the Leos. Yes. Big up the Leos.
1: Leos.
0: Say Leos is the best. Is the best. Well, some people say Leos. Leos are the best. And some people say Leos is real life. Right? I don't know. I don't know. Leos, as we were saying some time back, we don't really, you know, that horoscope thing and, you know, but let me just leave it at big up the Leos, yes? Thanks when the people start to call you and start to bad talk the ex and all kind of thing, you know? Bad talk this Leo that borrow money from them and all kind of thing.
1: You know what that does lead to?
0: Yeah, so, you know, Emancipation Day is on Saturday. Saturday, boy, Emancipation Day. So, you know, it's that time when, you know, you'll see a lot of people dressing up in their African wear and whatnot. Somebody say Leo is lying every opportunity. All you're wicked, you see?
1: Focus. Gosh.
0: Hey, all you don't do that now. Don't do that, please, now. Don't do that now. Right? Somebody say big up the Leos, but
1: big them up every time.
0: If you see, if I am saying Leos, right? I am saying Leos, but if you see what they really have here, what he? Boy. Yeah, affiliation. Take it. Yeah, affiliate better. Come across here. Come across on this side. You understand? Come across on this side. See how they spell this Leo here. Trying to get Wati in trouble.
1: Thanks, John. John make our life easier, ain't it?
0: Yeah, you know, John.
1: John is about progress.
0: Yeah. That is what it's about, you know? So, Emancipation Day.
1: Big up Lee. Garden Tools. Big up Lee Garden Tools.
0: Hey.
1: Wow.
0: Hey, all your Slam Nation.
1: I need one of those by the DJ. Not just here.
0: Over there.
1: Yeah, I need one of those. John! Yeah, I need one of those by the DJ.
0: Well, you gotta tell you, detach it today. You could detach it and hold it across there and all.
1: Oh, yeah?
0: Yeah, you could detach it and hold it across there.
1: Like, so they say, I move the thing and I trouble
0: no,
1: the thing.
0: No, what is our boss here?
1: No.
0: What is our boss here?
1: This here is beyond my pay grade.
0: All right.
1: Yeah, I don't get paid that much.
0: Boy. I hope your mouth don't take care. I hope your mouth don't take care, Wati.
1: How is he boss everywhere?
0: This person know 396 know Wati.
1: How?
0: 396 know Wati very well. That's how he booked out from August to October, as he boastfully told us at the beginning of the shift.
1: See the back of the line, each other came in, yeah?
0: Aye, aye, aye. Wati, you have anything you want to emancipate yourself from? See, not you know, Emancipation Day is on Saturday.
1: It's on Saturday.
0: August 1st. Anything you want to emancipate yourself from? I want to emancipate myself from some bad ways. You know? Yeah.
1: I don't think I have any bad ways about me that, you know, that I really want to change.
0: No, but what about emancipate yourself from a situation or something? Maybe it's the current diet you decide, hey, I want to emancipate myself from
1: discipline in eating. Eating my eating habits.
0: All right.
1: Poor with that. Yeah, I'm a greedy fella. I'm very greedy. I really agree with you when it comes to eating. Yeah, but I don't eat anything. Mm. But you know, when I hold on to something, I pass a piece of place, I sell, you know, them community wings and fries.
0: Mm-hmm.
1: I said, that'd be love so much. No, for real. Let's be real. See, them community wings and fries?
0: Yeah.
1: It's the greatest.
0: It
1: is the greatest thing. If you're in a community and somebody, you know, probably outside the house and mm-hmm. stuff like that, or they have a little shed in the community and selling like wings and fries and mm-hmm. and hot dog and them kind of thing, bro, is the best thing
0: ever. But I mean, as a fitness enthusiast, let me say a health enthusiast, you wanna live a healthy life. I mean, you must have a cheat day. I mean, you must have a day. No, you would say, hey, you know what? I'll take a hot dog. I'll take a burger. I'll take a gyro. It must have one day,
1: bro. Eating healthy is, I don't know if you know, but eating healthy is very expensive. Eh?
0: Exactly. I heard that many times.
1: Bro, no.
0: I heard that many times.
1: GYS, yes. Try it. And listen, then it's ask those people who meal prep for the week.
0: Mm-hmm.
1: I give them props. You see,
0: that type of dedication,
1: that kind
0: and
1: of dedication,
0: discipline.
1: And you know, you meal prep for the week and you this and that. You might stand a chance, but you see, if you want to eat healthy outside mm-hmm. whole week,
0: eating healthy and outside, I don't think that goes together. What?
1: No, it has some places outside that you can eat healthy.
0: Yeah, but at what cost?
1: It could be expensive.
0: That is what I'm saying. So eating healthy and outside, no. Do your meal preps. If you are not fitness journey right now, you see that eating healthy outside, it don't have that. It don't have that. I mean, it is there, but I mean, if you have the means,
1: it will
0: spend your dust.
1: It will break it so fast.
0: Spend your dust if you have it.
1: By Tuesday next week, just cricks. You can find a part of the Dixie Cricks.
0: Well, you know, as that, you know, Montan, everybody rich. And Montan, you know, yeah, but you can flex.
1: Everybody can steak.
0: You can flex, but I mean, eating healthy next week, as you say, a little.
1: Yeah, by Chuss Week. I said, you know, Chuss Week, you're looking for a scraping, you're looking for my bread, make a little sandwich.
0: Yeah. But
1: eating healthy is very expensive. I've tried it before.
0: Mm.
1: I'm not a meal prep person.
0: Mm.
1: I wish I could. But my meal prep is my mom.
0: All right.
1: Yeah.
0: All right.
1: So I'll pass. Hope she's not listening.
0: You know, she always listening.
1: So I'll pass there every evening, wherever you're at. Then I'll get my food from there. What? Nah. I'm working on it. Hopefully by.
0: Make the change today. Don't say hopefully.
1: No, no.
0: Hopefully by tomorrow. Start
1: no,
0: it today.
1: No, I'm doing some renovations soon. So I do
0: that make, and do
1: I
0: with
1: do,
0: your,
1: I do, that, I do hey. My kitchen. I do know my prevent. So I do my kitchen and stuff like that. So when I get those things in back in place,
0: mm-hmm.
1: yeah.
0: All right. Well, all right. We monitoring what's here, Ollie. We're going to be his support.
1: I would say by October. Right? By October, so I should.
0: So you mean after you done travel and eat all that nice food all over the world?
1: And you see, and a lot of people don't realize, you see, traveling and eating healthy, that hard too, boy. Because remember, you up all over the night, sometimes mm-hmm. you're layovers in the airport, your flight is your red eye flight, your flight early in the morning, but you want to get something to eat before
0: mm-hmm.
1: you probably go on your flight and stuff like that now. Bro. It's hard for you. And then someday you go to these places and after you see some nice food, oh, yeah, boy, I want to try this one.
0: Don't try nothing, but you have to stay the course.
1: You have to stay the course.
0: All right, somebody saying here, man like me had a pass by many with the food.
1: Is I from Trinidad? What do you mean by that?
0: Somebody said they want to emancipate themselves from bills. All right, if all of us could do that, eh?
1: Where mean by what you from Trinidad? Why I say that?
0: Where you seen that? Where you seen that?
1: All the way he flying, where he look. Oh, any WhatsApp?
0: Okay.
1: 794.
0: No, what he is a world is a world a citizen of the world. He's a world citizen. I mean, I like that he just claimed Trinidad and Tobago. But what he have property other places in the world too?
1: Not as yet.
0: Okay.
1: Plan to.
0: So, Mr. 794, I can't answer that.
1: You
0: want to know where what he getting all?
1: Promoters? Is he promoters at the money?
0: I tell you what, he's a boss. I tell you what, he's the boss. What he... you see how people are looking at you? They say, you know? No, don't pack up, no way. No, pack up. Watch.
1: What is it?
0: You go pack up downstairs.
1: What I wish you luck. I wish you luck.
0: Somebody saying, yeah, that's correct. Every time you call Wati in our next country. You understand? Wati always flying.
1: I think Wati could agree that after a long flight with Kirby, like, when plane land is something like, nah.
2: I've never experienced that. Nah. I've never experienced, nah, I don't actually like to use, like, number two in airport toilets.
0: At the airport, anything at all?
2: Nah.
0: All right.
2: But I don't know if anybody trained like that. Like, I can't do it. Not even on a plane. Plane worse yet.
0: But, I mean, if you had to go, you had to go. Yeah. But if you could.
2: But if you train anybody, I've never.
0: All my years of traveling, never. Huh. All right.
2: I can't do it.
0: All right. Hey, good afternoon, your life. Welcome to the control room. Jay Wise and what's here?
3: Oh, Mr. Wise.
0: Hey, how you going? Where's the code?
3: Idea. What, hey?
2: Good afternoon.
3: Better you send all the input to TMZ and let everybody know your business and then.
2: What? No business.
3: Yes, we're marking you, boy.
2: No business out there, you know. I don't know what
3: you're saying. Yeah, but when you put on TMZ now, the world will know that he's a worldwide man too now. So.
0: Hey.
3: You understand?
2: That's me, you know?
3: I hear you, you know. They can't pay better the property in Toyoko there already.
2: In what? Yeah. Property where?
3: Toko? Toko, yes.
2: No, let me go to Toko. Property in Toko, nah, man.
3: Yeah, one in Toko, yeah, one in London.
2: In London.
3: Yeah. I'll tell you, post it up on TMZ.
2: Well, my money done.
3: Oliver, let's go, right?
0: Yeah, man, you good.
2: Oh, you want to lock my neck?
3: Man,
2: what's
3: good,
2: going on?
3: All right, good, man. Enjoy. Just trying to enjoy life, but I need more to do, man.
0: Yes, every day,
3: you may have responsibilities, but still try to enjoy the little time that we have here.
0: Indeed.
3: If you
0: have to emancipate yourself from something, what would you emancipate yourself from?
3: All the fishes in Trinidad and Tobago.
0: All the?
3: Fishes.
0: The fish. All right. Yeah. All right, cool.
3: We kind of fish, not the actual fish.
0: Yeah. All right.
3: All right. Emancipate yourself from them. Yeah, it's a serious thing. Because watching a serious book, you know it have a certain club on Mukurapa Road. Right? There was a club on Mukurapa Road in Port of Spain there that throws those kind of parties.
2: What kind of
3: every
2: party?
3: Week.
2: What kind of party?
3: Pride party.
0: A fish.
2: What?
3: Right. I say it like that. Pride party.
0: Oh, okay. Okay. A pride
3: every
0: party.
3: Every
0: okay.
3: single week.
0: All right. Huh.
3: You know what's the name of the last one got there?
0: Nah, yo, I feel me better. I feel, No. I feel me better. Hold it up.
3: I can tell you the deal.
0: No. I don't like where it's going. I am pulling the plug. So have a nice day. I'll never take the front end.
3: I
0: feel.
3: Live radio.
0: No, afraid, yeah, you know.
3: No, I can say it.
0: All right, what is the name?
3: Say that word.
0: What is the name?
3: When, like, all of us just say that word once in a while.
2: Burr?
3: Cockiness.
2: Cockiness?
3: Yeah, cockiness.
0: Okay.
3: It's a pride party, and the name is... Right, enjoy it.
0: Oh, my goodness.
2: Hey.
0: I just free them, and the what?
2: Ah, gosh.
0: I just free them.
2: But where do you go? Wait,
0: now. Somebody, what? Check. Somebody send a picture here. They look like they catch you somewhere. I don't know if that's a picture you posted. It looking little AI-ish, you know?
2: A picture of me?
0: Yeah, watch. Somebody now send a picture of you there, 794.
2: Like something I posted.
0: Yeah, watching here, they're stalking your socials, by what team, boy? They're stalking your socials.
2: Wow.
0: Hey. 9 minutes after two. What are we already in the third one? We already in the third one. Let's take another call. Good afternoon. Welcome.
4: What's it?
0: Oh, Lord. Afternoon, Mr. Rima. How are you, my dear?
4: Afternoon, Jay Wise. I'm good. I don't understand why she's doing for all her business, you know.
2: I feel like you, you know.
0: She have an explode.
4: No. I mean, I call it from a different phone now.
0: You see what I mean? You see?
4: It's not me.
2: You sure?
4: I'm sure. Where? I know I could find you if I need you. I don't have to go and stop.
2: Where you could find me?
4: You'll find out every week. You tell it yourself. What is? You're paid on the land and talk. What you said? I see me. It's on my name.
2: Yeah, if you want your name. Go and tell Tongue and Country here, yeah, that's yours.
4: Alright, I'm going to buy that for me.
2: Yeah, go to.
4: Yeah.
0: Mr. Rima,
4: yes, what
0: is? Mr. Rima, tell me, if there is something you have to emancipate yourself from, what would that be? What you going to emancipate yourself from?
4: I would like to emancipate myself from them bills, boy.
0: Okay. Bills.
4: Them bills, boy. Oh, gosh, boy. I want to be free from bills. I want to be bills free.
0: All right.
4: That could be so nice.
0: Indeed, eh?
2: But that, yeah. But that can happen, though.
4: It can happen. It can't. But what do you?
2: Oh, boy.
4: Santamara, that's seminar, boy. I'm too,
2: boy. What does?
4: All that promotion, you're on. You're flying out every week.
2: You're
4: building a new kitchen. The other guys for me for when I move in.
2: A huge kitchen.
4: You know, sick again.
0: You could meal prep for the week. You could meal prep for the week. On a health diet and a health.
4: Yeah, I meal prep. I will cook and you get everything fresh.
2: And I need gym too.
4: And you need gym now, sir. I come in and gym with you because I don't need to lose a little thing. You understand? So I come in with you in the gym.
2: I won't lose nothing, man. I like your ears.
4: Nah.
2: I like a little meat.
4: I feel like them red too. I feel like I have to take a little bleach.
2: I ain't like them red. I don't like them red. Anyway, get that one from. I don't like them red.
4: You like them red? Mm-hmm. They like them dark like me?
2: Yeah. Yeah.
4: Just like chocolate. Me.
2: With a little meat.
4: All right, baby.
2: Meat is protein, so I like
4: that. This a man like big woman, I don't know.
2: The maga, the man, the what?
4: The bigger.
0: Hey! I'm gone. Mr. Rima, I'm sorry, but... I mean, I could do it at 2 weeks vacation, but if I could help it, I'd rather work, eh? Yeah? If I could help it, what I'd rather work, yeah?
2: Hey.
0: So, apologies, Mr. Rima, you know it's a love. Hey, trouble, all your trouble.
2: Somebody said, like,
0: trouble.
2: Like that people don't buy what he?
0: Yeah, a lot of people buy what he. Everybody know what he business.
2: Boy.
0: Everybody know what he business for sure. Somebody saying the caller before Mr. Rima, how he does know about all them parties?
2: Buy five daughters.
0: They want to know how we know about all them parties. But and they say you always deny it. He always denied, but he knew always, about all
2: always,
0: the parties.
2: He always knew about them.
0: Wait, somebody.
2: He know what the place is, too.
0: He know the place, everything. Good afternoon, dear life.
5: What is going on here?
2: Oh, boy.
0: What
5: good
0: going
5: afternoon,
0: on?
5: Good afternoon. What's that? The kind of thing I hear, man, and say, and talk about it.
0: What did you lose today, boy?
2: But your maga is done long time.
0: Yeah.
5: But nothing here is sending my belly, you know. I feel like this.
2: Me no, I said, yeah.
5: Oh, God, but wait, what's going on here, boy? I'm finding things crazy. Since I see things real bad, you know.
2: How so?
5: Watch me. Them take. The Black Moses can, and turn it to a bygone. Things are real. And it didn't look like it getting any better, boy.
0: We had to be hopeful. We had to be hopeful for betterment, man. We had to keep that faith. You know? How your weekend was?
5: My weekend was real good, boy. I like to tell you, I make up Cheryl, boy. It was your birthday. It's a real curry last night. I don't know. We don't make too much of it too belly.
2: What Cheryl is here?
5: That friend.
2: Just a friend?
5: Yeah. I'm a virgin, madam, so that's just a friend.
2: Okay.
5: Oh, right. Yeah, some real wet friends too.
2: And she fill and she filled your belly?
5: Sorry?
2: And she did what over the weekend?
5: she celebrated her birthday and she invited her friends.
2: Okay.
5: And they cook her fish, you know, a little duck, a little rabbit, a little chicken. You know what happened, Mr. Watson?
2: I just asked. I just want to know what your relationship.
5: Belly in the belly in her room, I'm pulling.
2: Hey, who belly are you pulling?
0: Hey, all of that easy, then. All of that easy, boy. All of that easy at all, boy. Hey? Anyway, guys, we got to make it official inside the third and final one with you here, Jay Wise and Wattie. Yes. Tell us inside this about what you want to emancipate yourself from. What you want to emancipate yourself from. All right, the number's the call 624-105-623-5001.
2: They always busy.
0: Yeah, let's see. Final call, Good afternoon, your life. Hello.
6: If they want to know why they get all the info from
2: they
6: have something called Instagram. Instagram have all the info.
2: No, but what is why is that your Instagram timeline though? That is not my timeline. But you're seeing it?
6: I was scrolling through parties and that was one of the parties that popped up.
2: No, but if it's coming up on your timeline, that means you just frequently see it though.
6: You're not coming up on my timeline, so it's coming up on Instagram.
2: But that's your timeline?
6: I searched for party and that party happened to come up.
0: All right.
6: It didn't come up because I was searching directly for that.
2: No, but is it part of your timeline? So the algorithm shows that, you know, that is things you just look for now.
6: You see, you...
2: No, I'm just saying, that is how it does work.
6: That's where
0: it's here, sir. You
2: might have gone in it. But you understand, right?
0: Yeah. That is how it does work.
2: If we talk, like, if we're talking about you searching, like, healthy food... Your timeline is gonna keep pushing healthy. The algorithm will keep pushing like healthy stuff, like healthy food and things. If you're into exercising, it will start to push that to you. Know?
0: I am certain when you open your phone, driving down the road, or when you reach home, you're going and see meal prep this, health that.
2: Yeah.
0: You'll see some emancipation things.
2: Yeah.
0: Everything that you talk about.
2: Yeah.
0: You know, it might start to show you pictures of Arima or people that hashtag Arima.
2: Yeah.
0: Just because we talk about Miss Arima.
2: Correct.
0: You know your phone always listening.
2: Always.
0: And I'm seeing some kind of messages here about who wants to lock and all here. Remember.
2: No.
0: Remember the authorities. They're listening and they're looking. So all you go ahead. All you go ahead and make bad jokes.
2: So what's the conversation he having though? That those things.
0: Well, guys, what I say the one going.
2: You coming back.
0: Somebody say, why that coming up on your timeline?
2: Yes,
0: really? He went looking for fish.
2: If you look for fish, you will get fish. If you look for chicken, you will get chicken. So what?
0: Hey, that we regen.
2: All right, guys, we'll be back.
0: We're going back. Hey?
7: 12 noon to 3 p.m.
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All right? 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

ice grippery, grippery, slippery, slippery. 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
1: You're in the control room. SRAM 100.5.
2: Ah, yes, boy. 13 more minutes to go. Mm-hmm. Usher Raymond, boy. Moving mountains.
3: The man of the moment.
2: The man of the moment. He moved mountains in Nashville, in that country.
3: Move a young lady off the stage.
2: Yeah. It's like, she don't want to be here.
3: Yeah.
2: I don't think she want to be here.
3: And he then,
2: yeah.
3: Then he instructed.

0: said, well, probably his team to remove her off the stage. Yeah. I mean, as those we know for those in those shows, mm-hmm. once you go up on stage, what to expect?
1: Right.
0: I don't think anybody gonna disrespect you or anything like that. But you know, you went up on stage willingly.
1: Yeah.
0: You could have said no, that you didn't want to go. But you know, when you're going up on stage for these kind of shows, you probably did the research on these kind of shows. And when they call you up on stage, she's acting like, you know, like she's don't want to be there. And then she made a post after and said something about pretty privilege on some of these bees. Mm-hmm. Ain't gonna know about this. I mean, she look good.
1: Nah, she look real good.
0: She look good.
1: She looked real good.
0: She look good. Mm-hmm. And apparently she was there with her mom.
1: Mm-hmm.
0: You know, and she said they move her from, I think, from front row into VIP.
1: Yeah.
0: You know, and pretty die pretty privilege and this
1: well,
0: and that.
1: Well, for the people listening and don't know exactly what we're talking about, which yeah. I know you would have seen the feeds. If you yeah. did not, if you would have seen it on your feed. If you did not, Usher Raymond called our young lady on stage.
0: Yeah.
1: All right. So she will get like a special dance now, yeah. you know, like a lap dance.
0: Yeah, you know.
1: Just to put some context into it. But during the performance, he would have realized that the young lady seemed a bit
0: uncomfortable,
1: reserved,
0: yeah.
1: and uncomfortable.
0: They said she probably was. She think she was going to see Chris Brown.
1: well, you know, when they asked the organizers, that is, to move them into VIP, right? She was saying that she don't know who she's gonna go up on stage to perform with.
0: Yeah.
1: You know, she didn't know. So it's either she ain't feeling, you know,
0: she ain't feeling Usher.
1: You understand? But a lot of people was like, yo, they would have killed for that. They would have killed for that opportunity. And she was basically asking in her post, you know, if it is you guys wanted me to go up there in front of everybody and be intimate with him.
0: Well, you went up there.
1: Yeah,
0: you know what going up there is going to lead to.
1: Exactly. So
0: I don't think he's going to disrespect you in that type of way.
1: At the end of the day, we don't know if what going up there would lead to.
0: I mean,
1: in her private life. Suppose the girl husband had to see her like that.
0: No, but don't go up on stage. You could initially, when they say, well, would you like to go up on stage? You could say no. You could have declined it, but you went up, though.
1: I feel that she wanted, I mean, she didn't, as she said in the post, would you think I would pass up on this opportunity?
0: To go up on stage? But she's
1: now a star in her own right. We talking about her right now in Trinidad and Tobago.
0: No, but then why
1: she's
0: go,
1: a star.
0: Then why go up there and act like that, though?
1: Ah, boy, I don't know. That is weird.
0: She just wanted that 15
1: seconds. She just wanted
0: 15 seconds of fame.
1: That is what she wanted.
0: The trend.
1: Somebody asking if Usher have HIV.
0: Why would we know that, though?
1: I think that he got caught up in something, though. He was saying that he have something and he gave somebody something. Was it herpes or something
0: herpes,
1: like that?
0: I think herpes.
1: So,
0: but yeah. I want to believe that he's green.
1: Yeah, no, so. All he really needs, you know. I tell him, yeah, you know. Boy. People really not teasing. Yeah, she probably was a bit scared, or I've said if she had maybe a fiance or a boyfriend at home, man.
0: No, but even then why go up on stage? Nobody forced you to go up on stage when they.
1: No, she liked the limelight, but then when she reached up and she must be saying in her mind, hey, how we named already like that, you know, so, you know.
0: Then don't go. So what you go up there for? Just sitting on the couch? You're sitting all that comfortable?
1: Somebody saying, you know why Usher sang Daddy's Home?
0: Why?
1: Puff Daddy's Home. Hey, what's up? Hey, Olya.
0: You feel she was wrong for reacting like
1: now,
0: that?
1: No, I wouldn't say that she is wrong, because she reserves the right to, even if she agreed to, and if something made her feel uncomfortable in that space, in that time on stage, yeah. she reserved the right to,
0: she probably like,
1: you know, to backpedal.
0: She probably don't like sweaty men too.
1: Yeah, that is.
0: But you are sweaty, yeah.
1: Or like baby oil. Yeah. Do that now. Ha ha ha ha ha!
0: reach up there and realize there's water on the floor, you know? She started backpedal like she's like.
1: Hey! Oh my god! Oh god, oh god, oh god, oh god, oh god.

0: I don't believe it's BBY, man. I think all that BBY finished by now, man.
1: Hey! But I shall look real shiny there.
0: That BBY in evidence. You saw the post for the young lady in Usher concert over the weekend. She went up on stage.
1: Yeah, she looked real uncomfortable.
0: Why?
1: Fine, but uncomfortable.
0: If you know in that kind of show, when you know you're going up on stage, what to expect? Why you can be uncomfortable
1: now? I am.
0: Tell her Trini went up. Trini, she ain't back in now. She not back in now
1: at all. All right. I'm studying. Maybe somebody at home who would not like that. You know your man don't like them kind of things. You going up there to dance with Usher. He doesn't want to dance with me home. I want to do a little dancing, you know. You're not into that. But you're going up there and dancing with Usher. It's back and all. It's put out business.
0: Nah, but then don't go up. If you know your significant other home is going to feel that type of way, then don't go in the first place.
2: Yeah.
0: Why would you go? You saw her post after?
2: Nah,
0: what'd you say? And she said nobody's going to pass up
1: opportunity
0: to go up on stage and something about pretty privilege. And,
1: yeah, she
0: and,
1: say a lot of these bees yeah. will not know about pretty privilege. Yeah. Wow. Because they were in one section
0: yeah.
1: and then Front the road. Organizers came and asked them to come into the VIP.
2: Right.
1: You know what I mean? So it's the creme de la creme in that VIP. You understand what I'm saying?
0: She look good.
1: I wouldn't lie.
0: She look good.
1: Real good.
0: I can see that she look good. But they say she mess up Usher ego there, you know? Usher can sing after that.
1: Usher might be wanting to smell his breath. He might be starting to check his perspiration. He might be wondering if he used too much baby oil. Man, all kind of things.
0: She probably like sweaty, man. That baby oil might be bring back a memory that, you know, that she was uncomfortable with.
2: On the baby oil.
0: Eh?
2: Mario went up
1: before my
2: like part of the
1: set
2: and
1: fall on
2: the
1: stage. You see?
0: That was
1: the same
0: show?
2: Yeah, he's
1: slipping
2: in the baby oil.
1: That's all. Let me make sure room mic on there.
2: Yeah, he's slipping for the baby oil.
0: Room, I added something for you all here. Yeah.
2: What is that?
1: What's up now?
0: WhatsApp. You can see WhatsApp messages. You can read scripts on here.
2: All right. You get up here and I hear the cup and string working out.
1: Cup and string, the voice notes.
0: John Wicken management. John Wicken.
1: Somebody say, Usher passed some gas while he was dancing.
2: Oh, go. I never put it on a jam and. And your pops?
0: What? Yeah, man. No. What happened to you?
2: I asked you if it has ever happened to you.
0: I don't think so. But it never happened to you, yeah, man.
2: I just say, just hypothetically say, if it was happened to you, how would you feel?
0: But if the other person did it, though, why are you putting on your mouth?
2: Is that natural?
1: But then again, the noise that you hear, it might not be the gas, you know? Yeah. Somebody say that gas passing red man. Hey, listen now, you have to love Trinidad and Tobago, you have to love Slamina.
3: Oh, gosh.
1: You have to love Slamina. Hey.
0: I want a cup of belly there.
1: Yeah, somebody saying that the girl, she liked too much of Cloud. What's her name? Gabrielle Cheyenne or Cheyenne or something like that.
0: I didn't really get her name.
1: Yeah, Gabrielle Cheyenne or something like that. Yeah.
0: She just wanted 15 seconds of him. She went up there. You start to pull back. When you're good, if I can say any more kissy pussy, I keep.
1: Oh, God. Somebody asked something here, Wati. Look at 377's question for Rome.
0: Rome?
1: Look for 377's question for Rome. How the conversation reach here?
0: Wow. Can I go read it?
2: Go get me involved in
0: it. That's right here for you, you know.
1: Oh my God. I wouldn't lie.
0: Let me see how I can put it across in a way that
1: That room, you understand?
2: Hey, while they're eating dinner.
1: Popo. Just sell him popo. Just sell him popo.
2: Hey, while they're eating popo.
3: Right.
2: And pass out.
1: Oh my goodness. Oh Lord, oh Lord, oh Lord.
3: Hey.
2: You see, always be too shame, always be too shame of things that are naturally occurring in all their body. That's a natural thing of life.
1: Yeah, it did.
2: Always. No, everybody
1: it
2: do.
1: Is natural, but
2: everybody.
1: It never occurred in that act. Never happened in that act.
2: I can tell you that's a good. I think the truth comes out.
1: Only I'm laughing till I cry.
2: No, the truth comes out. I think it happened to me the most while on a plane.
3: Oh, okay.
2: Yeah, I think it happened to me the most. Why fly?
3: But you ever wonder why people just be ashamed of that if everybody does that? And it's a natural occurring thing.
2: It's probably the sound of it.
3: Why people ashamed of that?
2: It's probably the sound.
3: You're supposed to breathe in, breathe out, and fart out. Like, why are you ashamed for?
2: The smell, probably.
1: Yeah, I feel that it's just bad manners.
2: Yeah, probably why it come from you.
1: Yeah,
3: but just how you burp, and you burp, and you say, excuse me, right? You cover your mouth and you burp.
2: So if I lie down, like, this is something I used to do. If I lie down with somebody and I need to do that, I probably leave the room.
3: But why? Why you would leave the room?
2: I don't know. Like,
1: manners.
3: But why? Maybe you leave the room to burp?
1: No.
3: Exactly. So why is it?
1: Yeah, but it's remember, you have a stench attached.
3: Yeah.
1: Bro,
3: they have to change on the diet. Something wrong. If all your burning nose, there's something wrong.
1: What's that?
3: Something wrong.
1: Oh Lord, oh Lord, oh Lord, oh Lord. Hey, all
3: you're supposed to pass your gas and say excuse and you move on.
2: So if you know
3: people just be so shame and they're holding in that until they want to bust on them. Why level the thing, boy?
1: Hey,
3: you're so, boss.
2: So if you are at an event, right? You know the music loud and you feel it, you know what? You can let it move freely. And same time, you know, the music stop. And everybody else.
3: I farted hard song. I live in. All of the feel, all they doing that out of the business.
1: Somebody is saying here, they think Rome has a fat fetish. Hey guys,
2: something you shouldn't be ashamed of, something everybody do, something natural. Everybody just do. Did it probably detox or get out the gas or something like that? It's something that you need to do.
3: It's a natural occurrence, bro. Indeed. I don't know why society frowns on it like that and make people feel shame to the point where you're holding in this thing and
1: nobody to know it's you and all kind of thing.
3: Nobody to know it's
1: some
3: you.
1: people just like with some silent ones and just moving.
3: Yeah.
1: And just moving and leave you to whole Latin.
2: I've done that before. hear the story, right? Like I probably needed to number two, and you know that number two with the gas as well too. So that at that time I was traveling. So I probably wait until an elderly person come in the vehicle.
3: And you blame it on them?
2: And let it go. But you know the driver for the man? The driver said, nah, uncle. I ain't going there again.
1: What's he? You're very weak. You see why I just say what he worthless? No, you see why I just call you worthless? What he? How you gonna do that, boy? What's he?
2: At that point in time, you were ashamed.
1: Nah, what's he, boy? But you let uncle take the rap, boy?
2: Somebody had to take it.
1: nah, boy. Hey, it is already 2 minutes after 3 o'clock.
2: It is after three?
1: Yeah. All right, and it's now, we now inside Rome situation and Sunny's time. The roadblock team, they are here.
2: Look like Rome alone.
1: No, they come.
3: I think I'm on all the country, you know, so what are you going to do?
1: Yeah, well, what you go hold it?
2: I look in face on
1: him. Yeah, what you go hold it? What you will hold it? That's what I'm at today. All right? Hey, guys, this is where I'm going to be making my exit. I want to thank everybody who chimed in today, placed a call or whatnot. All right? It's really good to have you, and it's really good to be in your space, the office, the cars, the wherever the office is. All right? As I always say, don't worry about what the future holds, but pray to him that holds the future. Back in the building with you all tomorrow, God's willing. I leave you in the capable and the blessed hands of the Roadblock team. I don't know, it's real old talk going home. Real old talk. Mm. Real old talk. All right? So until next time, guys. We're gone.
0: Romani Fetich.
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0: how are you going?
1: Oh, yeah.
0: It's a pleasure to be here with you all on this beautiful Monday afternoon.
1: Oh, yeah.
0: You got Mac Sweet Boy. You got Mac Sugar Dog.
1: Yeah. Barbados nice, you know? Barbados real nice.
0: Yeah, Mac, all your stories. I see you having a
1: real nice. You had a fun time.
0: You well enjoy yourself. You wassy up yourself.
1: Oh, you mean?
0: Why was he trying to talk on the chef and he know the DJ Rich? What you go come out of here now, boy? I didn't turn on the mic.
2: He thanks a whole, you know.
1: Yeah, boy.
0: You didn't hold on for me. You have a situation.
2: This is your chef.
0: Bro, I don't want nothing here.
1: I will say thanks, Wattie. Thanks, Wattie. We appreciate you.
2: I appreciate that.
0: Talk for yourself. We don't nothing.
1: We appreciate you, Wattie.
2: Other people. Ungratefulness, boy.
0: Ungratefulness and Obia, you know.
1: Oh, gosh.
0: You know that? All right.
1: It had rain in Barbados. Oh, they had rain this weekend, yeah, Trinidad?
0: Not really.
1: No. Boy, rain like that in Barbados this weekend, yes? Mm-hmm. Yesterday, too. I went on, I met Boise and they performed at some called Soconi Hill last night. And boy, rain like that. But then people didn't move.
2: But I saw he perform in the rain, though.
1: Yeah, then people didn't move. Then people stand up in the rain, take that soak down.
3: Waterproof mic and
1: thing. Yeah, them perform and had a fun time in the rain. Not I was in on that tent. Me ain't going only for that. I was real good.
0: Yeah, you ain't going to look for that.
1: No. But the crop over, just, well, look as well, it
2: full swing.
1: Full swing. Yeah.
2: I think so it's on this weekend.
3: This weekend, this crop over.
1: You know what I heard too was a lot of talk of Bajans complaining that their music not crossing over. So they were saying that. I saw a whole interview with a guy and a lady talking about it as to why Barbados, their music isn't reaching the other islands. Like how the Grenadians, their music coming across, the Bajan music, they saying that it's not reaching, and they're trying to analyze why it's not reaching.
2: But other countries, in terms of like St. Vincent as well, some of their music do actually reach across. Like one of the biggest artists, which I think is

0: see though.
1: Yeah, but then again, let's look at it this way though. I think you know, it's a worldwide thing. If you go to France, you don't know the music.
0: Because it's in French.
1: Yeah, well, no, but,
2: not just because it's in the region of the soca music.
1: Regions, region. My point is that, you know, within your country, you're going to have things that will be local and some things are going to be international, and it doesn't necessarily have to cross no border.
2: No, but are the artists doing take other things than just promoting their music in Barbados for you to actually reach the children and all the other countries? It's up to them as well, too.
1: Yeah, but I come just like an artist trying to get the music on radio, you know. My point is you're marketing yourself. You have social media, you have everything. You go see it. You gotta see it. I don't know.
2: Yeah.
0: But sometimes it's just luck too, you know. Sometimes it's just luck, and sometimes it's just a song might catch, and it might not catch.
1: There's also a definition for what luck is, which is opportunity meeting preparedness. So you, the artist, have to be prepared with your material, and that opportunity one day will come along.
0: Nobody Grenade. If we look at it from a Grenada versus Barbados standpoint, it's not like the Grenadians doing something different to the Bajans. If we look at them and say, well, how come the Grenadian music come across?
1: Maybe the music is more relatable, more exciting.
2: To be honest with that, in terms of like...
0: It could be that, you know.
2: A lot of Trinidad DJs and artists went across to Grenada, took part in their carnival, and come back
0: and bring it.
2: Yeah, so in terms of like, I would have brought back, in terms of like the payroll, I probably was one of the first person who started to play payroll and all this.
1: Oh, long ain't a DJ, say that? He's the first man and the first.
2: No, I was, because I
1: everybody want to own first. Everybody want to own first.
0: I said, is it what did that the DJs, the same DJs and artists who go to Grenada, they don't go to Barbados too?
2: They don't.
1: Okay, but here's the catch.
2: This weekend is also Caribana. Okay, a lot of them in Caribana as well.
1: So let me look at it this way.
0: So the popular ones ain't going any Barbados.
1: But let's look at it this way too. Okay. The festival itself, now remember, the soca music is associated with the festivals. Eh?
2: Mm-hmm.
1: And the festivals themselves is what would attract the same set DJs to say, yo, I need to be a part of this because that's what the people buzzing about.
2: Mm-hmm.
1: And in the past few years, Grenada within itself as a carnival has been trending heavily.
2: Yes.
1: So if you're a DJ, the best thing to do is get on the train with the festival that is trending and what they are into, so you could always blend in as it is building.
0: Right.
1: So maybe that could also be a part of it. So if
0: Barbados had its time, you know. There was a point in time where
1: Cropover is the thing.
0: Cropover was the thing where Trinidad used to everybody used to go across there. So it would come like Tobago, everybody rushing to buy a ticket to go Cropover.
1: It's either you in Great Fet or you are in Cropover. I have never really been the Cropover because I used to be in Tobago. Because I bought it too. So I want to go to Tobago, right? But my point is that it's either you in Great Fet or you are in Barbados, brother. That was the main thing.
2: Yeah.
1: Now, for the past 5+ years, the talk is
0: the Grenada.
1: You have to be in Grenada.
0: Yeah,
1: I guess maybe it's a part of the festival itself. Maybe it may lose a little sting. So maybe that's something they could look into. Because more than the music is the parties, are we coming to enjoy the festival?
0: Right. Yeah.
1: So the festival will encourage people wanting to know.
0: But they're real funny with their thing. And Trini's not like that.
1: Which is also something that was talked about. There was also a time when Barbados was saying too many Trini promoters were involved in the festival, as the parties that were being thrown. Remember the Caesar's Army and all this.
0: Well, they have a problem now with the Trini artists and DJs and music in their thing, you know. Meaning that they find it, some of them find it too much. And
2: Trini music.
0: They try to push more Bajan music versus the Trini music and that kind of thing. Like, versus in Trinidad. We are welcoming, I find, you know.
2: Everybody.
0: We don't just play anything. Some of the biggest, right now, some of the biggest trending dancehall songs is Bajan artists.
2: Yeah,
0: that Master T, which I love.
2: Yeah.
0: That Bajan.
2: Yeah.
0: That Weatherman. Jordan English.
2: Yeah.
0: Bajan too. And we welcome it. We don't really have a problem with it, but I find the other islands, they just want to push their own thing. No, and we just be like, well, we don't care. It's a good song. We playing it. We don't care what country from.
2: No, but when you're in Grenada enjoying Spice Mart, you don't really hear much Trini songs, you know?
0: Oh, okay. So they do it too then?
2: Eh?
0: Is it that they do it intentionally, or that is just...
1: Again, that's their festival.
2: That's their culture.
1: So you welcome to Grenada, you know, that kind of vibe.
2: Yeah,
1: so you are enjoying that. You might hear one or two, you know, as in your hear.
2: Yeah.
1: But it's certainly not what you expect from home.
2: Yeah,
1: you're not home.
0: No, but what I'm saying, Sonny, is that we don't intentionally see this is Trinidad's carnival. Let's play Trini music.
2: We don't.
0: But we just play music.
1: Yeah, there's this thing called national pride.
0: Mm-hmm.
1: And some people, I think, hold that closer to their chest than others.
0: Right.
1: So, for instance, in these islands, they regard what they have as their own, and that's what they want to share with the world. If you want to get other people's stuff, you go other places for that. At least that's the vibe I get.
2: No,
1: and it's not a negative thing. It's about selling us.
2: Yeah.
1: So you go to Grenada, and we are giving you Grenada.
2: And that is it. I don't want to go Grenada and experience

0: and also kind of, I want to experience what them have to offer.
1: Again, that is also because the festival goes hand in hand. It's more than just the music. You are going for the experience, and that is what makes it so great, if you ask me. So just like in Trinidad, you're going to come here for the fact that you could party for 2 months straight, brother.
0: Yeah.
1: Whether you want to go Fet Club, Boat Ride, you name it. You could literally come here as a foreigner, park up from January, brother, and go straight down the line every week if you want to go one party a week.
0: Yes.
1: You could party once a week or twice a week, three times a week.
0: That's what we have to offer.
1: That's what we have to offer, which is amazing, right? Yeah. So people come here for that. Now, you're same thing abroad. You go abroad, you say, boy, I go in Grenada, I go in Barbados, I go in BIM. You might go, where the Bum Bum Wall is? There is St. Lucia.
0: St. Lucia.
1: I've never been there. You go to St. Lucia because you want to be a part of that experience, you have a Bam Bam Wall thing. Even in Trinidad, wouldn't be the same. So people go to those places, I believe, for their experience.
2: But what I heard in terms of the music, and I observe it too, because I was in that party yesterday, and I heard we have a squad of Trinidadians, and their complaint was, oh, God, boy, I can't really dance to this. Because
0: for
2: the Trini girls, they found the music was given a kind of, and I was explaining to them guys, I walk up. All Bajans just wind it early, kind of slow wind.
0: They have
2: a kind of walk up, kind of
0: a bashman soca kind of.
2: Right. And to the girls who were lining there, they was like, that piece different. And them really want to wind to that.
0: Well, good.
2: So they wanted a more groovy.
0: They should find a country that they want to, are comfortable to party.
2: No. So they just appreciated that, all right, you have a segment of the party that playing that. And then you switch up the music into some groovers. And when the groovers start to play, then you see them start to dance. More the girls.
0: I went to Grenada. I was in Grenada last year. And I went to an event, a room. I heard 7 hours plus of poor music.
2: Huh?
0: 7 hours plus. And I had no problem with it. And I was like, wait, they ain't still enough for nothing, you know? That 7 hours plus. That is what they have to offer, and that is what they like.
2: Right.
0: So I enjoy
2: I can't take 7 hours up for hours.
1: It's really about understanding that you're being engrossed in somebody else's culture and their vibe. So for instance, like the same culture, what was it, Lubs and thing with that? The culture club.
2: Right.
1: That coffee house.
0: Coffee house thing, yeah.
1: I was wondering about going on here with the music, but the music was the vibes. But my point is that it's not all that I am accustomed to. So I was also wondering what going on. But it really boiled down to, are you going to enjoy the experience? And that is it. You're not really in control of what happened around you, because what you accustomed to, you went to a different experience.
2: And
1: your different experience should never blend out what you accustomed to. It's just a different experience. And if you enjoy it, you enjoy it. 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

0: Good Monday afternoon. How you doing? 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
1: Well, you know, when I come back from travel, from a little thing,
0: it's come back with wisdom.
1: With little ideas and little thing, right?
0: It's come back with wisdom. Bring it on me. Let me know.
1: What's so that it, you know, Barbados and Trinidad, I never like to compare, but I like to see things that other places do that we could implement or improve on, right?
0: Right.
1: Two things I noticed. One, whoever did our immigration form seemed to have done this. I feel we just kind of copy and paste.
0: Bring it that too.
1: It's the same thing? Right. So it's like, I feel it's the same company. The only thing I would say is, I don't think the parishes thing apply to us, so whoever in charge of that, or they could remove that line out of it. For Barbados, they live on parishes.
0: Correct.
1: So they is St. Lucie and wherever. That is how, actually, their number plate system is based on their parishes too. But in Trinidad and Tobago, we do operate on parishes. I think I tell you last time, I don't know where I live in terms of where's my parish, where's
0: remember,
1: your parish?
0: Remember, we check it out. We didn't check it out. I can't remember.
1: Right, so we don't know
0: time.
1: Our parishes are in Trinidad and Tobago. We don't operate with that. We operate under boroughs, cities, towns.
0: Yeah.
1: So I don't feel
0: stolen land.
1: Right.
0: Yeah.
1: And cutlass. But anyway.
0: No.
1: No, see a man advertise a cutlass as the land fighter at 500.
0: Somebody says Alicia as well has the same form.
1: Right, so all of them are the same form, right? But all the Trinidad and Tobago, we could copy it, you know, no problem. But just remove that little thing now. Nah. All they're wasting our time trying to follow the parishes thing. It's not applicable to us. We don't use that. So, I want to. What I saw that they did was impressive was their taxis. Their taxis, they have a dispatcher when they reach in the airport. So, let me say, I was sitting on the West Coast in Barbados. So when I reached there, the taxi man said, you need a taxi? I said, yeah. He said, look, check the dispatcher. So he didn't take me one time. So I go and I check the taxi dispatcher. The taxi dispatcher find out where I going. They have fixed rates for certain areas. And let me know, all right, is 168 Bayesian to go where you going. And look, this car not heading in that direction, so don't go with him. You're going with this driver here instead. So you have a dispatcher who dispatching, sending people to the
0: so
1: different.
0: We might add that to here.
1: Well, when I landed, I checked and I didn't see that. It's like a hustle. It was a hostile driver saying taxi.
2: Yeah, taxi.
1: Yeah, that's what it was. I came here with that in mind. I say, boy, let me come on radio and talk thing that I don't know. Let me see for myself if we had a dispatcher.
0: So you asked them if they have a dispatcher.
1: I didn't ask. I watched the scenario.
0: But then
1: and I did not see no dispatcher.
0: Yeah, but you still don't know. You didn't ask.
1: Well, let somebody tell us. Do we have a dispatcher? I stand to be corrected. But
0: yeah,
1: I did not
0: see. Maybe they have a dispatcher.
1: But and then when I went to Tobago, I take Tobago taxi. Then I know dispatcher then either.
0: Well,
1: there's a man coming and hustle and you just jump in the car.
0: Well, all right.
1: And the difficulty with that for a tourist, bro, you don't know if you're getting hustled. Because you don't know if a man hitting you a certain price because you're from a foreign country or if a local getting a different rate.
0: Well, you know, personally, I think about that a lot when I travel anywhere. I'm like, you know, one of them has taken me by dog bite.
1: Right. But I felt more comfortable as a tourist because it had a dispatcher and I know they have specific rates for specific areas.
0: Nice.
1: And I felt more comfortable. So that's something I feel that we could look into.
0: Someone says here, yes, we have a dispatcher. I don't know.
1: We have one or
0: I don't know. Someone says so. I don't know, right? 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
1: has launched an investigation into the circulation of an audio recording on social media, which is alleged to contain intercepted communications. In a statement, the TTPS says Police Commissioner Alistair Guevara has directed Assistant Commissioner of Police Andy Tiwari to lead the probe. The investigation will seek to determine whether the recording is authentic, whether it contains communications lawfully intercepted under the Interception of Communications Act, and if so, how it came into the public domain. Recently, a leaked 15-minute audio recording of a private phone conversation between a businesswoman and her relative surfaced on social media, sparking public debate and calls for an independent investigation. Police are also investigating whether anyone unlawfully disclosed protected information or breached operational security, data handling protocols, or other legal obligations. The TTPS is reminding the public that the unauthorized disclosure of intercepted communications is an offence under the Interception of Communications Act and may attract fines and imprisonment. Former coup hostage Wendell Eversley says Trinidad and Tobago's current political climate reflects the tensions that led to the attempted coup 36 years ago, but without the ammunition. Eversley made the comment as he began his annual remembrance walk from the Arima Dial to the Red House in Port of Spain around 5:30 this morning. He described July 27, 1990 as the darkest day in the nation's history. Eversley says the families of the 24 people killed are still grieving, while those held hostage at the then TTT, Radio Trinidad and Inside Parliament continue to deal with the trauma. He says the political climate today is a reflection of what happened 36 years ago.
2: It's a very long time. And today, what we are seeing, what we are witnessing, we have to ask ourselves if our democracy is under threat. In 1990, they tried to steal our democracy with guns. Are they trying to steal our democracy by silence now? A state of emergency should not be a state of silence.
1: To some regional news now, tax administrators and revenue management experts will gather in Georgetown, Guyana later this month for the 27th General Assembly and Technical Conference of the Caribbean Organization of Tax Administrators. Senior Minister within the Office of the President of Guyana with responsibility for finance, Dr. Ashni Singh, will be the feature speaker. CARICOM's Secretary General Dr. Carla Barnett will deliver remarks at the opening session at the AC Hotel by Marriott, Guyana, where tax administrators and revenue management experts in CARICOM will gather for 5 days of deliberations. The event will bring together representatives from CARICOM member administrations as well as regional and international partners to examine the future of tax administration in an increasingly digital and data-driven world. And now for a look internationally, Brian Koberger, the man convicted of fatally stabbing 4 University of Idaho students, is seeking to take back his guilty plea. He made the comment during an interview from prison with the New York Times. Koberger said he filed a petition to reopen the case and that he blamed his plea on false promises and wrong information. Koberger was convicted last year after entering a guilty plea, during which he publicly admitted to the 4 killings for the first time. We'll stay tuned for another news update at the top of the hour and for comprehensive coverage in our major newscast at 7 p.m. on CNC3 and across all digital platforms.
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0: the second one, they really love it. Why people moving like they know here? Maybe the first time that people get a phone tap and thing.
1: I see people like, no, sorry. I didn't know it was so dread, bro. So is normal. Alright, plenty things about this case, you know. Plenty things. How come they manage to target these people? That was the first question that come to my mind, you know. Like, all right, I could understand that. Where's the agency? SSA? Mm. They could tap anybody's phone if need be.
0: All right, now why is that so shocking? Why is that so shocking?
1: Like, no, but how come you target these people now? Like,
0: I don't know.
1: Did they have intel that something was happening?
0: And maybe they did. Or maybe they just, you know, like sometimes on cable they change in their station and realize they have a station they didn't have. So maybe they was just switching channels and, hey, look who, look at you talking.
1: I don't know. I just found it was like, I was wondering why target them of all people. All right, cool. So that was one question I had. Then I saw some political analysts really coming down on the whole. Well, first of all, everybody else kind of coming down the, how this thing get leak. The audio, yeah. Like, how did I get leak in the first case?
0: You know, stick up in right there. High and big and small, right? So in other words, in terms of this case that's going on here now, and we get this leak here, right? And then we want to go into even the more domestic cases where someone may have an issue that they go to the station with, and within no time at all, the information come back, right? That's real bad, you know? Like, that's real poor on our side, you know? That in terms of the trust, it plays back to the trust you have in the organization, you know? And this is why sometimes people hate, you know, share information with some law enforcement.
1: Right.
0: Because they always believe that they may come in secret and do certain things and then you're going to hear it in the public domain, which is going to put them in a kind of light, right? So that's why people are afraid to share and afraid to, like, how they all snitching and these things. People are afraid to say certain things because they believe they're not safe to come and report certain things.
1: Bro, when I see this audio thing,
0: something as major
1: come
0: as
1: out,
0: this going
1: I see
0: on.
1: About how
0: the audio come out.
1: How
0: here?
1: The audio reach in the public domain.
0: Mm-hmm.
1: As much as we back and later we catch kicks up for it and who say this and who say that and whatever. How this to reach in the public domain, bro? Yeah. Like, this is supposed to be highly confidential. If you tap in people's phones, no way our conversation should supposed to come out there. Never.
0: Yeah. Unless maybe you go to trial and certain things are played in the court.
1: Right, and then they become, you know, public information. But
0: I don't know.
1: Nah, bro.
0: I don't know. It's like we have a kind of.
1: Nah, Sonny, that loss working it. That have loss working it. Because that come as though we run an agency, an intelligence agency, and it's us in the room here, and we grab the audio. It has to have a chain of command. Okay, we grab the audio, we hear in it, we have on our headphones, we listen to it, we alert our boss to say, boss, we pick up something here, you know, this might be something you want to take a listen to.
0: Yeah.
1: The boss listen to it, the boss say, hey, I think we need to alert the Minister of National Security, you need to hear this. Minister of National Security say, hey, thing, AG, we need to put in a state of emergency because of what we hear in here. Boom shot, Prime Minister. So, I think it's supposed to have a trail, a paper trail of where this audio would have moved from which desk to which desk for people to hear it now.
0: Yeah.
1: So somebody had to be here responsible for this. You can't just have them thing leaking out just so.
0: Then come like when police exercise, they go in on a raid, and they hold and get the call already before the police reach. How does that happen?
1: Yeah.
0: You know what I'm saying? The bad man is, you know what I mean, the bad man don't work in the station.
1: Yeah,
0: you know, so these things is happening. It's no,
1: weird. That rubbed me the wrong way, bro. Like, I feel as though that is a grave breach of trust in the system.
0: That's what I'm telling you, that's what I meant earlier on. So in terms of high and low, this is why, for instance, some might say, boy, they say Crime Stoppers.
1: Right.
0: Come and report your crime, X, Y, and Z, you're going to get a piece of money.
2: Work?
0: I don't know if it's work because of these same cases. Because when you think you say, by calling anonymously, looking for a digit. No, you afraid to do that?
2: All Crime Stoppers.
0: Come on. So let me read some messages here really quickly. Someone says, fellas, first thing come to mind, why they ain't tapping these criminal phones, suspected and repeat offenders? Who knows, maybe they are. They say once you say or text keywords or names, you get targeted. It could be politically motivated, someone says here. Unless they wanted it to be leaked on purpose.
1: Well, boy, that is madness if you're doing something like that.
0: I'm going to take a call now. Good afternoon, your life.
3: Yeah, fellas, get a room situation, bling.
0: Oh, Sean Holidays, what going on?
1: Yeah.
2: A situation.
3: Do you think we release it? If he has an enemy, he's still looking for sympathy from the public.
1: If he lies the case?
3: You die, but hold on. But that is the case.
0: What do you mean? I mean sympathy from the public. What do you mean?
3: All right. Remember they hold up the people and people talking about how they hold these people for what they hold them for. So they're trying to show the public what they hold them for. But even listen to the conversation carefully. It's normal slang we just use, head go roll and normal thing. You anybody ball and I go put a bullet in your head and you know like no, normal slang. You know she says she go and hire somebody to kill the prime minister. You know she say anything like that? That would they lock up the woman for. You understand?
1: So in your opinion, based on that audio that you heard, do you feel as though from what you heard, that is grounds to lock up somebody for attempted murder?
3: At all? I you know, I tell you that is local slang. You understand? But all they watching the bigger picture, you know.
2: Which is what?
3: People privacy on display, you know. Just imagine you talking on the phone and these people recording, you know.
2: Yeah.
3: All they understand what's going on, you know.
1: All right.
3: You talking on the phone and people recording and they print out the messages out there. And you all have that.
1: Easy, brother.
0: But I say that in terms of surprise and part, like, you know, we're so surprised. I remember in the earlys when men now get phone and thing, right? When cell phones started playing a big way, you know, we talking in them early 2000s and thing, right? They had plenty talk about that. They watch how you're talking on phone, you know. Keep how you talk on phone. I know real men to this day, they ain't nothing. And they go say, dog, only call me on WhatsApp. Because I don't want nobody to listen to me.
1: But like,
0: they were a bag of paranoid people too.
1: But like, I remember we had a blimp. And any blimp, the blimp you used to be used to listen to people.
4: That blimp used to be advertising something in there.
0: No, that is good. They're blimp, they're foreign. But the truth, so my point is, when people talk about listening to your phone, and that ain't nothing strange to me as far as I'm concerned. I think they're doing that long time. You have to know who you are. And for instance, okay, like what the guy said, if what the lady was saying, I don't know, was deemed to be charged, like a chargeable offense or whatnot, I would say, if they listen to you and they hear you talk like that, then it gives them ground to listen a little more. Right. You feel that's what I'm saying?

0: you waiting to see them remove the products off the shelf for this one.
1: Mm.
0: You think it's that serious? I don't know.
1: Well, I don't know if Tanti involved in their business. Mm. Remember the conversation that we heard was between the aunt, who was Star Hadid, and Jenna Hadid, who was the wife. Mm. So the wife, it is...
0: And the wife already said that, no?
1: So, right, so it's two ladies talking. The man is who run any business, and his wife and his aunt talking on the phone home.
0: Mm.
1: I don't know if the aunt is involved in his business. But, so then, because you call, on in terms of that point I'm trying to make, in terms of remove the product from the shelves,
0: yeah,
1: is like if Sonny Bling, you are Sonny Bling.
0: Yeah, that was not direct.
1: You hosting.
0: Indirect.
1: And your aunt call your wife.
0: Yeah, make her
1: scene. And make it a scene. The and then you people come and say, well, boy, boycott Sonny Bling because your aunt say this. I don't know.
0: But you know, it's also amazing. And I think we had to look at that because auntie says it's about 70 or something, right?
1: Yeah.
0: People over a certain age, right, being, I'm just trying to play devil's advocate, as they would say.
1: Mm.
0: Right? Similar to what the caller was saying. People over a certain age speak a certain way, you know. Them elders and them have no cover for their mouths,
1: right,
0: when they're talking about
1: right,
0: certain things.
1: Right.
0: So like when you hear the little racial slur that would have been used. So certain people over a certain age, they're seeing that as nothing. You know? That is what they must talk.
1: Mm.
0: Everyone's someone saying that. So when they say, you know, the C word, what they use to describe the race of people, and otherwise, my point is...
1: Some older people used to say O-N. I don't want to say the word.
0: My point is...
1: O-N.
0: Yeah. My point is, that's all... I'm not
1: talking. And they didn't
0: before,
1: mean
0: right?
1: it by...
0: People who you might still see that are racist in society. I'm not trying to say this conversation was racist at all. But the people that speak openly as racist people, you realize that they will be over 60 years old. Meaning that they came from a certain time and that was in their time and they just have that in them and about them, right?
1: Mm.
0: And then you would realize a lot of our elders are free speech people. I don't know about it. I can talk to my own mother and them sometimes, and I tell my parents, I say, oh, yeah, you will let us talk as big people. If only right. talk out, so in the modern world we live in, some people go watch all here, you know.
1: Mm.
0: Not, just how free they speak, and they don't know that certain slang change, certain vibes change. So, I don't know.
1: Mm.
0: I don't know, but mom's told the talk. Good afternoon, you're live.
2: Hey, good afternoon, guys.
0: Brian, talk to us.
2: How
0: are you going? We are great.
1: Let me hear your opinion, Brian.
2: I don't really have a view on that matter.
0: How come?
2: I think that matter is expressing for itself, and that is something I'd rather not comment on.
0: How come, Brian?
2: No, I'm not going to comment on that.
0: That is so rare of you, Brian. I am
3: he's really
0: showing
3: your top. Brian, no, you put your top.
2: Today is more important that I think should be commented.
0: What could
2: on.
0: Be more important, Brian? You tell us.
2: This is the 56th-year anniversary of the attempted coup in the Republic of Trinidad and Tobago.
0: That hasn't gone already.
2: It hasn't even gone yet.
0: We want to talk about the audio leak. Let us talk about the leak, Brian. What about that leak? Who is responsible for that? How do you think they should deal with that?
2: The only leak I know that will be dealt with is a leak that is by WhatsApp.
0: Have a good day, Brian. Bye-bye. I hung up my phone because we will not have you today. Today, of all days,
1: oh,
0: a man like you, Brian, legal
1: oh,
0: man, you could talk to me as a man today and bust the talk and talk to me. You could educate us today, Brian. You choose to be silent today. That is so convenient. Oh, convenient.
1: Well,
0: hello, good afternoon.
4: Yeah, good afternoon.
0: Pleasant
4: yeah,
0: day, sir. Share with us.
4: Yeah, how are you going?
1: We are right.
0: Real good.
3: Cool.
4: Nice night. We can pass the right hand thing.
1: Mm-hmm.
0: Talk to us now.
1: Tell us.
4: Yeah.
1: What is your opinion?
4: One of my favorite shows is Enemy of the State with Will Smith.
0: Right.
1: Mm.
4: And that come out since 1990.
0: Uh-huh.
4: And that show, they start with phones and some conversations.
0: Mm-hmm.
4: So them things going on a long time.
0: Yeah,
4: so just the relevant authorities who decide to pay it out to leak. But a long time to listen to
1: So what was your opinion when you heard the discussion that was had?
4: Well, remember somebody don't even listen to them. They were still on the mind now.
1: Right.
0: Because as far as you're concerned, you're having a private conversation. You ain't talking to the world.
4: That's right.
0: So you bust up your mouth.
4: That's right. There wasn't an open, like, in a conference room, people listen to you talking to you, you know?
0: Yeah.
4: Somebody can sit up close to you.
0: Right.
1: Mm.
4: So for that to be come out and leak, so that is, I don't think that was right.
0: Mm.
4: That was right.
0: All right.
1: Easy, brother. Right. Mm. Somebody says the difference is with Ramsar and the person advocated strongly for the then government to put poison in the water

0: to kill black people. I didn't know that. That is what our case was.
1: Oh, wow. Okay. I can't remember what it was directly, but I know it was a racial kind of vibe. I didn't know about the poison. I can't remember all that. Hello?
2: Good afternoon.
1: Pleasant day, sir. How are you doing?
2: Pleasant day, my brother. Sunny, Rome, always think outside the box. What do you think about this? I hear nobody say it yet. How about the defense team leaking that information to let the public realize how ridiculous the charge was?
0: Mm-hmm.
1: Their own internal team doing that?
2: Yes, why not? Release it so everybody will realize that we ain't talking about guilty and not guilty and all that.
1: We're just talking about what make me lock up.
2: They didn't have proper grounds to lock up these people.
0: Hmm.
2: So is it in the defense team interest now to show the public how ridiculous the charge was?
1: Well, the fact that I would say they actually home now. And as they say, they're home and free to go.
0: No, but anti-lockup still, bro.
1: But my point is, right?
0: Yeah, but under what?
1: Forget anti for 1 minute.
0: Is it for that, what she said?
1: Forget anti for 1 minute. 3 people get locked up, you know.
0: I know.
1: And at the end of the day, 2 people done back home and they was already free to go. They didn't serve the whole PDO time. My point is, that already makes it look kind of like, well, we already went on this. So that has never happened. How many people you've seen do that?
0: No, but remember their money different, eh? No. So the kind of lawyers and the kind of went to appeal court and all kind of thing that went through, the average man who get locked up on that PDO probably still lock up.
1: Yeah, he not
0: had that money. PDO's he had that money to do all them claims and all this back and forth, and he don't have that. If it was an average citizen, they'd lock up on that. Bro, them would stay in lock up right now. It's only because those people have the resources to fight. That's how they end up.
1: Good afternoon. Like, yes. Yes, go ahead, talk to me now. Yes, and
3: yeah, the question I ask on is what we think about the actual recording itself, right?
0: Yeah, yeah.
1: Mm-hmm.
3: Right. You see that racial slur that she used time and time again?
0: Mm-hmm.
3: That is my problem with that recording.
0: Mm.
3: And then people jumping out and say, well, oh, the Prime Minister calls herself that on a few occasions. Yeah. That can make you bounce up your partner, and hail him out using the N-word. Let a white person say that now.
0: Mm.
3: It's totally different. One is a term of endearment and one is basically an insult.
0: Right.
3: So that was my issue. That
0: so you felt as though the way she used the term was an insulting
3: it shows
0: manner.
3: It shows how they view us now.
0: Well, like I said there, I don't want to let broad brush a whole community of people with one person statement.
3: Well, I'm saying there because two of them was on the phone.
0: Right. No, well, one person was listening, kind of, and the right. other person was talking.
3: Yeah, but the other person wasn't putting her in her place or correcting her, she, you understand?
0: True.
3: So, she even went further to say about black people, and she was saying they don't like black people, but they're sleeping with them. They heard that part of the recording.
0: I didn't hear that part. I had to go back and listen to that.
3: Listen
0: part.
3: It over again.
0: Mm.
3: So you see how they view people. I find that was real out of time.
0: Right.
3: And that is my issue with the recording.
0: All right. Cool.
1: Good afternoon, your life.
4: Good afternoon, my brother.
1: Yeah, oh, man.
4: I think everybody too sensitive in this environment and the society we are now.
0: In what
4: happened to freedom of speech? This woman was having a private conversation with somebody she considers close to her, right?
0: Mm.
4: That's the first instance. And regardless if she used the C word and defined it derogatory, she also said that in the outer eyes, outside of Trinidad and Tobago, everybody is considered as black people. She said that. So she also said that the President of the United States of America would consider the Prime Minister of our country as a black person. Although she called her the C-word.
0: Mm-hmm.
4: So I find that the use of the terms irrelevant. Because at the end of the day, outside and the outside eyes, all are we black. No matter if you're the fairest light-skinned person in Trinidad, in America, you're a black person.
0: Mm.
4: So I find people should have privacy and freedom of speech. And if Tanti decides she wants to talk that talk, let she talk the talk, that should have never come out. Mm. I don't like how that come out.
0: Mm. All right, cool.
1: All right. Good afternoon, you're live.
5: Sonny Bling.
1: Yes, sir.
5: I don't see nothing wrong with the voice note, because if you could recall the amount of things them say about Rowley, the former Prime Minister. Now the table turn is a big fish attacking them, so now they have nothing to say that way by inquiry, because you know if you say anything about that time in. You know we're gonna go on film, you know what can happen to him. It's big fish, then another fry dry in a thing fish, you know, but he said nothing.
1: I don't know fry dry. Fry dry, hello, good afternoon.
6: Sonny Bling and team.
0: Yeah.
6: To be honest with you. as much as you might like what people say, I have no problem with it. You know why? Down to your boss who's shaking your hand today, does Goman say all kind of thing about you with your wife? You understand? The real issue is, if it is, was confidential information that they on with through some investigation, why become public knowledge? You understand?
1: All right, good afternoon, hello.
7: Evelyn, afternoon, sir.
1: Yes, sir, good day, talk to us.
7: Yeah, man. Quite frankly, as everybody has been saying, they were in the privacy of their home and they speak freely. However, we are not necessary and certain things were kicking defect. Well, in my personal opinion, I don't really snap that was really life threatening to the videos that they were directing towards. However, let me look back at how much ever years gone by, what kind of commissions has been happening that could have been recorded and could have altered so much different situations only because it highlighted a particular person, they acted upon it, and which in my opinion is kind of like far-fetched, they asked me.
8: All right.
7: So,
0: another thing that we didn't take in consideration, right? We heard one audio recording.
1: Only one, right? That doesn't mean that's the one that incriminated.
0: Exactly.
1: Correct.
0: So, we don't know if there's one conversation that was had, that was leaked. We don't know if it had follow-up conversations. Because from what I my personal opinion on the threat, bro, I don't know who lawyers we have in terms of fighting these cases, but if you, as a lawyer, could take that audio clip off and stick somebody with a threat to kill the prime minister off of that audio clip, blog, I mean, I ain't want to tarnish the case, because obviously it's a sensitive case, but you have to be real good.
1: Yeah.
0: You have to be real good. For me as a juror, now, let me say I was a juror in the case, and you had to convince me that this Tanti was plotting to kill the prime minister from that audio clip, I would have said, I ain't too sure, boy. From the audio clip, Sonny.
1: I mean, as I said earlier on, from the clip, it may tell me we need to continue listening to maybe hear where this goes going down the road.
0: Yeah.
1: But I don't think if it was based on the clip, I can't see.
0: Based on that clip, I feel like I need to hear. For me to stick a case of you plotting to kill the prime minister, from my personal opinion, bro, I had to hear some kind of action.
1: Message here real quick. How is that statement different from the Prime Minister referring to Dr. Rowley as an Oreo or telling Camille Robinson Richie her name came from a slave master? Somebody said no other recording. Alexander puts in an affidavit would basically confirm that. My problem is that that same resources could be used to go after real criminals. Someone said, good day, fellas. We forgot the kind of things that was said about the previous PM was threatened and called all kind of things. Rome, let me see what Rome did. That song like my old grandfather talking.
0: Not
1: just rum shop talk, but if you know the way that the elders speak, generally, brother, as in big people over 65 who already walk.
0: No, we can't say that how they speak is right.
1: I never said
0: we
1: how
0: can't
1: they speak
0: say
1: is
0: that,
1: right.
0: What but I'm that's how they is talk.
1: The people over 65 who work hard, they raise the children, they don't pay their mortgage, and they have nobody to answer to after a certain age. Oh boy, those big people talk a kind of way. You making joke.
0: I would have, in terms of, if I heard that audio recording that says, here's what, you're meeting me by so-and-so, I'm dropping off the money for you, you're going and take this gun and take this person out, and you see them kind of recording us, I could fully understand something like that. But for you saying somebody at a I don't know. It sounds like old talk to me. In colloquial language. It just sounds like old talk.
1: But, you know, I saw a couple comments on Facebook where people said that, you know, they're going to be taking their products off their shelves. They're not supporting them anymore. You know, people who were offended by the racial slurs that were made. You know, people did say on Facebook that, hey, maybe I don't support them no more.
0: Right.
1: And so people, you know, people were offended in some cases and they rightfully so. You can't say no.
0: Yeah, it was racial slurs. We can't avoid that part of it in terms of if you analyze any audio clip, it was racial slurs.
1: These are one again. Good afternoon, Eli.
0: I say that was good.
9: Yeah, boy.
1: Uh-huh.
9: I don't think that's about the audio really until you know. That just moved to expose certain things.
0: I mean,
9: because if they make a bill in our case, that case has too much holes in it, more holes than a strainer. So it wasn't really untrue. It's a damage reputation.
0: Yeah.
9: That is money.
1: Yeah.
9: reputation. Granny's an old granny. She will talk loose.
1: Yeah, she will talk how she
9: that's how they talk in that age.
1: Yeah.
9: Mm. The age bracket. And if you listen to the whole thing, she didn't really refer niggas in a...
1: Oh, God, sorry. I didn't mean it, but oh, gosh. Somebody said that whole situation is a mess, and sadly, our money will be jumping up in litigation, and I think so too. And somebody's like, somebody is going to comment online and say, oh God, Hadi, all those studies state now, please, that, that piece of money you got to pay, it will be too much for the taxpayers.
8: Somebody said, oh God, get Hadi, to be a go by Jordan and Hadi.
0: Jordan and Hadi, yes.
8: I'm the flag red.
2: I'm the next one. If for some reason, that was an attempted cut, let me see. How she get released on the SV? 30-something days. How? If you're so threatened to your life and you're worried.
0: Mm.
2: If you understand what I'm saying, because people get hold for less. So if you fear for your life, I'm just saying, how we can release that person?
0: Or maybe, let me put an X-spin on it. Maybe, if certain people make a certain statement, it could be deemed in a certain manner. Hear me out.
1: To be inciting?
0: No, meaning that, all right, if I know you are known, let me just use a gangster. If you are known gangster and you have a conversation with your brethren or your mother or anybody about anybody, and you say, yeah, what, bullet at a fly, you know. And me as the police know, I hear that come out of your mouth, I know that you could be a threat.
1: So wait, because
0: I don't know.
1: I don't know.
0: Looking at it from all different angles.
1: So hold on. Moms is the kingpin.
0: No, we don't know why they would say she is a threat. Because if I'd say that, if you would say that, son, it might not come up on nothing.
1: Call the man. He home now.
0: If it's somebody who don't own a firearm, somebody who don't have no money, say something. Like that. You wouldn't take it as a threat.
1: Rome, you and I buy more than enough case of water to call the boss direct. Let me get a word. Let me see if we can call it down. Let me take a break.
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0: Good afternoon and welcome. I'm Jesse Ramday with headline news here on CNC3 and the TBC Radio Network and Local Development's Attorney General John Jeremy says the leaked telephone conversation between a businesswoman and her female relative circulating on social media may not necessarily have originated from a lawful interception carried out by local authorities, warning that advances in technology have made it possible for external actors to intercept communications. Responding to questions from Guardian Media on Monday, Jeremy urged caution against drawing conclusions about the source of the leaked recording. The leaked audio recording has generated widespread public debate after being shared across social media. He also firmly rejected any suggestions that lawful interceptions could target an ethnic group. In other news, former PNM Senator Renuka Sagram Singh Suklal says the derogatory name used to describe people of East Indian descent was not offensive to her. Sagram Singh Suklal was referring to the remarks made in the leaked audio, where racist remarks were aimed at Prime Minister Kamla Prasad Bisesa by a 69-year-old supposed conspirator to murder the Prime Minister.
1: I am an East Indian Hindu, very proud woman, and a citizen of Trinidad and Tobago, and I take no offense. And I take no offense because what I heard in that audio was the ranting of a frustrated citizen of Trinidad and Tobago. And if our leaders, took offense by being called or referred to by a certain Tamil, then they need to cease and desist from referring to other people by similar terms.
0: To some regional news now, Brazil's Ministry of Agriculture and Livestock and the Inter-American Institute for Cooperation on Agriculture signed an agreement to accelerate the transfer and adaptation of technologies, strengthen scientific capacities, and promote innovative solutions for tropical agricultural systems with a particular focus on the Caribbean region. The agreement builds on the commitments established in the letter of intent signed in June by MAPA, the Ministry of Agriculture and the Cooperative Republic of Guyana and IICA, under which the parties agreed to promote the establishment of a sustainable agriculture hub of the Americas in Guyana. The hub is envisioned as a regional platform for technical cooperation, science, technology and agricultural innovation. And now for a look internationally, the mayor of Bordeaux has said he is bracing for all eventualities as one of many wildfires raging in France is now 15 kilometers from the southwestern city. Firefighters in the Gironde region were facing an unprecedented situation, battling a fire that has a life of its own, said Interior Minister Laurent Nunez. Some 220,000 people have been evacuated in France and more than 100,000 in Spain, where fires are burning uncontrolled west of Madrid. Another intense heat wave on Tuesday could further hamper firefighting efforts. We'll stay tuned for another news update at the top of the hour and for comprehensive coverage in our major newscast at 7 p.m. on CNC3 and across all digital platforms.

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0: And final one, 17 minutes after 5 o'clock. Good afternoon, Trinidad and Tobago. How we going? How we feeling? Today is the 30-something anniversary, Kun.
1: Mm-hmm.
0: Yeah, 36. Yeah, 36 anniversary. Hmm. What does that mean for you out there, listener?
1: You know, I remember too. Well, I remember the coup. I was a child,
0: like five.
1: I was like in first year or something when that. But I just remember it having something called a coup. I had no clue it was. We were too young. But what I do remember was that Hulsey bargain thing. You remember that?
0: Good on with you, Hulsey.
1: Yeah, yeah.
0: Did you block the road?
1: Yeah, I remember that because I was I know my mother used to really let me do things as a youth now in terms of by myself. So I used to travel from Arima to Port of Spain by myself, all standard four and thing. And I remember I had an uncle, well, you know, friend of the family, he was called uncle. He was a teacher in Newtown Boys. And he tell my mother that, send him now, he bright enough in standard four that he could come and do standard five lessons.
0: Right.
1: But yeah, my mother sent me up there during, I think it would have been during July, August holidays. But I excited that day, was lessons class party that I gave any lessons I really like too. So I carry your boy, can't wait. I carry up my little whatever, and I carry a little cupcake or whatever to share any class party. That day is class party thing. What? Boy, then to hear some. That time was a SUE. My mother tell me, oh, what class party, what? You're not going nowhere. It's because SUE call and some whole sea bag and thing and some. Wait, was house arrest and
0: I remember that
1: because I couldn't get to go in town for that.
0: I'm checking
1: that. And I was real vexed.
0: I'm gonna check that for me. I think they said our coup was like the only one in the Western Hemisphere.
1: Cheers. Nah, if he late, he would have one. He would have had a
2: barbecue.
1: To what I could Google it. I'll Google it and check, but I think Katie would have had a coup.
0: I was now checking some stuff for a girl pull up on that line, but I remember hearing that at some point.
1: Let me check and see, because I know Haiti was big on revolutions and things. Did Haiti have a coup?
0: Hmm.
2: I ain't feeling anybody had the belly again.
0: No, I don't think that belly. That belly, that time done.
1: Yeah, they're saying here, yes, Haiti has experienced several coups and attempted coups throughout their history. They had a 1991 coup. They had a 2004 coup.
0: But then I mean, we have been the first. It was 1990. I remember they had 91 and we were 90. Then I mean, we might have been the first in the region.
1: Oh, okay.
0: What do you think? Something like that.
1: Let me see. Was TNT the first?
0: Maybe.
1: But I don't know if any other islands are it outside of Haiti.
0: No, that what I mean. I think we have a thing that we're ranking on that. I think we're ranking on that. We have some kind of pips now.
2: First now?
0: Yeah. If we're not the only, we're the first, I think.
1: Nah, they say no.
0: No, serious, no?
1: Nah. Again, Haiti. They say Haiti had numerous. Dominican Republic had in 1963. Grenada had in 1979.
0: Yeah, we're in there, we're in the top five.
2: Right there.
1: Again had it in 1983.
2: No way far.
1: Yeah, no Grenada at all in the street.
0: No, eh? What? Grenada, real mad thing, boy. They killed Prime Minister in Grenada.
1: Yeah?
0: Not the locals, that big foreign thing, and boy, you mad.
1: Me know that.
0: Yes.
1: Well, all right.
0: Big things are going in Grenada. But you making joke.
1: But no, I have to be careful what I say. So, if I'm talking on WhatsApp, they could tap me.
0: I don't know. I can't answer such a question. I do not know. Somebody says it's the only Muslim coup in the Western Hemisphere. That one's saying it's the only something now.
1: All the grass were not trust now, eh?
0: No,
1: all the grass were not trust. But what had to do with anything?
0: Somebody else said it.
1: But what the Muslim had to do with anything?
0: The only Islamic-led one. I believe that's the only one that happened, like, from that standpoint. My point is, it had a significance. I remember here.
1: It was a coup, whether it was a Catholic-led coup or
0: a
1: Pentecostal-led coup or a Hindu-led coup.
0: When Obama was going into office, they were so proud to announce what the first black president in the U.S., right? That's what they say at the time, right? Good. It's the only Muslim-led coup in the
1: world. So when you go in the mosque, all they talk about that, all they say, but you know, we are the only Muslim-led coup in the country.
0: It is what it is.
1: No.
0: Somebody say yes, they can tap WhatsApp. I don't know.
1: They can tap WhatsApp too? Because remember last week we were talking about this next thing that they have, that they say more encrypted than WhatsApp. What is it, Telegram?
0: I don't know.
1: Well, man, also... Oh, wait. But I heard a lot of gang people deal up in walkie-talkies because of that same reason. In the area, they don't deal with
0: phone. Long time, too. I don't know. Long time.
1: So, no, no, no. So they don't do it again?
0: I don't know.
1: No, when this man was here, when the whole Chris Kringle man come down. What's his name? Christmas list. When he come down.
0: I'm not walking talking.
1: That I was just must last year.
0: But that's something that started a long time ago. That's not now.
1: Oh, okay. Okay.
0: You know what I mean? That long time, you know?
1: Oh, okay.
0: So maybe hashtag freestyle.
2: Chris Kringle.
0: Yeah, Chris Kringle, yes.
1: No, but right, back to the point I was telling you. With her, with the lady, with Andy
0: One
1: Star.
0: Quiet back there, boy.
1: No, with the voice note thing, right? The not the voice note, the tapping of the thing. What I was trying to tell you was...
0: You might have ADHD, you know?
1: Maybe because...
0: You're way up around points here, brother. You maybe. You have to test yourself.
1: Here we go. I had a joke. After.
2: Room.
0: I will come to work with a rake. I will bring a rake and a blower for you to gather your thoughts. Your thoughts all over the place. You need to gather your thoughts. I don't know what you're saying. I don't know what you're saying. Come on. Oh my God.
1: If I hear any joke, the ADHD joke, right? The ADHD joke. See if I can remember. But if I say it's like, why are

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1: 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Everything.

0: You get this rhythm from St. Lucia. Oh, I got them island rhythm, boy.
1: Somebody says, yeah, see lots of beat them, they still use walkie-talkies.
0: Bro, you're working with the feds out.
1: But I
0: want
1: to say, anyone wants some. I want to say,
0: I
1: tell you.
0: Room, you working SSL?
1: I tell you. When the Christmas man comes down, he make out the scene and he say that walkie. I never know that walkie-talkie thing was a play. I never know that until he showed that video. I never know that.
0: I saw that about 15 years ago.
1: Bro, I grew up in that, in Hood, and I never see that.
0: I was third world.
1: Well, I never see that.
0: Hood I grew up in was first world.
1: But then too, again, where I grew up, it had many different access points. I feel them walkie-talkie thing is in places where it's a kind of limited access point thing.
0: No way,
1: thing. Bro. What do you mean?
0: Actually, you know
1: so what? The walkie-talkie thing is not to notify people, hey, we moving so, wherever.
0: Or police coming, so.
1: Yeah. Right. But when you have plenty different access, you have plenty time to run.
0: You have plenty walkie-talkie.
1: You think that would run?
2: It's a different channel than a walkie-talkie.
1: I know.
0: But hey, who knows, eh? Who knows?
2: Such a water channel.
0: Yeah. Such a channel, let's realize I'm Playboy. You have 9 years.
1: Oh, but what about the blimp? That around? It park
0: nah,
1: up.
0: Nah, man, that blimp gone long time.
1: It bust out.
0: Me and nobody.
1: And somebody shoot it?
0: Them, yeah, they should be in that. But I mean, the relative we had with some of these gadgets, nobody.
1: Yeah, somebody.
0: Blimp.
1: No, but.
0: You know, you ain't. Woo,
2: you
0: a big drone
2: in
0: over
2: sky.
0: My head.
1: Yeah.
0: It's stupid blimp.
1: That was about how long? That was about what, 20
0: yeah,
1: years ago?
0: A long time ago, man.
1: So, but the technology 15. Then versus what they have now probably advanced. Wait, no,
0: way
1: have
0: advanced.
1: A big blimp to really listening to people's conversation. But I know the blimp thing was I talk about. That's how they used to listen to people. It's true that blimp. Now they could tap you. What does our phone tap look like? You know, I never saw that. Like,
0: I mean, what a phone tap look like?
1: Is it when you tap somebody's phone, is it a mechanical device or is this thing how does work?
0: There are apps online, right? Because somebody tried to tap my phone already once, right? I mean, I don't come from like no police standpoint. You're talking about normal macro thing now. Because you want them girl on them, you know what I'm saying? What I'm saying, there are app online and thing where you could go and pay a subscription, right? And all the first I heard it. Because when I went to investigate my scenario all the time now, I was like, wait, hold on. So and I was told by an IT specialist that there are apps online, right? That you can go and pay a subscription, premium. And once you have someone's contact number.
1: Right.
0: Anybody. Once you have their contact number.
1: What you could do?
0: You could get email.
1: To listen to their conversation?
0: Not necessarily listen, but they could go through their, like mirror your device kind of vibes. They can see WhatsApp, email thing. So I hear me don't know how true it is, but I had an issue once and I was like, well, what going on my phone here? What kind of matter
1: is this? Because a wiretap, when I hear the word wiretap, you're thinking it's something. But die long time, because long time it was landline. Looking at that, so it had to be some
0: them
1: kind
0: do
1: of...
0: not wireless.
1: It had to be, yeah, because it's a cell phone you're using.
2: On your camera for you and you.
0: Wireless, them do
1: it. It had to be some kind of thing.
2: Tap your laptop and pour the camera and talk into you.
0: Yeah, wireless. I watched a flick the other day with that and on too, where a man
2: you're
0: like a detective and a tap thing, right? Let me say he talking to you from a ghost account. Like let me say it's online or they talking or whatever, but he make a fake profile and talking to you. And while talking to you, he have another laptop open watching your device, you know? What you see on your device? He watching what you see on your device. Why talking to you from another device?
1: But I wonder if it's a gun thing too. Hear me out.
0: A gun.
1: There was a video I saw online.
0: A gun.
1: This week, yeah.
0: The tap of phone.
1: Right. You could listen to people's conversation. You could listen
0: Hear me now.
1: Let me finish.
0: I know exactly where you're going.
1: Where are we?
0: Rome, there was movies that came out since the 80s.
1: It's a kind of gun with a screen thing on it, and you could listen to things. I'm on a headphone.
0: Rome, you talking about Miami Vice days. Back in 86.
1: Nobody.
0: What kind of stupid man?
1: I'm telling you.
0: I know what you're talking about. There's a satellite.
1: Nobody is still using that, boy. Let me show you the form. The video that I saw. Yeah, all the fella was using
0: so
1: it.
0: So the police was down in the west.
1: But I don't know. They park up outside in a car and they're thinking it. I don't know.
0: Nobody
1: has seen
0: the police outside with an antenna.
1: It's not a big thing. It's a small handheld device.
0: That would be big and stupid. We watched that.
1: No, boy. Yeah, all the fella was using it. There's a lot of betting going on in the US right now, right? Mm-hmm. Where you could bet on anything. I think Drake is part of one of those platforms as one of their brand ambassadors. Right? You could bet on anything.
0: Stake on one of them guys.
1: Stake on those platforms. The small man was betting on the stadium for the World Cup. They had bets going on as to who the performers were going to be for the World Cup. Mm-hmm. And then they had bets going on as to...
0: What did it happen now, man?
1: Yeah, man, out now. Yeah, man, out now. Yeah, man, out now.
0: Land your plane.
1: So, they had a bet going on as to how long the singer for the national anthem, how long the song would have been before, all them things they had bets for. So, what small man did is, he went outside the stadium that they were having the World Cup final. And he went there the day before and he camped out with a gun and he pointed the gun at the stadium and he could hear everything that was happening in the rehearsal with the thing. Through the walls and through the whatever, through the gun, and that is how he ended up making the bets and winning the money. So that what I'm trying to tell you is that if he could have done that without gun.
0: Again, enough time to bring that story, right? And it says a youth man with the gun.
1: Yeah,
0: right?
1: It's a youth man with the gun.
0: So hold on. Are you telling me that the youth man budget and the government budget is the same room?
1: No, I'm not saying it's the same budget, but what I'm saying is... No, but I'm saying it can be the same thing.
0: No, Rome.
1: Why can't be the same kind of thing?
0: That is a long time equipment, youth man, falling to you and you get on Amazon.
1: Well, I ain't know if it's on Amazon. He can buy it, but I'm saying if we as the average citizen, could get that. If you want to spy on your girl, you could get one of them gun things. If them tapping phone,
0: you know, you don't have
2: to. Yeah, you know, I now search on Google for that.
1: And I sure you find it.
2: If you know, I will find
3: it. Yeah. Tapping your phone, real. They have it on pack. Some years ago, I was in a Maxi, and the Maxi got robbed. But I had a Me Too phone, and I didn't get it. Let the man know I had a Blackberry. So he threw my Blackberry, my Me Too and me. And he took nearly everybody in the Maxi phone. That was in Mongto. Boy, we make a spin and end up in St. Joseph Police Station.
1: Mm.
3: One of the people who he took the phone from was a TSTT worker. Take my phone and was calling TSTT. And even though the phones were off, they were able to pinpoint each and every phone.
2: Yeah, right. Yeah. I saw that iPhone. I saw it was an iPhone.
3: No. That's long in days of Blackberry was the reason down here.
2: What?
3: But I talking about that is what? That is almost 15 years ago, give or take.
0: So where you feel like
3: I talking
0: know.
3: About the
0: come on.
3: But they're telling you where the phone was. So
2: think that is
3: when
2: still
3: you
2: up,
3: make
2: huh?
3: a phone call, it's not phone call, phone to phone, you know, it's had to go through to a repeater. So all you had to do is go to the repeater and you can listen to somebody's phone call.
1: Ah, okay.
3: No speaker phone or nothing like that. And every time my phone make a phone call, there's about 3 or 4 numbers registered. So all you have to do is pinpoint your number.
1: All right.
3: Easy, brother. It's no small thing.
1: Yeah.
3: Government listen to me phone call long time.
1: Somebody says here there's a similar device being used to listen to birds. You could use it to listen to conversations within a certain radius. I'm telling you that.
0: Yeah, but Rome, that out since long time, I'm telling
1: but
0: you.
1: But I'm telling you, it's that had them thing.
0: That's been out long
1: so
0: time.
1: So we can listen to we birds.
0: Yeah, in other words, right? You using that now, you're looking real out of timing.
1: Watch
0: that big Mako in the gun. Watch that Mako there. Watch that big Mako gun.
2: He pushing the gun.
0: That is
2: long
0: time. You seen that again? You trying to tell me. Police are big hardback man right now sitting in an exchange somewhere outside with a gun.
1: You never know. Somebody says here those programs cost millions on computers, FBI uses them, etc.
0: And they were pointing out, let's get $1 billion in budget every year. We feel them using. No, them doing good stuff. They are good software, boy.
1: Somebody else here says, I have an app that I hear all the 911 calls in my area. I also hear when the police dispatcher sends the cops to the calls.
0: Okay.
1: What? Yeah, we know that. We see that on TV too.
0: No, but is it Brian don't want to lose his work? He's smart. Brian can't call back, you know? Brian can't call back for the day. That's so weird, eh?
1: You don't feel like they just get directives saying, hey, don't talk about this issue. Don't touch on that. Don't comment on that.
0: How convenient.
1: They probably can't get that. There's a sensitive topic in the country, you know. You have to be careful if you are politically aligned.
0: It's a directional microphone.
1: A directional, okay, that's what they call it.
2: Let me search that.
0: Yeah, man, there are apps on the App Store. It's black market apps that give you free access to all apps you have to pay for. You can get apps that allow you to hack phones and people's Wi-Fi for free, but keep in mind it's only accessible through, what's that?
2: A subscription. I'm sure it's a subscription.
0: Some, online browser, or is it Onion browser?
2: Online browser.
0: That's dark web. Use at your own discretion. It's an Onion browser.
1: Onion browser? What is that?
0: I know they meant to say online, but it's Onion, I know.
2: Okay. How to be online?
0: They come back and say Onion. It's Onion.
1: They're saying all SIM cards have PUK and other numbers assigned to them. The authorities simply clone the SIM cards on PCs and are able to then access the calls.
0: Wow. Yeah, but from our intelligence standpoint.
2: Yeah, but you really have that on Onion browser.
0: Oh, you're Googling?
1: Onion browser.
0: Yeah, but from an intelligence standpoint, yeah, them listen to anybody they want to, if they want to. I don't think they listen to everybody, but them listen to anybody anytime, anyhow. Am I real? We give away a lot of our information, you know. We have given away a lot of our information, you know. People don't understand that, by the way we use social media and these different things, right? People give away a lot of the information. That's why people say things like, you shouldn't post your children and certain places you go. And we give away a lot of our information. And that's why the people who do like credit card fraud and identity theft and these things, they basically track certain things that you would have posted over time, you know. And them get a fair idea. So when people do things, they say things like, you're taking a flight and you know, people like to pop their passport sometimes or even the ticket. Certain things you shouldn't really do. You know what I mean? Because you're giving away a lot of your own private information. And you have to be careful with that. And people get little routines on how you move based on the things that you've been posted and where you go. So we give away a lot about ourselves.
1: Well, another thing that people will study too is like when you're posting or you're traveling, you let bandit know that you're not home, you know?
0: That's a serious thing. Okay, like me, I have a thing. So, okay, look, last week I went to Grenada to do some work, right? I went on Friday.
1: Right.
0: And while I was in Grenada, I remember joking with everybody and we were talking, like shopping or something. I said, oh, yeah, I ain't reached Grenada yet. You know what I mean? I was still home because I was posting content that I had from Trinidad while I was in Grenada, right? And they said, boy, we're going to say, well, I ain't reached Grenada yet. I said, well, you don't need to tag me. I said, I'll reach Grenada tomorrow, if anything.
1: Right.
0: And that's not necessarily security alone, but that's reality. When you, as you jump up, you go in the airport, you go in on a vacation for a week, you leaving to go in the airport, you putting up your picture, your suitcase, you leaving to go in the airport. A bandit don't make a note.
1: Yeah, don't take a note.
0: Right,
1: that
0: was vacant for a
1: week. Exactly.
2: He going for how long?
0: Yeah.
1: I just leave my snake in the house. So that.
0: Oh, wow.
2: You just leave your own?
1: I have a snake. Because them bandit and them every
0: and
1: dog.
0: Clearly from the dog and them in my yard. They let you know that my dog don't even like each other. So, because one kill the next one. So my point is, if you're willing to
2: jump
0: in,
2: don't make a mistake
0: like
2: and jump down.
0: No,
2: one.
0: That's you. Because the dog don't prove that they don't even like each other.
1: So, I have a big mappy. I just let him go when I leave in the house.
2: Yes, right.
1: And put him there. And so any bandit who, if he's a snake handler, you can come by my house.
0: Maybe make it inside.
1: But you know. I don't let go the snake in the yard. I don't let go the snake in the house.
0: No.
1: Because the snake will go out in the neighbor yard and all kind of thing. By letting go the snake
0: iron dog in the house.
2: How you pet that snake?
1: Me, I don't pet the snake. I just take out the snake and let go the snake.
0: Hi, good afternoon.
1: This snake be locked up here.
0: What boy, what going on there?
3: That's cool. I like all the game that kind of security advice. Because I know a man push up his shelf while he's outside. And he come back, all the things was outside. All the things where he come back to empty house, yes? Be careful. Yeah, we have to be careful what we post. Be very careful. And I know some men that do some post after they don't come back.
1: I still in Barbados. I'm going to post all my bars tonight and tomorrow.
0: And I do that as well. When I come back from where I go and things sometimes, I might say when I reach back, you might still say, but I thought you was outside. Oh, somebody has a room. I just want to come to your house, Papa.
1: Oh, you want that snake?
0: I'm gonna make sure it's a girl at the time, man. It's a foreign number. The foreigners lose out there.
1: Someone says
0: go research NSA where they had the whistleblower Edward Snowden. I remember that. Expose how much data they had and phone calls and videos on each person in the US. Just remember, we are connected to the US and they will sell the tech to us. And that's true, and I hope you're all watching, because the amount of things that I've been training and different things with intelligence from the U.S. and Army and Navy and whatever, it'll be everything, you know?
1: Hmm.
0: Yeah. Somebody listen to me and Roman all because we talk this talk today.
1: Nah, but we are not. You see, I don't listen to people with certain motives. You have to have a reason to want to tap somebody's phone. And that's why I was asking, what was the reason for tapping those people's phones?
0: How about just tapping somebody's phone and thinking maybe they might have something to share? And
1: but you're all kind of shipping it. So is it right that there? We have a group of people who just sit down whole day just listening to conversations?
0: But they work. That's your job. That's your job. It's a job. It pays the bills. Yes.
1: So you just want to listen? Yeah, but I was saying.
0: And you have people who had to sweep garbage?
1: No, yeah. but you had to have a reason, Sonny.
0: Imagine there's somebody's job.
1: If you know, all right, you in a bad boy area. You know, quote unquote hotspot. Let me input what time we might know which are the hotspots in TNT, yeah. Right?
0: All.
1: No.
0: All
1: it has certain places.
0: Bro, not all. You cannot even list all the hotspots you feel you think you know in this country. Nearly everywhere is a hotspot.
1: No, every community have a hotspot within
2: don't
1: the area.
2: More.
1: Right, so even like, you know, I just watch Glencoe. And where Glencoe does have Big Shot area. In it doesn't matter Glencoe where you go watch and they had hotspot inside.
0: Don't know where which part of hotspot is? Go and call courts. Courts. I'm very serious. These companies have a list of areas that they do not deliver based on what they deem as hotspot areas, right?
1: Right.
0: You'll be surprised that some of the names are areas that on them kind of companies list, bro.
1: Right, so good. So you call courts, you call the people. The police have it, the police know.
0: Right.
1: So the police have your list. Yeah, and I keep saying this. Any police station, you're supposed to be able to go inside of the as a police commissioner and ask them for a list of the top 20 bad boys in the area. The police there in that station supposed to be able to give you that. They know.
0: Mm-hmm.
1: And then now I could see you tapping them fellas' phone. But then I ask you now, all right, on the business side of thing, how do you identify a specific business person who phone you going to tap? Unless you get a tip off. So you had to get a tip
2: right,
1: off
2: room, on something. As you're growing up, right? Remember, you had to sign up for certain things, but you know, you had to be over the age. So you go and buy fake age and fake data with and thing.
1: What do you mean?
2: Right, so not all bad boys go and use correct information for the phone and suffer.
0: Yeah, it might be registered to them.
1: Uh-huh.
0: The device or the user may not be registered.
2: So our
0: to
2: phone,
0: them.
2: So
1: but that is why you have to sit down with the gun, what I tell you about.
2: Our phone
1: if you know where the man living, you can sit down outside it is a certain radius. You're two streets away and you just point it at his house and listen to the conversation.
0: How much house you feel you go here when two streets away, Rome? It's two streets. Two streets, boy. My God.
2: You tap about
1: so you can't be by your neighbor and pointing it in the house?
0: You know, two streets phone. Away.
1: So I can't rent the house opposite? I can't rent the house opposite?
0: Rome.
2: How much voice you go in the room?
0: This 2026. You must realize the boobs living opposite you, you know?
1: You wouldn't know. You're undercover. You hire undercover police.
0: And you're
1: with a girl and two children.
0: You're a drug dealer. And a new family moves in opposite
1: right.
0: You.
1: Yeah. They're bringing cake and things for you.
0: Yeah.
1: Oh, you mean? My and they God. Just. They, oh, you mean? You see, all they don't watch TV. In them mafia thing. That's how them used to move now. Them hiring all kind of people to come and say they're fixing your cable and putting tap in your room and thing.
0: That was in the 80s and 90s and
1: but thing. But all know, Sonny.
0: But you could put a tap.
1: Yeah, but you, so what do you mean alert? So a TSCT can come out. So bad boy do have internet.
0: Maybe they don't need to go through all of that.
1: So bad boy do have internet.
0: Maybe they could do that from wherever, say, no, wherever they are.
2: A plumber no, come to fix our pipe.
1: You could send.
0: I'm going to call that again. You. Hello.
4: Hello, good day. I don't need anybody to bring up the point. So all let's tap these people tapping them and tapping nobody in the jail. All these cell phones in the jail, people calling short and threatening ministers and all kind of things. So them and tapping these cell phones in the jail. I don't need somebody to bring it up already. But
0: nobody brought up that.
4: Right?
0: Nobody brought up that. Yeah, nobody brought up that.
2: It's a hotel. I see a jail cell like a hotel.
0: Oh, that is one of the purple top. You don't know who don't come out here?
2: No, come out.
0: Wait, is there another one you mean? That's not it. Room here was my possible reason for the tap. This all started with the revoking of the US visa. So it was targeted.
1: Okay. Oh, it could be, remember, when they had this big conference, this business conference in Hyatt, I remember the Blue Waters man, he stood up. And he spoke out against the taxing of the business community without consulting them with things. And all I can remember that statement he made, he was basically telling the government.
0: I remember you voted for
1: it. Yeah, that
0: well.
1: All the taxing business owners, but yet still only not consulting the business owners on certain things and asking them how to improve their businesses to make more money so that you can actually get more money from profits from them, from taxes. And somebody was saying that maybe that could have been it, where it was a you speak out against the government and they target you kind of thing. And then they started to listen to you after that.
0: Somebody said, ask Rome if he moving in a one bedroom agency townhouse on the beat him to listen next door.
1: If I don't knock up a police, you see, I feel like police don't enjoy their work like how I would I enjoy it. I would have liked to do them thing, you know. If Rome, I was a big police.
0: Rome, look at you.
1: I like to go in, I would have gone out kind of on a couple of missions.
0: Good mirror, Rome.
1: What I mean?
0: You turn up as a resident in the beat up.
2: Them going and watch you with the
1: sun.
2: Them watching each and every move you make.
1: There are no red people living in the beat up.
0: They batch from the time you don't batch. They're
2: watching each and every move.
1: There are no red people living in the beat up. Now you're trying to tell me.
0: You send two hot girls in the area one time. This is always red man seen.
2: Yeah, go behind
0: him. Yeah, go behind red man there.
2: I'm sure
1: it's a red. Actually, there's
2: a... How do you feel you're going to be undercover?
1: I undercover, I mean... I know moving.
0: Now, go and check on Guardian page and verify this. I'll see somebody send somebody WhatsApp breaking news. Court orders that Sam will be released and placed under house arrest.
1: Okay.
0: And there's a Guardian screenshot something they sent here on the WhatsApp.
1: I'm
0: so let's
1: it.
0: Make sure that's on our page. You know, like the Mama Guy Wiener.
1: I'm going to check it.
0: But they're putting up the sheet.
2: AI
0: newspapers.
1: No, but she says she don't even... She says she's reading newspapers.
0: That's the point. Associated with
1: it. I really laugh at that too. It's real. It says here, it's on the Trinidad Guardian.
0: It's only expected. It's only a matter of time.
1: It says that she's court orders starts have got to be released and placed under house arrest. Yes, it's real. So.
0: Yeah. You know, when I saw you, I take the IRA.
1: What's that?
0: They say about 400 plus people would have been arrested or detained so far in this SOE, right? And you look at the business of things now. Each one of the people that would have been detained, I'm certain, would try and retain a lawyer. Right? So like 400 people, like 400 lawyers. Or in some cases, a lawyer might have 4 or 5
1: more,
0: people in the
1: more
0: case,
1: than
0: right?
1: one case, yeah.
0: But let me just put each person at 10,000. Meaning that as you get locked up, you might pay an initial 5-10,000 to have some representation. There are $1 million thing going on there.
1: For lawyers.
0: That's another business by itself going on there. Every time they have a SOE, like what's going on here technically? Them lawyers playing in a cool $5 to $8-10 million pot. You know? Think about that. Think about that. We just study all them there and then you just wonder sometimes, how come we're not hearing from the lawyers? But the reality is men making a paper.
1: Yeah.
0: People making a paper. So for instance, let me look at the Hadid scene. That is not the average case. The money them spend, them bring senior counsel and all kind of thing, doggy. Yeah, them could have spent a cool 6-7 figures. We don't know, but like one man out of 400 plus people detained.
1: Yeah.
0: So imagine now if everybody spent 20,000. Ah, Lord.
1: 20,000 alone if you're a big gangster.
0: How much everybody's a big gangster? My point is, out of 400.
1: But who you feel get locked up? 400 hello, people is real big gangster.
0: Minimum, I'm going, I like to be simple. If all of the 400 and something people detained, because that's why you're not hearing everybody cases coming forward. Look how fast daddy get in and get out, because you know how big money would have spent there.
1: Right.
0: Right? To have that kind of support. Everybody don't have that support. So let me say your base, a man spending minimum to say, oh God, talk on my behalf. You have to start a show with a little 10,000. You have to pay a man. I buy 400 and some people like millions of dollars.
1: But
0: money.
1: If I am a big gangster and I play with big money and I am into drugs and guns,
0: you might have 100,000 to start.
1: I hiring his lawyers. I hiring who now get he out there.
0: If
1: because
0: you can afford it.
1: I sure there are people who sit on inside where you don't have as much evidence as you would like to have.
0: And either which way, this is also a $1 million business. So you having an SOE might sound bad to some. To a lawyer, they ain't ching, you know. They here in look at pool of work.
1: Yeah.
0: You understand? Look at fishing pond. Let me go and try a rod, see who need representation. I might get after food.
1: Somebody saying it's a business that is run, and that is why cases are postponed. It's one of the most lucrative businesses.
0: Well, right, there's the whole court system on the whole, right? But I'm talking about the SOE. Remember when that got a hole and you get a hole in that, you had to get locked up for 3 months. But however, in that 3 month period alone, it's besides normal court life, you know. So for the SOE alone, when they call that, more people they hold, the better the pot is getting bigger. It's another pot of fishing. So you already have the go to court, make our money. And now you have the SOE make our money. The longer the SOE run, lawyers winning. Lawyers are winning.
1: True.
0: Be real. We're not trying to dong no lawyers by saying that, you know. But the more SOE runs on, think about it. Real lawyers getting food, boy. It's all kind of new lawyer who must now come out and they must gain their foot wet in PDO.
1: Nah, use a madman. If I get locked up in a PDO, I'm not hiring no new lawyer.
0: Hello. Not everybody have money, you know. It's a real big boy. Not a real bad boys who broke, you know. I don't know if you know a room. Mm. A lot of bad boys broken. Right? There are a lot of bad boys who broken. Real bad boys.
1: Yeah, but any status
0: you have access to access to funds.
1: Any status assigned here. If you broke me, status assigned here, lawyer.
0: Yeah, right, yeah, but you might want the state lawyer because you might say, boy, them for sure not going to work in my favor. Mm. So you say, boy, let me see if I can scrape our money. Mm. And I might be able to afford a small lawyer out there that is my lawyer. Right, so that's why I say, on average, think of 10,000 ahead. Right. Go up the road. Like millions of dollars, boy.
1: Yeah.
0: Millions, we're talking anywhere from 5 to 20 million plain and legal money.
1: Yeah. So how are we getting in that?
0: Wait, like we lock up all the lawyer, but
1: in that pot.
0: Oh, you have to go and study law room. You have to go and become a lawyer.
1: We go get a lawyer girl. Yeah.
0: And you go and leave she out?
1: No. Lock
0: you want to import a lawyer girl?
2: What do you say?
1: I go and deal she.
2: Deal she.
0: How to get some money funds?
1: Yeah, what do you mean?
0: Mm.
1: Yeah. If it's a local long necessary lesson,
0: yeah,
1: she could have a nice.
0: But you say SOE are not lawyers making money, yeah, but they're making more money. No.
1: Yeah.
0: Because the SOEs are extra pool of cash now. They didn't budget for that.
1: All right. Next law association meeting are going.
0: All right. Okay. Yeah, we have a lawyer. Let me hear you. Look for a lawyer, girl.
1: I got to look for a lawyer, girl. Sorry, Yeah.
0: Now, they call out 1-2 lawyer name here and they say some of them lawyers are start from 40,000 up and thing, which is true.
1: 40,000?
0: Brothers, they have senior counsel and certain people, you know, brother. There's different money, you know.
1: Serious? 40,000
0: to start? When you want to you consider to be a short to win a case lawyer, hello, you better come with that kind of paper. Oh, you better have this 100.
1: Oh, good.
0: I personally would say, if you know you have a million to spend, and I think I'm going to put it like that. But I'm going to call what I was going to say, but I'll go and say that. I'll say that another way. I would say if you have a good million to spend, you could be a criminal. If you have a million to give a lawyer, in case of something happening to you, go ahead and be a criminal. Because I'm telling you, fighting the case is cheap.
1: Right.
0: So if you know you can't fight that case, but you don't even pick up crime. That's what I'm trying to say. If you know you don't have court money, don't even think about crime.
1: So if you get a hold for like a firearm or something, how much are lawyers at?
0: I don't know. That criminal lawyer to get him, you know. Remember it all goes down to the weight of the sentence that are associated with where you get hold with.
1: Right.
0: So you get hold with attempted murder. Think that one higher in the jail. And you know you don't want to be in that jail. You better find a lawyer worth it. Not the one who does wear the baggy suits and the loose child chain.
1: I just wondering if they had if lawyers had had like a pay scale. Alright, you get hold with a weed. There's how much there's the average.
0: Yeah, you can go and get a small money lawyer cut off.
1: No, but I thought like in the law association, like I was talking about the taxi dispatcher thing. Yeah. You go in Arima, it's $5 to reach Arima. You go right.
0: So yeah, different case I show up different
1: cases have average.
0: Cost,
1: all right. Yeah. You get hold for assault.
0: To get Faris.
1: Is whatever.
0: Pull out Faris. Faris and them, you know.
1: But I didn't even know, first of all, I didn't even know these guys could have still practice like that.
0: Remember, he's no longer in office. But he's always a lawyer.
1: No, but
0: he's still a lawyer.
1: Fires in when he sit. Did he ask it?
0: But they're not in government. He's a lawyer.
1: No, but if you're part of parliament, I don't think you could practice.
0: Well, guess what? We learned something
1: I didn't
0: now.
1: Know that. I didn't know. I thought if you are a politician now, you can't be practicing. Because I think Auntie Camps is a lawyer, no. So you officially going to take up a case as Prime Minister? No, I think you had it. See, well,
0: somebody share one to say in some man, you know, in some cases as well for class action, they take 5 to 7 G's per person in something that involving like 2,000 people. So they're going to do that whole lawsuit for a company now. So that money out there,
1: they said more fires losses, so that's why he could practice. Yeah, civil, I know that right here.
0: Civil cases won't be the same as criminal cases in terms of cost.
1: Okay.
0: Somebody say a gun case starting roughly around 50.
1: What?
0: That big case to fight, boy.
1: A gun case?
0: For lawyer?
1: Just having a firearm that you're not supposed to have.
0: Your lawyer? For your lawyer?
1: $50,000 starting.
0: Oh, me, I had jail for short again, I know.
1: Oh, good.
0: It's okay.
1: Wee.
0: And the next thing, and you get charged per bullet, you know.
1: Serious? You get charged per bullet?
0: Wait, hold on, room. You didn't know that? When you get one with that gun room? When you get one with that hot? A hot out of the room. That is why sometimes you hear the police find out with that gun, that 3 bullets, isn't it? Man done broke. Man so broke. And all the other man with the full leg on. But if you talk about that, that's next story by itself. Yeah.
1: So you use a bad man with 3 bullets, use a sniper?
0: You have to be real straight. Use a bad man and you're going to have 3 bullets.
2: I'm going to be
0: real straight. All right, somebody said gun case will start at 25, not 50.
1: Oh.
0: But it's plenty money. It starts with me. I was a finisher. It starts.
2: That's
0: just a tumble starter. You know what I mean?
1: $25,000 to start a case.
0: Yeah.
1: As a gun man? Nah, that must be if you get a big time lawyer. But if you are a petty bad boy, you get hold with
0: that. Nah, but again, the type of gun you get hold with, the amount of shot in the fire and all, too, you know? Different thing, you know? Different type of machine you get hold with, you know?
1: A AK. Magazine.
0: Ah. Magazine loaded, right up.
1: Right up.
0: Yeah,
1: you Matic.
2: Are doomed. You're doomed.
0: So the senior council, Queen's Council, King Council. Because remember the state, I think they say bring King's Council for the senior. Right. The same thing. Right. That's big money, dog. You're a fly in a man. For that, boy, them paying in pongs and things, you know. They may take a little TT for that, you know. Let's say you have a firearm,
1: right,
0: and you were arrested for having a firearm,
1: right,
0: under the ballistics testing,
1: right,
0: the gun was then traced to a major crime,
1: right,
0: like more heat for you.
1: No, but I rent it.
0: I
1: didn't commit that.
0: Room.
1: I take this thing Friday.
0: Room.
1: I have it Friday to Sunday.
0: Okay, all right. The neighbor,
1: and I dropping it back.
0: The neighborhood piper. Go on and take the rims off the neighbor car, right?
1: Yeah,
0: and sell you the rims. You didn't realize it was your neighbor rims, but you put it on your car and you buy the rims from the neighborhood piper, right? Right? You are the one the police are charging for receiving stolen goods.
1: I will just give you back.
2: I rented that fire.
1: Yeah, you can rent that fire.
0: You can't wear room, please. Tell us.
1: Right here, show me something by you there.
0: Whoa.

0: man, some my phone. Let me bring
1: it. But for sudden, no.
2: Hey, yo, let me joke. Don't have nobody phone, yeah.
0: Don't have nobody. That time you talk about rumors when you're by young beast, eh?
2: Yeah,
0: we are coming there. Why? Which my days? It is. Which my days? Come tell me that.
1: When
0: is? Because clearly, why are you going there? Why? Tell me why.
2: Let me go from here.
0: Let me go from here, boy. Y'all have a good day today, guys. Thanks for tuning in. Be safe out there. Know where you're talking on your phone out there.
2: Yeah.
0: Can't be talking a lot of numbers on the phone next time when the government playing numbers.
2: Yeah. And don't pick up no girl in SSC. She tapping.
0: Yeah, but how you gonna know the girl from SSC?
2: She had to tell you, yeah, mate.
0: You see, that's why it's can't pick up them sweet, sweet girl in party. You ever find a real sweet girl come and talk to you and they feel kind of like, how come she come to me and kind of everybody?
1: Just so.
0: Mm. You never get that vibe?
2: No.
0: Remember, you super handsome, eh? So you're accustomed to nice thing.
2: Nobody. Last thing on my mind is that she's a police, though.
0: Not police, but my point is you never get a...
1: Something that outer league, outer ranking.
2: You know that's a good idea, no?
0: In my room, I'm not nerdy out of his league.
2: No, so but
0: he true, understand true. What we talk
2: no,
0: about.
2: But that is a good idea, no? If police recruit some sweet girl undercover and send them out
0: to
2: the party.
0: They had to work their body to it. They had to go the distance, eh?
2: No.
0: But they had to go the distance. We go believe it.
2: You're just teasing.
0: Nah, they had to go the distance. Big man thing, yeah, they had to pass up.
1: Okay,
0: Rome, we watch Real Undercover TV long time.
2: Listen to me.
0: Long time, you remember the undercover man in the movie would have been going to do the drug deal, right?
2: Right.
0: And then they would have tested him and say, taste the flick. And right. That would have been the determining factor to know if right. It's the feds
1: now,
0: boy. So you had to taste it. So if the woman now,
2: you can't
0: put
2: all
0: into the undercover like that.
2: Nah.
0: They had to give up the veg.
2: But then next thing she fall in love with the bad man.
0: No, I pop off a say this.
1: She don't know if she see them.
2: Next thing she fall in love too.
0: Somebody's saying here it having plenty. It having. Yeah, I don't know.
2: Nah, I know some sweet police girl. But they don't be undercover.
0: Yeah, they're too old. But they having unders too.
2: I doubt.
0: Nah, they had to go to the stands.
1: No, so if a female TTPS come behind your room.
0: What do you mean? Where you come from? What do you mean?
2: If she come wrong, man, on that
0: normal vibes?
2: On that normal?
1: Well, yeah.
0: Right. Once I get into handcuff, she?
2: I mean, it's firearm.
0: Yeah. I had the handcuff.
2: You know, honestly, I would like if I had a police girl.
0: To handcuff for me?
2: Not a handcuff. Like, them handcuff dirty and stink. I don't want that on me.
0: They not?
2: All the handcuff in our house, a pipe and all kind of thing. And going to come and play.
0: They
2: in the bedroom, you bring
0: it. Just wipe it down, boy.
1: You sanitize it.
2: I find a handcuff is a very dirty.
0: Okay, get to your point now.
2: The point is, if I had a police girl, I would wash it, come home in uniform and thing.
0: Well, she live in there, she got to come in anymore.
2: No, but on that
0: popo.
2: Yeah.
0: You're knock at the door. Talk. Open up, it's the police.
2: Yeah, I want that.
0: Open up, it's the police.
1: Don't be too
0: serious. They're the door, it's because they're pushing the door.
2: I want that.
0: You're deadbeat. Get on the ground. Hands behind your back. You know what? Lift up the clothes and see what you got going on.
2: I want all that TV thing. I want all that.
1: If you move.
2: All right, I'm going next police meeting too.
0: I like when you talk there.
2: I'm going to take the police girl rough up. I'm going to take that.
0: I just ain't going through the handcuff thing though.
2: I tell you that dirty, but I don't
0: want
2: that.
0: Dirty. And but if they want to get handcuffed, they want to tell you now.
1: I'm blaming you not taking handcuff.
0: Nah, boy.
2: Nah. She go handcuff here and then go through your phone.
0: Yeah. Actually, forget that part. What I talk about is this now, boy. I like when you talk that talk. You're worried, you're worried, you're worried.
2: Mrs. Officer.
0: Who's outside there, boy? Open the door. It's the police. And you're completely surrounded.
2: Yeah.
0: Don't let me have to come in there for you.
2: She bring your friend of them too?
0: No, yeah, they're making it sound big now.
2: I just thought she come with surrounded with other girls from the police too. She batch on them. I thought it was that.
0: Nah, boy. Is a man a real vice? Squad Kali is coming.
2: I mean, that a real flick, boy. What? Ah, boy. Hey, let me go down, boy. Let me go down. You haven't too much fun.
0: Yeah, too much. Yeah. Let's get stupid fast, boy. Let's lose real focus. Yeah, me. Young bass son, you bring an ADHD room. We are here. We are out of here.
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0: and still. Bad things, there's a lot of bad things that they wish and they wish and they wish and they wish and they wish on me. Bad things, there's a lot of bad things that they wish and they wish and they wish and they wish and they wish.
1: This is the selector with a different touch.
0: Hey, hey,
2: I'm like,
0: do you love me?

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